0: good down a man and well road. She will link for broke rock store. Fat can you make that road? I dance all my feel up that only one man she no need option.
1: Hey, sounds of valiant right here on the Hill and Gully Ride. 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I got it. 8 minutes after the hour. Depending on where it is that you locked in from, don't worry about it. 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Your time might be different. We got 51 minutes left. Let's go.

60 minutes after 8. Lara says she's going to bed now. It's past her bedtime. What time is it over there? I don't even know. People from all over the place, shout out to my friends in Canada right now. Shout out to my friends in the UK. Shout out to my friends across the Caribbean. You know what I mean? Each island, each country. You see me? Each county, each state, each parish. You see me? DJ SMO, big up yourself. Hey, listen. I told you about you then. My name Armani. And you see Rise. You see, little by little, each one of the tracks coming out, each one of the collabs coming out, and more of the songs are coming out. And I told you to look out for the youth there from a long time ago. Right now, that's rhythm is called Missy. Missy, rhythm all courtesy of Shakespeare.

People are who trouble Dexter Daps. But one know which woman make him write this, you know, because a woman off it on him brain for if him write that, you know. That second verse, eh? That second verse is something where him go think about, you know. That second verse is something where him meds for about a week.

say, look, if you even get a swagger, look, if you even have a matching stick. You better get two rock and knock them together and see if you get no swag out of that. Hey, listen. I know that we laugh at the song, but you know that people actually have this mentality. This is how they think. This is literally how they think. I am people. People is me. I am people and people is me. Lucky. Lucky.

0: no, no way. No sacrifice your happiness because of ego.
1: Go and sacrifice it now.
0: No believe everything what you see in the media.
1: Them I believe that too.
0: My stress don't tell me miss my friend. Them no understand.
1: Tory and War.

0: The kind of body me falling.
1: How is your chance?
0: Tell your body healthy and you
1: mess up so much time.
0: Me really love you, honey, no trick.
1: And a bigger chance after.
0: Yes, so me have to sing about it. Me no know where you're going.
1: Yeah, remember now, the Bible says that you need to forgive your enemy not seven times, not seven times seven times seven, times seven times seven times seven, times seven. That's what the Bible says, something like that. I remember that part of it. I remember that part. Something about forgiveness and seven times seven and a million sevens or whichever. Yeah, sir. Yeah, so, you know what I mean? Yeah, you have to, you know, be God-fearing. You have to be God-fearing. Follow your Bible. Follow your Bible. Follow your Bible.

Yeah, man, that's what it says in the Bible. Forgiveness is the root to all your med, or something like that. I don't know. Something about the root and... Yeah, something. 70 times something.

Somebody do the research now. And that's it said in the Bible. Forgiveness is the root to all yamid. Or some or potato. Something to do with something to do with something. But it's in the Bible. Somebody do the research, cause I can't look at it now. I can't deal with it now. I can't look. But it's something like that.

They say you feel it when Dexter says chuck true. You feel a part of the song there. Why them tired, though? Yeah, but them tired, man.

That's what it said in the Bible. How would this a ride out on the bike now? Cruiser gets sent out. All right, people, see the saying there. It says, forgiveness is deeply rooted in and modeled after the forgiveness God provided through Jesus Christ. But like mine still. I feel like I should write that part of the Bible, you know? Forgiveness is a root to all. Yeah, man.

said it already, and I'm saying it, I'm gonna say it again. I want the next time if I see Chanel Muir, I just want to give her a hug. I just want to hug her up, you know. Just give her a big hug, like one of them beer hug there. And just whisper in her, it's gonna be okay. It's gonna be alright. It's alright.

0: Alright, shout out to everybody on FMHD3 right now on the FM dial. You know the vibes already. Orlando, New York, Connecticut, New Jersey, West Palm, Palm Beach, South Florida, Dade County, Broward County, Miami, all the way down to the Keys. Shout out to our friends in Hialeah locked in right now. Homestead, I see you. Pembroke, the entire Pines, you know? Ola Miramar. Got to get out of here, radio-wise. I break down a song or two.
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1: Let me ask you something, incidentally. How old is?
2: I'm 60.
1: How long you start use this Man of Steel?
2: The Man of Steel, I start about last year. Last year, December.
1: But why did it start taking it seriously?
2: Because not last year, God, not last year, December.
1: December before that. Yeah, so yeah, I use it for about a year now. All right, man, that's that.
2: Yeah, man.
1: But what make you...
2: We only use it sometimes, you know, because, you know, sometimes we use it.
1: But what make you use it?
2: I mean, we buy a life.
1: Yeah, but what make you use Man of Steel? Everybody use buy a life. We don't even have to talk about that. Everybody depend buy a life.
2: More attack. The reason why we use the Man of Steel, sometimes we work hard when I'm a piece of ass. Sometimes you depend on the structure and the jerk you have,
1: like when you just dodged a bullet that while ago.
2: Yeah, but we have to go to Chop Shop on Friday night, guys.
1: You have to go to Chop Shop?
2: Yeah, man.
1: Still, like the Chop Shop talking about.
2: The Man of Steel people are talking about that. The Man of Steel body. Run with some water one time and get over. Cool down your temper. You look at them, pal. You say, did you say, cool down, but you can't cool down that one.
1: But hold on. So, you're 60, and you have fire upon all of your piston on them.
2: Yeah, man. Yes, some man, I use fire gun and everything. I mean, I use everything.
1: No, man, that much.
2: The only little thing with us are the Man of Steel.
1: I want to tell you something now. We have a thing called Duralast, you know. Them add your embed to the Man of Steel and double up the potency. And may I tell you, you know, the Duralast, the tagline is stay harder longer. It's for your sexual health and also your prostate health.
2: When you come to the length, man, when you come to the time, man, we give you one every time, man. We can't, we not steal like them, man, that's right, man. We just use me. Skillful Jackie, man.
1: More than notice, he does dodge, you know. But listen.
3: Yes, man, hide out.
1: I tell you what, listen, you're going to buy some Man of Steel from Mona. She'll give you a special price tomorrow. But I'm going to send you a Duralast absolutely free. You can't buy, by the way, you cannot buy the Duralast for under $100. But I'm going to send you a bottle absolutely free. All right? 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But I'm going to send you a bottle absolutely free. And by the way, is it like when you got Chop Shop on Friday night? One drop, please. All right, you can't hold
2: one drop.
1: One drop, because if
2: you can't, people respect you, respect the man, because they say, that kind of old man like you, you're not swipe, and you still have a foot like that. That's so mistake.
1: Wow,
2: Trenchstone Rock.
1: Yo, Fowlhead, you're the boss. That's all I can tell you, man. Trust me. I'm going to send you a free Duralast because you're the boss. All right,
2: yes, I am.
1: Man,
2: yes, I am.
1: Man, as I respect, man. All right.
2: A serious thing, squeeze. We work with it.
1: Well, Dads, you know, if I tell me, sir, serious thing, you know. Here, what? Man, I steal, you know, two to three drops at night time. And here, what? In the morning, I have to slow down. In the morning, I'm going to take a cold shower. No, me, when I'm ready, if me I travel out at home, I'm going to say, Duralast, if you get my drift, one drop a day, everything. It's proper. I can do my lift-ups and my push-ups, and I can do all of my exercises them. You understand?
2: Yeah, man. Yeah, man. No, man. I can't run a push-up, man. I do all kind of... Me, man who keep... Me dance all night, just.
1: You dance all night. Yo, Fowlhead, you're the best, man.
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4: 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Yes, it's normally $899, but I will extend it for only $99. 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You will get 2 bottles of the Moringa Energy Shot. That's 6 items for only $99. But yes, of course, they're has to be a catch, because not only am I doing, not only can I afford to do 20 people, but for me to give you this package at a ridiculously low price of $99, you have to give me the answer to one of the easiest trivia that I've ever done on radio. Now, let me just say it from now. It's not grapefruit, it's not jackfruit, and it's definitely, definitely not coconut. But it is green and it's juki juki on the outside. It is white on the inside and it's milky when you juice it. 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Now, it is green and juki juki on the outside. 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It is white on the inside and it's milky when you juice it. 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
3: 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I would love for you to follow that website. Now, ladies and gentlemen, I just wanted to take some time to talk to you quickly, because we have been inundated with phone calls on people getting our Alpha Plus greens, the jumbo size, which retails for $599, call it $600. And we have it on sales for only $99. Having studied nutrition for years now, and if you're over 50 years old, 85% of you will start seeing and feeling ailments. It's inevitable. From the day you were born, you are dying. And as we get older, our lives change. And there are certain things that your body is going to start doing. It will start failing. Now, you can slow down the failure by giving the body what it really needs to survive longer. One of the things happens to be that we have been brainwashed by Western medicine and many people to think that we cannot. And the only thing that we need to use is the medicine that the doctors and scientists prescribe to us. Now, mind you, I am a very big advocate of doctors and medicine. I do use both. However, the majority of the doctors do not tell you about vitamins and minerals. They do not tell you about nutrients from herbs that can actually help you to slow down the process of you getting diseases and sicknesses. Isn't it time you start taking care of that body? It's not just drinking water and exercising. It's also supplementing, which is where you give the body nutrients. And I say by way of herbs. But if you're realizing that you're getting headaches, you realize that you're getting numbness, you're realizing that your diabetes is getting worse, your blood pressure is getting worse, your cholesterol is getting worse, the doctors are giving you medicine which controls it, yes, and I'm not saying to stop. Listen to your doctor. However, what I'm saying is, if you're taking regular vitamins, throw them out. If you're looking for a herb that will definitely 100% give you benefits, get our product, the Alpha Plus Greens. This product comes out of our FDA-regulated facility. So, ladies and gentlemen, David Squeeze Aniki here. I am going to extend to you the Alpha Plus Greens, which has 27 plus herbs, giving you all the nutrients your body needs. I've spoken with so many people who are saying they're seeing better. Their blood sugar level is normalizing. That's where their diabetes is concerned. Their blood pressure is normalizing. where, of course, the niacin from this wonderful product, Alpha Greens, is working. Cholesterol level normalizing. Got the good and the bad cholesterol. It's normalizing to the good. I've seen where people are talking about they don't get that numbness, that stiffness when they wake up in the morning. They don't feel off balance and dizzy anymore and all of that. Their aging is slowing down. Sciatica nerve issue. I can go on. Their lungs, their heart, their liver, their kidney. Their skin looks better, feel better. That's because of the spirulina. That's because of the maca root. That's because of the aloe vera. That's because of the sea moss. That's because of the elderberry. That's because of the maca berry. That's because of the kale. That's because of the spinach. 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I can go on and on and on. 27 herbs, raw, natural, and organic. 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Alpha Plus Greens, that's the name, with the alfalfa, the spirulina, the maca root. Fight back, ladies and gentlemen. Okay, people talking about the varicose vein. People talking about their skin shriveling up. People talking about eczema, their body just deteriorating so fast. Come on, okay? Just take a look at plants. When you water a plant and give it what it really needs, don't you notice that plant thrives. It's the same thing with the human body. If you give the human body a lot of chemicals over and over, what's going to happen? You're going to end up with cancer. You're going to end up with all kinds of sicknesses, side effects. Come on. 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What about the people with gout? What about the people with sexual problems, libido problems, the people with the fibroids? Yes, a lady I spoke with earlier, she had uterine cancer, all right? Cancer is another one. If you're giving the body a lot of herb, the chances of you getting cancer is reduced significantly. 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Because people will stick with you even if the price is high. 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

0: 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Thank you so much for listening. Thank you so much for tuning in. Have yourself an amazing life. Come join the living.
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1: House of

Gotta say big respect to each and everybody who's got it locked, east, west, north, and south. In the city, out of city. In the country, out of country. In the state and out of state. Yours truly's back up in my seat where I belong, each and every Monday, each and every Thursday. Giving you the best. So do me a favor and spread the word. Tell a friend to tell a friend. 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

I am my brother's keeper. 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Love conquers all.

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1: song I said Psalms 127. See that? Except the Lord build the house, they labor in vain that build it. Except the Lord keep the city, the watchman watch it.

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1: He goes by the name of Ragamuffin CB.
0: Attending to my prayer. When my heart is overwhelmed.
1: I mean, I want to not forget, this is the London Rhythm.
0: Oh,
1: for the house of music, from the house of music. And this is how we going.

0: They all shall stumble, yeah, and fell. And even when their oaths rise up against me, O Jah, in thee shall I be confident. You shall deliver me.
1: Once again, what's the name of this song? That's right, it's done up by Ragamuffin CB. For the house of music, in the house of music.
0: So show me what to do, yeah.
1: If you haven't checked it out, you make sure. All you have to do is go up on YouTube.
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1: One thing, Chronix, I ask you, when was the last time you prayed?
0: The time right now is 46 minutes after.

as we wind it down before we turn it up. The time right now is 12 minutes after the hour of 10 o'clock. Once again, I want you to spread the word like a germ. Tell a friend to tell a friend. It's all about www.redhotradio1.net. Yours truly, Steve Austin, in my seat where I belong, each and every Monday, each and every Thursday. And now that I have cut all crosses, you know what time it is?

I was feeling so good on the remix tip. I had to call in Terrorist. Mr. Terrorist, you know some I got remix your song. I gotta say big respect to sell some music. Sell some of that for take the vice off of your rhythm. And put it on that rhythm. I mean I've remixed.

Also, I want you to remind yourself to make sure y'all check me out. I'm starting to utilize my TikTok. I'm starting more to utilize my IG. And I'm starting more to use my Facebook. So just look me up, House of Music, Steve Austin. And we're going to do it like

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1: Bring together team, time to top it off again. Next time for that. None second and first, nobody after me. Next, I know me different from the rest.
0: Gotta say big respect to Chip Fool.
1: Men afraid for use me knife and swath and slice and half. 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
0: Formerly from the Foosh Nixon.
1: Mama, let's start spark.
0: Yeah. Uno no hip hop, uno no hip hop, uno no hip hop. Yeah. So this is Chip Fool.
1: Wigan

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2: Off of the head.
0: You put me knife and fork. 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
0: Let them move you like man park. 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
1: Play back my tune, Steve Austin. Play it faster, speed it up. Once again, the voice of Chip Fool.
3: Demi on a beat, so
1: ready again, no.
0: I mean, bring

I say some I grade. And the best in Brooklyn. Yeah, man, I said it. I said it. Brooklyn born. 2225 Church Avenue. Legal. And I said legal. Cannabis dispensary.

0: is. So make sure you send me your songs on the MP3 file. And make sure it's clean. Radio edit. What we say, Tama Django? Send me your music to New Music Mondays. 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
1: I don't want professor represent for Steve Austin. You see the boy them we are run off their mouth when them supposed to play music. Blocks! You see the boy them we are spit up in their ears at about play this, Steve Austin play that. Blocks! You see the boy them when you there dance and try poke in your side like them a Facebook them there pan. Blocks!
0: Blocks!
1: You see if them try run in when you are play, you give them a buck a box.
0: Box, box, box, box.
1: You box them till your hand niggle tired. And when you box, you tell them, don't move your face. Box. And when you box him again, tell him, don't move your face. Box.
2: Say,
1: and
2: then
1: him get that one there, say, hold your face, because you want it connect. Box.
3: Hey, you know I really like your vibe.
4: House of music.
3: You know I really like your flow.
0: You know? All right, New York City.
3: You know I like it when you
0: This is one of those brand new ones I was telling you about. He goes by the name of Marlon Stewart. This one is entitled My Way for the House of Music and recorded at the House of Music.
5: And girl, I want you to come my way. And girl, I want you to come my way.
0: Gotta say big respect to my Dirty First Management family. Once again, the voice of Marlon Stewart.

0: But you could get your hands on straight from Jamaica, straight here, Church Avenue. Once again, that was the voice of Marlon Stewart.
1: 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I remember, me nah beg when I know. Just tell me your song. 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My God.
2: Hello, Professor. Me, I say when Steve Austin a boxing a straight coma, you know. Because when the man near box, it connect. Box! Steve Austin, the maddest thing.
0: Okay, New York City, Tri-State area. I'm gone back in my remix frenzy. This is the voice of Jamil. On the Neo Rhythm. Remixed by yours truly.
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0: That's right.

I need all my herb smokers to make sure y'all chip on down and go check out Brooklyn Born, 2225 Church Avenue, the legal cannabis dispensary. Check out some of the best flowers. You can also check out their pre-rolls. They also have vape.

0: The voice of Miss Lauryn Hill.
1: The one that packed pissed out by the waist, man. 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
0: kids. 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
2: World boss, leave a prison could they stop me. 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

Well, that's it for me, New York City, tri-state area. All my internet listeners, if God permits, I'll be back up in the building on Monday. So until then, I just need y'all to walk easy. You see me? Yeah, man. One love to each and everybody who keeps it locked right here. www.redhotradio1.net. And I need you to make sure that you tune in on Monday for no other than New Music Monday. I'm Steve Austin, and I'm going to say so long, and I'm going to leave you with this one.

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1: Oh.
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0: I come to you hungry and tired. 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You give me strength, and that's deep. You call me a sheep and lead me to green pastures. Only asking that I keep the focus in between the chapters. You give me the word and only ask that I interpret. And give me the eyes that I may recognize a serpent. You know I ain't perfect, but you'd like me to try. Unlike the devil who just wants me to lie till I die. Lord, why is it that I go through so much pain? All I saw was black. All I felt was rain. I come to you because it's you who knows. You showed me that everything was black because my eyes were closed. You gave me the light and let me bask in your glory. So it was only right that when you ask for this story, I put it together to do our dog some good. Our dogs being brothers and sisters in the hood. Plenty of times you sent help my way, but I hid. And I remember once you held me close, but I slid. There was something that I just had to see, that you wanted me to see so I could be what you wanted me to be. And I think I've seen it, because I don't feel the same. Matter of fact, I know I've seen it. I can feel the change. It's strange, almost got me beating down your door. But I've never known love like this before. It's a wonderful feeling to get away from the pain. And up under the ceiling, I get away from the rain. And the strain that I feel when I'm here is gone. I know real, so I wipe away the tear, son. And I almost lost faith when you took my man, Monty, Faso, and Dre's brother Dan. And I fear that what I'm saying won't be heard until I'm gone. But it's all good, because I really didn't expect to live long. So if it takes for me to suffer, for my brother to see the light, give me pain till I die. But please, Lord, treat him right.
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2: Okay, ladies and gentlemen, this is David Squeezaniki right here for Obviously and Evidently. I've got my very good friend Phil, who is a phenomenal human being in helping people who are behind on their mortgage. Phil, welcome. What's going on, my brother?
3: Thank you. A lot of people in trouble with their mortgages. They're behind. They're facing foreclosure. They're scared. They don't know what to do. We've helped, as you know, at the Fine Law Office, over 5,000 people save their homes. If you're behind 3 months or more and scared, worried about foreclosure, give us a call.
2: Absolutely. And Phil, what about those folks who are already in foreclosure? What can you do for the folks who are in foreclosure? There are quite a few folks who are more than 3 months behind and the bank decide to just put them in foreclosure. What can you do for those folks, seeing that you are Phil at Fine Law?
3: That's what we specialize in. When they're in foreclosure, we can deal with the bank's foreclosure attorney. Sometimes it's easier. We can go to them directly to get a loan modification where they can start over. It happens all the time. If you're in foreclosure or you got foreclosure notices, you need to act on it right away.
2: Now, why would someone believe and think that they're truly going to lose their home when there are ways of them staying in their homes? You know, we have immigrants who are in this country. They came here. They worked very hard. You have helped quite a few of those immigrants and other people. Why is it that these banks are forcing people out? And what can you do, as you have done for many others over there at Fine Law, for all the people who are so worried, getting sleepless nights, living on macaroni and cheese, and is completely worried about losing that home?
3: Everyone who has a mortgage has the same right. So whether you're an immigrant or a U.S. citizen, if they have given you a mortgage, we can fight for you. It happens every day. People obviously are scared, but that immigration has nothing to do with the mortgage. If the mortgage is in your name, a family member's name, we can help you. Right. And
2: wow.
3: We've done that, as I said, for over 5,000 people we've helped.
2: Ladies and gentlemen, I'm speaking with Phil. I've known this man for well over 15 solid years, and he has been helping out the immigrant community. I'm very happy that he has helped out my Caribbean people. He's truly one of the most powerful individuals I've known when it comes to loan modifications and also foreclosure defense. Here's his number. I'm going to give it out five times, ladies and gentlemen, so just bear with me, all right? Phil's number over at Fine Law right now. Call him and just mention Squeeze. The number is 833-995-8037. That's 833-995-8037. Once again, 833-995-8037. 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Loan modification, foreclosure defense. 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You're taking care of all these states, man, whether it's Florida, the New York tri-state area, Georgia, and beyond. 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All right?
3: Thank you.
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0: Okay, ladies and gentlemen, this is David Squeezaniki right here for Obviously and Evidently. I've got my very good friend Phil, who is a phenomenal human being in helping people who are behind on their mortgage. Phil, welcome. What's going on, my brother?
1: Thank you. A lot of people in trouble with their mortgages. They're behind. They're facing foreclosure. They're scared. They don't know what to do. We've helped, as you know, at the Fine Law Office, over 5,000 people save their homes. If you're behind 3 months or more and scared, worried about foreclosure, give us a call.
0: Absolutely. And Phil, what about those folks who are already in foreclosure? What can you do for the folks who are in foreclosure? There are quite a few folks who are more than 3 months behind and the bank decide to just put them in foreclosure. What can you do for those folks, seeing that you are Phil at Fine Law?
1: That's what we specialize in. When they're in foreclosure, we can deal with the bank's foreclosure attorney. Sometimes it's easier. We can go to them directly to get a loan modification where they can start over. It happens all the time. If you're in foreclosure or you got foreclosure notices, you need to act on it right away.
0: Now, why would someone believe and think that they're truly going to lose their home when there are ways of them staying in their homes? You know, we have immigrants who are in this country. They came here. They worked very hard. You have helped quite a few of those immigrants and other people. Why is it that these banks are forcing people out? And what can you do, as you have done for many others over there at Fine Law, for all the people who are so worried, getting sleepless nights, living on macaroni and cheese, and is completely worried about losing that home?
1: Everyone who has a mortgage has the same right. So whether you're an immigrant or a U.S. citizen, if they have given you a mortgage, we can fight for you. It happens every day. People obviously are scared, but that immigration has nothing to do with the mortgage. If the mortgage is in your name, a family member's name, we can help you. Right. And
0: wow.
1: We've done that, as I said, for over 5,000 people we've helped.
0: Ladies and gentlemen, I'm speaking with Phil. I've known this man for well over 15 solid years, and he has been helping out the immigrant community. I'm very happy that he has helped out my Caribbean people. He's truly one of the most powerful individuals I've known when it comes to loan modifications and also foreclosure defense. Here's his number. I'm going to give it out five times, ladies and gentlemen, so just bear with me, all right? Phil's number over at Fine Law right now. Call him and just mention Squeeze. The number is 833-995-8037. That's 833-995-8037. Once again, 833-995-8037. This is exclusively for everyone that is behind on their mortgage and is worried and having sleepless night. If you are behind on your mortgage or you are in foreclosure, give a ring right now, right this second, right this minute to one man. And that man is Phil at Fine Law. Do not stick your head in the sand like an ostrich and expect everything to work itself out. It's not going to be worked out. Rather, you got to get a tan. Take action now. And that is the reason why Fine Law and you need to get together and sort this out. Loan modification, foreclosure defense. If you are behind on your mortgage, they can take care of you. 833-995-8037. That is 833-995-8037. Prior results do not guarantee similar outcome. Hey, Phil, thank you so much for being right here. You're taking care of all these states, man, whether it's Florida, the New York tri-state area, Georgia, and beyond. I do appreciate you, my brother. All right?
1: Thank you.
0: 833-995.

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0: Okay, ladies and gentlemen, this is David Squeezaniki right here for Obviously and Evidently. I've got my very good friend Phil, who is a phenomenal human being in helping people who are behind on their mortgage. Phil, welcome. What's going on, my brother?
1: Thank you. A lot of people in trouble with their mortgages. They're behind. They're facing foreclosure. They're scared. They don't know what to do. We've helped, as you know, at the Fine Law Office, over 5,000 people save their homes. If you're behind 3 months or more and scared, worried about foreclosure, give us a call.
0: Absolutely. And Phil, what about those folks who are already in foreclosure? What can you do for the folks who are in foreclosure? There are quite a few folks who are more than 3 months behind and the bank decides to just put them in foreclosure. What can you do for those folks, seeing that you are Phil at Fine Law?
1: That's what we specialize in. When they're in foreclosure, we can deal with the bank's foreclosure attorney. Sometimes it's easier. We can go to them directly to get a loan modification where they can start over. It happens all the time. If you're in foreclosure or you got foreclosure notices, you need to act on it right away.
0: Now, why would someone believe and think that they're truly going to lose their home when there are ways of them staying in their homes? You know, we have immigrants who are in this country. They came here. They worked very hard. You have helped quite a few of those immigrants and other people. Why is it that these banks are forcing people out? And what can you do, as you have done for many others over there at Fine Law, for all the people who are so worried, getting sleepless nights, living on macaroni and cheese, and is completely worried about losing that home?
1: Everyone who has a mortgage has the same right. So whether you're an immigrant or a U.S. citizen, if they have given you a mortgage, we can fight for you. It happens every day. People obviously are scared, but that immigration has nothing to do with the mortgage. If the mortgage is in your name, a family member's name, we can help you. Right. And
0: wow.
1: We've done that, as I said, for over 5,000 people we've helped.
0: Ladies and gentlemen, I'm speaking with Phil. I've known this man for well over 15 solid years, and he has been helping out the immigrant community. I'm very happy that he has helped out my Caribbean people. He's truly one of the most powerful individuals I've known when it comes to loan modifications and also foreclosure defense. Here's his number. I'm going to give it out five times, ladies and gentlemen, so just bear with me, all right? Phil's number over at Fine Law right now. Call him and just mention Squeeze. The number is 833-995-8037. That's 833-995-8037. Once again, 833-995-8037. This is exclusively for everyone that is behind on their mortgage and is worried and having sleepless night. If you are behind on your mortgage or you are in foreclosure, give a ring right now, right this second, right this minute to one man. And that man is Phil at Fine Law. Do not stick your head in the sand like an ostrich and expect everything to work itself out. It's not going to be worked out. Rather, you got to get a tan. Take action now. And that is the reason why Fine Law and you need to get together and sort this out. Loan modification, foreclosure defense. If you are behind on your mortgage, they can take care of you. 833-995-8037. 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You're taking care of all these states, man, whether it's Florida, the New York tri-state area, Georgia, and beyond. 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
1: Thank you.
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0: Okay, ladies and gentlemen, this is David Squeezaniki right here for Obviously and Evidently. I've got my very good friend Phil, who is a phenomenal human being in helping people who are behind on their mortgage. Phil, welcome. What's going on, my brother?
1: Thank you. A lot of people in trouble with their mortgages. They're behind. They're facing foreclosure. They're scared. They don't know what to do. We've helped, as you know, at the Fine Law Office, over 5,000 people save their homes. If you're behind 3 months or more and scared, worried about foreclosure, give us a call.
0: Absolutely. And Phil, what about those folks who are already in foreclosure? What can you do for the folks who are in foreclosure? There are quite a few folks who are more than 3 months behind and the bank decide to just put them in foreclosure. What can you do for those folks, seeing that you are Phil at Fine Law?
1: That's what we specialize in. When they're in foreclosure, we can deal with the bank's foreclosure attorney. Sometimes it's easier. We can go to them directly to get a loan modification where they can start over. It happens all the time. If you're in foreclosure or you got foreclosure notices, you need to act on it right away.
0: Now, why would someone believe and think that they're truly going to lose their home when there are ways of them staying in their homes? You know, we have immigrants who are in this country. They came here. They worked very hard. You have helped quite a few of those immigrants and other people. Why is it that these banks are forcing people out? And what can you do, as you have done for many others over there at Fine Law, for all the people who are so worried, getting sleepless nights, living on macaroni and cheese, and is completely worried about losing that home?
1: Everyone who has a mortgage has the same right. So whether you're an immigrant or a U.S. citizen, if they have given you a mortgage, we can fight for you. It happens every day. People obviously are scared, but that immigration has nothing to do with the mortgage. If the mortgage is in your name, a family member's name, we can help you. Right. And
0: wow.
1: We've done that, as I said, for over 5,000 people we've helped.
0: Ladies and gentlemen, I'm speaking with Phil. I've known this man for well over 15 solid years, and he has been helping out the immigrant community. I'm very happy that he has helped out my Caribbean people. He's truly one of the most powerful individuals I've known when it comes to loan modifications and also foreclosure defense. Here is his number. I'm going to give it out five times, ladies and gentlemen, so just bear with me, all right? Phil's number over at Fine Law right now. Call him and just mention Squeeze. The number is 833-995-8037. That's 833-995-8037. Once again, 833-995-8037. This is exclusively for everyone that is behind on their mortgage and is worried and having sleepless night. If you are behind on your mortgage, or you are in foreclosure, give a ring right now, right this second, right this minute to one man. And that man is Phil at Fine Law. Do not stick your head in the sand like an ostrich and expect everything to work itself out. It's not going to be worked out. Rather, you got to get a tan. Take action now. And that is the reason why Fine Law and you need to get together and sort this out. Loan modification, foreclosure defense. If you are behind on your mortgage, they can take care of you. 833-995-8037. That is 833-995-8037. Prior results do not guarantee similar outcome. Hey, Phil, thank you so much for being right here. You're taking care of all these states, man, whether it's Florida, the New York tri-state area, Georgia, and beyond. I do appreciate you, my brother. All right?
1: Thank you.
0: 833-995-8037. That's 833-995-8037.

boy, we know where you're up to. 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Now the fire a go burn and the blood just a run and the table must turn. 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We know where you're up to, big boy, we know where you're up to. 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Said Simple Simon to the pie man, give me where you are, we don't care. 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We know where you up to, big boy. We know where you up to. Wanty, wanty, can't get the and get the take all I.

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0: Okay, ladies and gentlemen, this is David Squeezaniki right here for Obviously and Evidently. I've got my very good friend Phil, who is a phenomenal human being in helping people who are behind on their mortgage. Phil, welcome. What's going on, my brother?
1: Thank you. A lot of people in trouble with their mortgages. They're behind. They're facing foreclosure. They're scared. They don't know what to do. We've helped, as you know, at the Fine Law Office, over 5,000 people save their homes. If you're behind 3 months or more and scared, worried about foreclosure, give us a call.
0: Absolutely. And Phil, what about those folks who are already in foreclosure? What can you do for the folks who are in foreclosure? There are quite a few folks who are more than 3 months behind and the bank decide to just put them in foreclosure. What can you do for those folks, seeing that you are Phil at Fine Law?
1: That's what we specialize in. When they're in foreclosure, we can deal with the bank's foreclosure attorney. Sometimes it's easier. We can go to them directly to get a loan modification where they can start over. It happens all the time. If you're in foreclosure or you got foreclosure notices, you need to act on it right away.
0: Now, why would someone believe and think that they're truly going to lose their home when there are ways of them staying in their homes? You know, we have immigrants who are in this country. They came here. They worked very hard. You have helped quite a few of those immigrants and other people. Why is it that these banks are forcing people out? And what can you do, as you have done for many others over there at Fine Law, for all the people who are so worried, getting sleepless nights, living on macaroni and cheese, and is completely worried about losing that home?
1: Everyone who has a mortgage has the same right. So whether you're an immigrant or a U.S. citizen, if they have given you a mortgage, we can fight for you. It happens every day. People obviously are scared, but that immigration has nothing to do with the mortgage. If the mortgage is in your name, a family member's name, we can help you. Right. And
0: wow.
1: We've done that, as I said, for over 5,000 people we've helped.
0: Ladies and gentlemen, I'm speaking with Phil. I've known this man for well over 15 solid years, and he has been helping out the immigrant community. I'm very happy that he has helped out my Caribbean people. He's truly one of the most powerful individuals I've known when it comes to loan modifications and also foreclosure defense. Here is his number. I'm going to give it out five times, ladies and gentlemen, so just bear with me, all right? Phil's number over at Fine Law right now. Call him and just mention Squeeze. The number is 833-995-8037. That's 833-995-8037. Once again, 833-995-8037. This is exclusively for everyone that is behind on their mortgage and is worried and having sleepless night. If you are behind on your mortgage or you are in foreclosure, give a ring right now, right this second, right this minute to one man. And that man is Phil at Fine Law. Do not stick your head in the sand like an ostrich and expect everything to work itself out. It's not going to be worked out. Rather, you got to get a tan. Take action now. And that is the reason why Fine Law and you need to get together and sort this out. Loan modification, foreclosure defense. If you are behind on your mortgage, they can take care of you. 833-995-8037. That is 833-995-8037. 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Hey, Phil, thank you so much for being right here taking care of all these states, man, whether it's Florida, the New York tri-state area, Georgia, and beyond. I do appreciate you, my brother. All right?
1: Thank you.
0: 833-995-8037. That's 833-995-8037.

Lord of mercy. Well, the whole world should know that you're a thief, and they should see it. Everywhere you go, you show up your teeth. 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You want a piece of both from the heath. 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Well, once more, this is the Christmas carol and the Christmas metal. Not a mercy. Well, bandolier, them just

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0: And when we talk about the prophecies in particular that he fulfilled, it's like, okay, you could say, well, Jesus was a liar. He said he was the Messiah, and then he knew about all these prophecies at the time, and he went to fulfill them all. But that couldn't have been the case, because some were like that he would be born in Bethlehem, and we can't influence that. So it's like, okay, well, unless that's a massive coincidence, like, okay, he's probably not a liar. So then the next option is he a lunatic? I just think, based on just how many billions of people have followed him and submitted their lives to him and entered this relationship with him since, like, again, you could say it, but I find it pretty unlikely that we'd all be following a lunatic. Like, hey, maybe we are. Can't prove it on paper, but it just seems maybe not the best option. And so, like, even logically and just statistically speaking, in my mind, that's something that I found, like, kept me quite rooted. Just the fact that he fulfilled all these prophecies. It's like, out of those three options, like, he's got to be one of those. It can't just be some random man and have this massive influence on generations to come. And so, yeah, for me, I think that was huge in me, even like logically and mentally, coming to terms with the fact that, okay, no, I really do believe this. It helped a lot. Maybe another question we could chat about is, what are some misconceptions, some other ones, other misconceptions of Jesus that we've had to wrestle with and overcome? Is there anything that stands out?
1: I remember having a conversation with a young guy I'd been witnessing to for a while, whose perspective on Jesus was that, you know, Jesus is for the ladies. He's not just that he wasn't a man's man, I think was what he was saying. And just sitting down and going, could I just, what about this? You know, that was a man's man. What about this? So this preconception that he was, I don't know, I wouldn't want to use the word effeminate, but I think that was what was coming over in what the guy was asking. And I think that's a kind of thought that maybe fellas have. My son's church tonight, it's fight night, where he goes, and they you know, that's how they address a men's meeting. It's fight night. I don't know what they'll be doing tonight, but
0: I've seen the movie Fight Club.
2: Yeah.
3: I like that, Fight Night. I like that.
4: That's really interesting. I've never heard that perspective before, but it makes sense. I think about it. I think growing up in a Tamil church, it's different now because times have changed, but I think growing up, women were always like Sunday school or like in the choir. And I think for me, that Sunday school is where I learnt about Jesus. I think sometimes we take kind of medial roles and we relegate it to the background and saying, oh, actually what's important is the preaching, leading worship, but actually, even though it might have been like discriminatory, I think the people there took what was given to them and just brought Jesus into every area. And I think that changed my conceptions of what even church meant, as well as Jesus, because I saw how people took what was given to them, but actually, made it beautiful and Jesus-centered.
3: I would say, similar to what Ian said regarding misconceptions, for me as a young man, when some of my old friends I catch up with in school and they will speak about, you know, biblical masculinity, it's almost, they kind of talk about it in almost an emasculating sense, as in to say, how can somebody do this to you and you have to turn out that you can forgive. Mm-hmm. And sometimes, especially in the current climate that we're in now, you know, biblical masculinity is up in arms, people are still trying to define what that means. One thing I realized going deep into the world is that the right way of being a man of God is being a man of God. It's what it says in the word, is living and actively living how Jesus instructs us to do and how he lived. Jesus was a man, like Reynolds repeated, who was full of truth but also full of grace, full of mercy, but also was not afraid to rebuke people at the same time. I feel like, especially nowadays, when people ask, what does it mean to be a man? Does it mean you have to, you know, go to the gym or, you know, put somebody in their place when something is gone right, or rather is it actually extending the olive branch constantly when somebody's done something to you wrong as well? I'd say for me that's been a bit of a misconception, that I'm trying my best to rectify amongst my circle of secular friends, but yeah, I'd probably say that is for me.
2: I guess the misconception, I think that's common and one that I've come up against and kind of, yeah, come up against regularly, is the misconception that Jesus is there to make me happy. And I'm careful in how I say that, because Jesus has come to make me whole. He's come to make me more than happy. And sometimes we as humans can think, we can come to Jesus, come to God, and almost come with this misconception, this kind of false idea that now he's going to give me everything that I want and need, and he's there to kind of serve me. Because he is the perfect leader, the perfect God, he loves us and he's sacrificed for us, yes. But ultimately, it gives him glory. And I think having that in perspective, even his own sacrifice, that just shows his goodness. And that in itself, we can kind of take it, it was for us. And on one level, it's like, yeah, we received this and we're so grateful for it. But the right response to that is not to then go, oh, okay, God, so I really want this job. And so, for example, if you don't give it to me kind of thing, it's like, or we might not say it in those words because we're a bit more subtle with it. But on a heart level, we're like, oh, it didn't come through for me. God didn't do that thing for me. And then we let that affect the way in which we relate to him, almost as a kind of response of like, oh, but I thought this is what you did, God. Like, you do these things for me. But again, remember, he sees the whole picture. And I think when we have that subtle misconception that he's literally there to just fulfill my every need and he's like my little genie in a way, we don't consciously say that because we know it sounds ridiculous. But the way in which we relate to him can often reflect that is actually what we believe on the inside. And so that's a big misconception, I think. I myself come back to a lot, but I think it's common for all of us, to be honest. Whether it's in relationships, in health, and I don't know, career, whatever it may be, any area of our life, that's a big one.

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1: Working at Teleton, yeah. 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
4: Well, here we are on week 4 of Sermon on the Mount. Have you been enjoying it so far, everyone? So good. We've got this week and then 2 more weeks and then we're at Easter. Can you believe it? Now, it is Mother's Day and I'm a mother. So, you know, on Mother's Day, we can just manipulate everyone to do what we want. So, as I'm preaching, you are going to be faith-filled. You're going to be responsive. You're going to be passionate. When you hear something that you're like, yes, that's awesome, you're going to give me a hallelujah, an amen, a clap of the hands. You're going to help me preach good. Is that a deal? Okay, amazing. Thank you, guys. I appreciate it. It is Mother's Day after all. But here we are, week 4, and we are looking at kingdom priorities. So here you see in Matthew 6, Jesus kind of switches a little bit of what he's talking about, and he starts talking about the things we'd prioritize in life. He's kind of talked about how we do relationships, how we do right relationship with God and others, and now he's talking about our priorities, our possessions, the things that we go after, because he knows that the things that we need and the things we prioritize in life can often be a concern or a worry, a source of worry for us. And so if you are taking notes today, the title of this message is When Worry Meets the King and the Kingdom. When Worry Meets the King and the Kingdom. And we're going to read the passage within the Sermon on the Mount that we're going to unpack today. So you can look on the screens. It is Matthew 6, verse 25. Jesus speaking. Therefore, I tell you, do not worry about your life, what you will eat or drink, or about your body, what you will wear. Is not life more than food and the body more than clothes? Look at the birds of the air. They do not sow or reap or store away in barns, but yet your heavenly Father feeds them. Are you not much more valuable than they? Can any one of you, by worrying, add a single hour to your life? Is that a good question? I think it's a good question. And why do you worry about clothes? See the flowers of the field grow. They don't labor or spin. Yet I tell you that not even Solomon in all of his splendor was dressed like one of these. If that is how God clothes the grass of the field, which is here today and tomorrow is thrown into the fire, will he not much more clothe you? O you of little faith. So do not worry, saying, what will I eat? What will I drink? What will I wear? For the pagans run after these things, and your Father knows that you need them. I love this part. But seek first his kingdom and his righteousness, and all these things will be given to you as well. Therefore, do not worry about tomorrow, for tomorrow will worry about itself. Each day has enough trouble of its own. Amen. So, Father, we just thank you for your word. We thank you that your word changes us. It can set us free, and we're believing for that today. We thank you that fear and worry, you have not given us a spirit of fear, but of power, love, and a sound mind. We thank you that this word, it's going to go forth, Holy Spirit, by your power, and that you will accomplish in our hearts and minds today what it is that you send it out to do. In the wonderful name of Jesus, everyone said, amen, amen. Okay, so we see this passage here, and 6 times we see the word worry. And 3 of those times is God commanding us, Jesus saying, do not worry. But can I just do a quick survey? Lift your hand if you have ever had a worry or a concern or a fear of being angry. Remember, it's Mother's Day. You have to participate. Okay, yeah, look around. I think everyone at some point. So this is something, this sermon is for everyone because we all worry at some points, don't we? And mothers, I'm going to pick on you because it is Mother's Day. Mothers, we know how to worry. Like when we're pregnant, we're worried about what we're eating, how we're sleeping, is the baby developing? When the baby comes out, we're worrying about, are we ever going to sleep again? And then when the baby sleeps through the night, we worry, are they okay because they never sleep through the night? And then as they grow up, we're worried, are they developing properly? Are they eating healthily enough? Are they making wonderful friends? Are they making wise choices? We worry about their future. I mean, we know how to worry as mothers, right? But there's so many other worries. We can worry about our jobs and our careers and our finances and our relationships and the future. And we can worry about the world and the condition of it. There are so many opportunities to worry. But something else you see because of this passage is it's possible not to. God would not command us to do something that was impossible with him. He would not command us, not just three times here, but we see in Philippians, it says, do not be anxious for anything. And he would not command us to do something that's impossible. So in a time when writers and newspapers say this is an age of anxiety, where fear and anxiety and worry plagues our generation, God is saying we are not powerless against it. He is going to enable us to live lives free from worry. Amen. That's something exciting for me. And so in this scripture, you will see three different cures for worry. Now, in the chapters that precede it, Jesus gives the causes, like why do we worry? And then he tells us why we don't have to. But before we get into the three causes and then the three cures, I want to just talk about what does Jesus mean by worry here? Because like we can all think different things, but he uses a very specific word, the same word six times, and it is the Greek word merinao, and it literally means concern. Now, concern can be both positive and negative. I can have concern over my health, and so I choose to eat well, to exercise. That's good and wise. It's necessary to have that kind of concern. I have concern over my finances, and so I seek wise counsel. I'm good steward of my finances. Now, concern can be a positive thing, but the concern Jesus, where it's translated worry here, is when concern goes two ways. Firstly, it focuses on the wrong things. It's focusing on things outside of our control, things in the future, things of all the what ifs, the maybes, the like, what if that happens or what if that happens? We're focusing on the wrong things. But also, it's concern which is excessive. It has too much weight where we go and we start freaking out and spiraling and catastrophize and exaggerate the problem. We all know how to do that. And our minds start spinning. So the worry, concern that Jesus is speaking about here is misplaced and excessive concern. You know what he's not speaking about here is trauma responses, chemical imbalances, panic disorders. Like these are real things. And he is not dismissing, like, don't worry. He is not dismissing those realities because that's not what he's speaking about in this text. But I do want to say the Bible, it is full of God's goodness and wisdom. And I know that in Jesus, there is answer and there is hope and there is freedom of those things too. But those are not what we're speaking about here. We're talking about concern that's over anxious, that's exaggerated, that's put in the wrong place. Do you get me? Okay, so we're all on the same page. So three different causes of anxiety. The first one we see in Matthew 6. These are the verses that preceded what I just read before. The first one is a distorted sense of priority. This is what Jesus says, verse 19 of Matthew 6. Do not store up for yourself treasures on earth where moths and vermin destroy, and where thieves break in and steal, but store up for yourselves treasures in heaven where moths and vermin do not destroy and where thieves do not break in and steal, for where your treasure is, there your heart will be also. Here, Jesus is saying, the reason that you are worrying is because you're focusing on the wrong things. Your priorities are in the wrong places. You are putting your priorities on all the things the world is telling you to prioritize possessions and power and influence and praise and pleasure and all of these things, like search after these things. But all of the earthly things, they are unstable, they are temporary, and they cannot uphold your life. And of course we're worried because those things fail us over and over and over again. And so Jesus is saying here, and he's not saying don't have possessions. He's not calling us all to go and be monks. That's not what he's saying. He says to enjoy the benefits and the goodness of God. But what he is saying is, this is not about what you own. This is about what owns you. This is not about what you're owning, but what owns your heart. John Stott calls it materialism, which tethers our hearts to earth. We are citizens of heaven as believers. This is not our home. This is not the end game. There is a kingdom coming, and he is right here, but it is going to come, a new heavens and a new earth, and this is not the end. So I want to ask you, what are you prioritizing in light of eternity? Remember, all of this stuff that the world tells us, it stays here. It is done with. It's not stable for us to build a life with. There's no security in it. But in eternity, his kingdom is something that will last forever. So he says, hey, we have a distorted sense of priority. We're prioritizing the things of this world rather than prioritizing the things of heaven. The things of heaven, when we prioritize our relationship with him and his kingdom, that's something that's going to last. The second thing, the reason that we have cause for worry, is a distorted view of reality. It continues in verse 22. The light, the eye is the lamp of the body. If your eyes are healthy, your whole body will be full of light. And if your eyes are unhealthy, your whole body will be full of darkness. You see, here, Jesus is focusing on what we see. What we see. The reality around us. You know, what you see enables you to walk freely, unhindered, without bumping into everything. But when you walk in the dark, it's pretty hard, isn't it? And God says that actually all of us, we're walking in darkness without Jesus. Jesus is the only light. And we have a world that has a distorted view of reality. The darkness that the world is in that would love us to believe it is that we're just a bunch of atoms that have no real value, that have no real meaning. We just evolved over millions of years, and there is no real reason to the end of life. We're just here for a bunch of years on earth to just fill out some time, and we are everything that we do, and we have to do it on our own, and the weight of life is on us. That's darkness. No wonder we worry. But who knows that the light of Jesus Christ, when you turn on the lights, it only reveals what the darkness hid. And the fact is, when the light comes on for someone, it hasn't changed things. They just see what's already been. Jesus is king. Jesus's kingdom is here. He is coming back. You have value. You have purpose. You might never have known it, but the lights come on and suddenly you have a renewed sense of reality. And he says we worry because we have no sense of reality. With no light, there's no hope, there's no help, there's no purpose. And the last cause of worry we see here is in Matthew 6:24. No one can serve two masters. Either you will hate the one and love the other, or you'll be devoted to one and despise the other. You cannot serve both God and money, or mammon, is the word it's translated. So the third cause of worry is a distorted sense of trust. We can either serve God fully or we serve mammon. Now, mammon, this word in the Greek, it comes from the word ammon, which literally means that which we put our trust. So mammon is everything else in this world that we trust other than God. It can be people, it can be money, it can be success, it can be all of these things. But ultimately, God did not say to trust the gifts. He told us to trust the gift giver. And ultimately, none of the gifts, none of the things the world has to offer are trustworthy. There is nothing else eternal. There is nothing else all powerful. And when we try and build our lives, we're like the foolish man who builds his life on the sand. All the things the world says, the things that we can trust on, because when the storm comes, I'm telling you, that thing will fail you. There is only one firm foundation. There is only one thing that does not fail. There is only one thing that you can build your life upon and know that it will not fail you. And it is Jesus Christ. And it says you have a distorted sense of trust. You cannot have a divided heart. You either fully trust God or you trust the world. What are we going to choose? And so then Jesus, he continues the passage I read before, and he starts to tell us, well, these are three causes. You have a distorted sense of priorities, of reality, and trust. But then as a good father, he tells us, but there's a cure. There is a cure. And the first one is a renewed sense of priority. A renewed sense of priority. He tells us, verse 33, Matthew 6, seek first the kingdom of God and his righteousness, and all these things will be added to you as well. All the things that he's adding, what is he adding? He's adding all the needs, all the concerns, all the worries that we have. He's saying, don't worry, I've got them. But he's saying, hey, if you're not going to worry, then the first thing you have to do is get your priorities right. Seek first. He doesn't say wish for the kingdom or hope for the kingdom. He says seek after it. You know that word seek here in the Greek? Zeteo, I love it. It says seek to, in order to find. Aim at, crave it. It's active, it's intentional. It doesn't just fall into you. No, you have to go out and actively seek it. And do you know that this word seek is the same exact word that God uses about himself seeking after us? Luke 19 verse 10 says, the Son of Man, Jesus, he came to seek Zeteo and save the lost. He pursues us actively. He came down into the earth to save us. And the God that pursues and seeks after us, the reason that we can choose to prioritize him is because he sought us first. And so by seeking the king and the kingdom, we are just seeking the one who already sought us first. And you know, we don't seek in order just to go hide, go seek, right? You want to find something, don't you? I know when I was about to get married to Tim, it was the night before our wedding day, and you know, the dress is ready, the bags are packed for honeymoon, like all the makeup, because I'm very organized, is all in line, everything is organized, and it was just the last thing I had to do was go and get my passport from the safe drawer. Everyone have the safe drawer, the place where your passport is kept. So I went to the safe drawer, the passport was not there, people. It was not in the drawer. And so pandemonium ensued. We were all freaking out, my mum, my dad, my brother, all of us were trying to look everywhere. For an hour and a half we searched for this passport. And thank God, he gave my brother a word of knowledge, actually, that it was in the car. And he's like, I don't know why, but I think it's in the car. And there it was in the glove compartment of the car. And we found my passport. I went on honeymoon. Praise be to God. But, you know, that was a big amen from my husband. You know, when we seek, we want to find. But don't you find it funny that here it doesn't say seek and find the kingdom and then all the things added? It just says our part is to seek, but there's an assurance that we're going to find it. You know, Matthew 7:7, it says, seek and you will find. God's not playing hide and seek with you. When we seek after the king and we seek after the kingdom of God, we will find it. It will change our lives. It will transform us. This whole series, this whole year, we're talking about what does it look like to be kingdom people, to seek after the kingdom and his righteousness. His righteousness, not ours. We're not trying to be better people in our own strength. We're trying to allow the Spirit of God to transform us into kingdom people according to who he has called and created us to be. And so this should completely transform all of our lives, shouldn't it? If that is our priority, this is not just one of, it's not one of the list of things that we do. It is first. Seek first. Everyone say first. It is first the priority of what we're to do. And so it should affect how we speak, how we think, where our finances go, our ethics, our morals, our business. It should affect every part of who we are as kingdom people, living for our King Jesus and for the kingdom to see his rule and reign here on earth. Yes, it's countercultural. Yes, it's different to the world because the world's in darkness and it needs light. It needs us to stand out. And so I wonder, are we seeking first the kingdom, putting it in its primary place? Because ultimately, when we put him first, it is a kingdom that does not fail. It is the kingdom that will stand forever. It is the kingdom of hope, of joy, of breakthrough, of forgiveness, of redemption, where addiction can break, where eyes can be opened. It is where you can be transformed into who your king is. And he is saying that everything else in the world, it will eventually fade away and lead to nothing. It's all temporary. But there is one thing that remains. There is one thing that stands. There is one thing forever. It is the eternal kingdom and our everlasting King. And if you live for that, you don't have to worry, because it is a secure and a firm foundation. Do you believe it? So cure number one, we have a renewed sense of priority. The second one is we have a renewed view of reality. Okay. And this one, Jesus says in verse 26, he changes from talking about what we're seeking to what we're seeing. And he says in verse 26, look, everyone say, look, look, the birds of the air. Now, they're not freaking out. They're not sowing, they're not reaping, they're not storing away, but yet the Heavenly Father, he feeds them. And he continues in verse 28, see, come on, look, see something different. The flowers, they're not laboring and spinning, but yet God cares for them. He clothes them. And he's like, but how much more valuable are you? How much more valuable? You know, it's quite interesting that both the things that Jesus talks about here are things that we as humanity were never supposed to worry about. What we eat, what we wear. If you think about Genesis 1, Eden, the garden, God provided perfect place full of abundance and full of food where they never had to worry. And they also didn't have to worry about clothes because they didn't wear any. They were naked and unashamed. And Genesis 3, when sin entered the world, where humanity had rebellion against God, that's when the concerns started to happen when it came to these things. But yeah, I love that God's saying that even when we rebelled against him, even in this broken, fallen world, he's like, I still care for you. I still provide for you. Just look and see. See the reality. See the light. I'm looking after the birds of the air. I'm looking after the flowers. And how much more valuable? That's the question. How much more valuable? When you're sitting at home and you're worrying like, oh, this is so, you know, if God's going to come through, ask yourself, how much more valuable? If God takes care of them, how much more will he take care of me? He will. It says he is a good father. You know, all of creation, he said, it is good. It is good. It is good. But when he made humans, he said, it's very good. Because he made us in his image. We have value. Your sense of reality opening our eyes to the light of Christ is we are not just a bunch of atoms. We do not just come here and have some years on this earth. No, we are made in the image of God with value and purpose and belonging, made in his love, for his love, to live with him in eternity. That is where our reality should shift to. In verse 32, it says, your heavenly father knows what you need. When you get a mind shift to go, he is our father. Some earthly fathers we go to and they're like, I want to help you. I really want to change your situation, but I actually just don't know how to help. We have a God in heaven who knows how to help. He has all provision. He has all power. He has all knowledge. He has all sovereignty. He never, ever, ever fails. And he says, I'm your father. Why do you worry? Come to me. Get a new sense of reality, because you do not have to be held in worry when you get an idea of who he is for you. He's a good father. I wonder if you've come to know him as a good father. He loves you so much. And the reason he is our father and that we can come to him is because Jesus gave up his own life so that we could come into relationship. Why would Jesus surrender his whole life if he wasn't going to take care of us now? He loves us so much. So how do we get rid of worry? We get a renewed sense of reality. He's for you. He looks after creation. He's our protector. He's our provider. He is our father. How much more does he care? And the last thing, when it comes to the cures of worry that we see here, is a renewed sense of trust. When we understand reality of what's going on in the world, he is king and he reigns and he loves us and we're made for love, we can start to go on this journey of truly trusting him. Can you remember what I said about mammon? Everything that we can trust in outside of God. We have to choose. Our hearts have to choose, are we going to trust God fully or are we going to trust what the world says to trust in? And when it comes to trust, here it says in verse 30, it says, you of little faith, you of little faith. He's kind of dealing with the root issue right there. It's like, why are you worrying about what you're eating and drinking and wearing? You know, the pagans, those who are not part of the family of God, that's what they're worried about because they do not understand reality. They do not understand that I am Father. But I'm your Father and I know what you need. You are little faith. You know, the actual root of worry is just that we don't truly trust him. And so we're invited into this opportunity to go on a journey of trusting God. We have to learn how to trust God. So two things I want to talk about when it comes to trusting God. How do we grow in our trust? Firstly, we grow in our trust in our relationship with him. We have to get to know him. You have to know someone well to know whether you can trust them or not, right? You have to know them closely because you won't fully trust someone if you don't really know them. And God, he makes himself known. And I want to just say this. Please don't make for yourself a God for yourself to believe in. So often we're trusting in a God that actually does not exist. We've made gods for ourselves by listening to sermons and a little bit of podcasts and some highlight reels on Instagram. And we've put together ideologies from our own experiences. I haven't heard God. So maybe he doesn't speak. He didn't come through for me there. So maybe he doesn't love me. And we start taking bits of our experiences and other people's experiences and things we've heard, things we've grown up in, and we start to put together an ideology of who we think God is, and that's the God we believe in. Can I just tell you that God will fail you every single time? Because that is not who God says he is. We either have to believe the Bible wholly for what it is, or we completely reject it. You cannot go one way or the other. And my Bible tells me who God is. He tells us who he is. He says he is the same yesterday, today, and forever. My God tells me he is good. My God tells me he is provider. My God tells me he is protector. My God tells me he is sovereign. My God tells me that he is victorious. My God tells me that nothing can come against him. My God tells me that he is coming back one day and every evil, everything that's broken on this earth will be redeemed and restored and we will be in a new heavens and a new earth with our King Jesus. That is what my Bible tells me. That is the God I believed in. He is Yahweh, the King of Kings, the Lord of Lords. I'm not making myself another God to believe in. But too often we start to put together ideologies from our experiences. That's a God that will fail you. Because ultimately trust is not about us at all. So often we think, I need to trust. I need to get better at trusting God. It's all about me and my trust. It's not about the quality and quantity of your trust. It's about where you choose to put your trust. If you put your trust in something that will fail you every time, no matter how much you trust it. I want to use this analogy. If you decided to jump out of a plane, I don't know why you ever would, but you might decide to do that with a parachute, of course, not just jump out of a plane without one, but you might decide to jump out of a plane with a parachute. Now, no matter how much you trust that parachute, if it had failed every single time, the lever didn't work, it didn't open, it had holes in it. It had failed every single time. No matter how much you're like, I trust this is going to work. This is going to be the one time. No matter how much trust you put in it, it's still going to fail you. And you know that's what's happening in the world over and over and over again. The world's saying, believe this, it's gonna be okay. But you put your trust in that thing, no matter how much you want to believe it, it's going to fail you. But if you have a parachute that has worked every time, it's never failed. It's strong. It's going to hold your weight. It's going to bring you to security. It's going to bring life. No matter how much you don't trust it, no matter how much you're like, I don't know if I can trust this thing. When you jump out of that plane, I'm telling you, it's not going to fail you because the object of your faith is faithful. You know, if you have the wrong perception of God, you will always have a wrong ability to trust him. You got to get to know him, who he is. He is good. He is faithful. And the Bible says that faith comes by hearing, and hearing by the word of God. And it's through reading the word and understanding who he is that you will be able to fully trust him, get to know him. Just like that parachute, you'll know he never fails. So we grow in our trust by getting to know God. But the second thing I want to say, this is an active decision. You have to choose to trust God. You have to choose trust. Can I just say, often we have a default mechanism of worry. It's an easy thing to do. We can just slip into worry, and there's a well-worn pathway in our brain of worry. But can I say, as believers, we get to put stakes in the ground and saying, I'm not going to choose worry. I'm going to choose faith. I'm going to choose to trust in my God. Because ultimately, Jesus tells us that worry is completely unfruitful. I think so often we think worry helps, right? Like, you know, when you're going in to do a presentation and you've prepared and you've been diligent and you know everything, and you're going in and someone asks you, are you nervous? And you're like, actually, I'm feeling quite calm. I think I should be a bit more worried, but I'm actually okay. It's almost like if you're not worried, you're not giving it enough responsibility. You're not giving it enough care and attention. I saw this text message between a mum and a daughter. It was like, start worrying, details to follow. It was like, as almost like worrying is going to help the situation that she didn't even know about. Worrying is unfruitful, right? Jesus says it in verse 27. Can you, by worrying, add 1 hour to your life? Does it accomplish anything? Does it change the past? No. Can it control the future? No. But I'm telling you what, worry can completely ruin the present. We know that, the weight of it, the pain of it, the anxiety, the fear that swells around us. And Jesus says, come on, it's unfruitful. Don't choose worry. It's not the wise decision. You can't add anything. You can choose against it. Choose trust. Choose trust. Can I just say, it's not only unfruitful, it's actually dangerous. And this is the bit where we have to be careful. And as believers, we need to believe the word of God, that actually what he says is a commandment. We can live by the power of Jesus, because it's dangerous. The enemy wants to have a foothold in our lives where it comes to fear. He wants us to be controlled by anxiety. Do you know what fear is ultimately? It's not fully trusting God with our lives. It's believing the serpent over the Savior. You know, the slippery serpent in the garden that said, did God really say? Is God really going to come through? Is God really faithful? Does God really care about this situation? And so often we listen to the serpent and the enemy rather than listen to our Savior, who never, ever, ever fails. And so I want to say, for too long, the enemy, he's had a foothold in our lives that can become a stronghold. And it's time to resist the enemy, the Bible says, and he has to flee. It's time to say, get out of my life. God did not give me a spirit of fear, but a power, love, and a sound mind. It's time to tell my soul, I will trust the Lord. I'm not going to lean on worry. I will trust the Lord. He is my refuge. He is my wraparound presence. He is my comforter. He is my peace. He is my protection. He is the one. No weapon formed against me shall prosper. If God is for me, then who can stand against me? He has been faithful to every generation, and he's going to be faithful to me. We have to choose to trust. And when you fully trust God, I'm telling you, it breaks the power of worry. And I want to finish because, you know, I am a teacher. I've studied all the Greek words and I've tried to lay out the scripture as much as I can. But to me, this passage is not theory. This has changed my life. It's changed my life. Many of you have talked about it before, but worry and fear and anxiety used to be a stronghold in my life. And I say used to be. I know in my teenage years and early 20s, I know what it's like to wake up daily and the first thing, fear, worry, what if, what if, what if, what if. I know the pain of it. I know that sometimes it feels like a prison that you cannot escape. And if you are facing that today, can I just say, Jesus sees you. He sees what you're going through, and he's saying, there's hope. There's hope. I never thought that I would be free of it. But can I tell you that I've lived this out where my priorities changed. I stopped worrying about all the things the world told me to worry about. And I've spent my life seeking God's kingdom, seeking my King with my whole heart, and it's changed me. I've started getting a new sense of reality that God is my Father, that how much more does He care for me? He died for me. How dare I think that He wouldn't take care of me? I've got this new sense of trust in who He is. And you know, over, it wasn't a one moment thing, but it was over doing relationship with God that I start to see Him break this over my life. And now I can honestly say, this does not have a foothold. This does not have a stronghold. I am free from it in Jesus' name. In Jesus' name. And the same can be for you. And don't you love how life, it loves to give you opportunities to just test whether you actually are free? You know, like, of course, it doesn't mean I never worry at all anymore. I'm just telling you, it does not have a stronghold. When I have a worry, I'm not going to suddenly spiral and it's going to control my day. No, I'm going to take that thing captive by the name of Jesus, because it does not have control over my life. But there are still things in life that cause you to have an opportunity to go, am I actually free from this? So just being quite vulnerable now, but just over a month ago, I found a lump and I was like, oh, that's very ominous. I probably should go to the doctor and get that checked out, which I did. And within a couple of days, I was in hospital with a bunch of tests to see what this could be. And I remember sitting there with all different kinds of prognoses, which, you know, are very scary, being hearing them out loud. And I remember sitting in the hospital for 4 hours with different tests happening. And I just sat there thinking, I am here. Completely at peace. That day, it was so precious. I felt the wraparound love of God like I so often do, but in a new way. You know, the love, that the peace that surpasses understanding, that just wraps your heart and your mind. And I sat there without any worry or concern about what the outcome was. And it wasn't because I was like, I know it's gonna be fine. No, genuinely, as I sat there and I thought about all the different ways that it could go, even if it was good, I would praise Him. But even if it went bad, I trust my God so much that nothing can take my life. Jesus ordains my days. He is sovereign in my life. And so even if it was anything, I know it would be, that is His will for me. And also I know that even if it was to be the end, catastrophizing, I was like, even if, I trust God that this life, and I love this life, is but a glimmer of the life to come. Because there is a life waiting for me where I'm going to meet Jesus face to face. And I'm telling you, I'm excited for when that day comes, whenever that day is. I'm telling you, the results are fine. Don't panic. It's all good. But I sat there and I was like, if Nicola 20 years ago could know that I could sit here now with this kind of peace, she never would have believed it. Because Jesus set me free. 1 John 4 verse 18, it says, perfect love casts out fear. And I'm here to tell you, I have met Jesus and I have experienced a love that's perfect. And it has cast out fear. I have found a God who loves me, who is for me, my Savior, my Redeemer, my Shepherd, my come alongside, my Protector, my Peace. He is my Father, He is my Friend, and I have experienced His perfect love. And it's enabled me to walk this journey out, knowing He is for me and with me. With every head bowed and eye closed, I want to give everyone in this place an opportunity to meet this Jesus that I've been speaking about. This is not about religion. This is not about a bunch of rules and living a certain way in your own strength. This is about encountering the reality that there is a God in heaven who dreamt you up, who put you in your mother's womb with plans and purposes, who made you in love for love. And you are not meant to be doing life in your own strength, filled with anxiety and worry and trying to figure this life out on your own. He's calling you to Him today. He's saying, hey, I put before you, there's two decisions. You can either go the way of death, because all of us, we sin. The Bible says sin is just falling short of who God created us to be. We all mess up, we all fail. And the wages of sin is death. And so we either go the way of death or we choose life, which is accepting Jesus and what he did on the cross. In 3 weeks, we're gonna celebrate. Jesus died, but he also rose again. And he died on the cross so that we do not have to pay the penalty for everything we've done. And right now you can come as you are and accept him. Accept this free gift of grace. And so I want to ask you the question, do you know Jesus? Do you know his love? Have you been trying to struggle doing life on your own? Because today he's inviting you, come. Come, lay your life down. Surrender your life to the King and the kingdom that does stand. A life you can build on a solid foundation because he cares for you. So what I'm going to do is together as a church, we're going to pray a prayer. It's a commitment of your life to say, I'm choosing him today. I want to get my life right with God. And if that is you, if you've got something stirring, like I know that this is for me, I don't have all the answers, but this is a moment of faith. It's choosing to believe. And then it's like an introduction. You don't know everything about God now, but now you get to go on the journey of discovering who he is. And if you want to accept Jesus today, and his love. On three, I want you to raise your hand boldly and proudly and say, yes, I'm praying this prayer today, Nicola. One, two, three. Raise your hand and say, yes, I need to pray this prayer. Beautiful. There's hands all over these sections. Amazing. Give me a wave so I know who I'm praying with. Incredible, incredible. All over this place in the balcony. I can kind of see you. Give me a wave. Amazing. Seriously, hands in every single section. If you put your hand up, you can put it down. And together with the family of believers, why don't we say this together? Dear Jesus,
5: you are the only great and dreadful God, keeping the covenant and mercy to them that love you and to them that keep your commandments. I appeal to the God who said in 2 Chronicles 7:13-16, if I shut up heaven that there be no rain, if I command the locusts to devour the land, or if I send pestilence

hear their land. Now mine eyes shall be open and my ears attend unto their prayer that is made into this place. For now have I chosen and sanctified this house that my name may be there forever, and mine eyes and my heart shall be perpetually there. I declare that this

holy and acceptable unto you. I confess my sins and the sins of our fathers. Let grace and mercy prevail over us. I declare I have a free passage for my prayers to ascend into the realm of the supernatural and will not be earthbound. I come into agreement with the supreme good of heaven. I am seated in

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I shatter glass ceilings. I smash spiritual bars and iron membranes. I declare a breakthrough atmosphere is established. I recalibrate

tongue. Let there be fire in my mouth as I advance in this prayer. I take authority over demonic satanic atmospheres and climates created by cultic activities, destiny altering images, incantations, ill-spoken words, witchcraft, hostile environments, fear, terrorism, racial, ethnic hatred, violence.

area. I alter this environment and declare it is now suitable for my ministry to thrive, my relationships to thrive, my children to thrive, my loved ones to thrive, my business to thrive, my ideas to thrive, my nation to thrive, my government to thrive, my economy to thrive. I establish a supernatural environment for miracles to occur. I war in the name of Jesus and by his shed blood, which is the shed blood of the Lamb that was slain before the foundations of the world. By him, hallelujah.

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I decree every curse over my life is reversed. I break through prevailing and sustaining powers of darkness over this region in the name of Jesus. I arrest every demonic spirit through your word. Empower the angelic host to war in my behalf. I resist territorial strongholds. I sever ego entanglements. Open the gates of psychological prisons and deliver us from the spirits of shame, embarrassment, harassment.

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I refuse to be marginalized, stigmatized, immobilized, terrorized, characterized, criticized, tolerated, censored, misjudged, mishandled, mismanagement. I wear a cloak of favor. I disengage demonic triggers and psychological buttons. I short circuit them. I am non-responsive to demonic depression. I establish my superior authority over this region by the blood, the word, by the spirit of God. For this region,

that's why, because of satanic activities, are quickened and come to life. I declare that the pieces of my destiny and financial, ministerial, relational puzzle, it comes together. My life comes together. I decree, hallelujah, that my money is coming together. My business is coming together. My relationships are coming together. My family is coming together. The body of Christ is coming together. My ministry is coming together. My marriage, my family are coming together. My budget is coming together. Our governments are coming together. Our leaderships are coming together.

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In the name of Jesus and in the power of the Most High God, I shatter barriers, blockages, barricades, and boulders. I declare that I am advancing, hallelujah, according, hallelujah, to the purposes and the plans of God. Hallelujah, the cause of Christ is advancing in this region and in every region. I am promoting and proclaiming that Jesus Christ is Lord of Lords.

down. We command that the powers of the enemy be broken over our life, be broken over our ministry, be broken over our home, be broken over our mind, be broken over our relationships. They are broken over our fire. He is God. We decree that the fire of the Lord destroys every altar. We command that the powers of the enemy be

We break free over patterns, fetishes, charms, amulets, good luck pieces, talisman, chains, stuff, bondages, incantations, addictions, generational curses, spirits of inheritance, debt, poverty, apathy, hopelessness, abuse, helplessness, prayerlessness. We decree and declare they are destroyed. Wherever and whatever the witches, the warlocks, the sorcerers, the psychics, the religious manipulators are using as points of contact to release curses, be it pictures, clothing, strands of hair, personal items, garments, bones, dust, blood, voodoo dolls, altars, amulets, bones, water, brews, mixes, whatever it is, I command it to be disintegrated in Jesus' name. Hallelujah. We interrupt lying.

0: Jesus Christ, the power of the Holy Spirit, the anointing of God, hallelujah, by apostolic interventions, angelic assistance. Father, we arise in the spirit of Zerubbabel, hallelujah, and Elijah, and speak grace, grace to the mountains and their diabolical altars. Father, cause them to be destroyed by your fire. We establish the lordship of Christ over this region. I declare that their powers are made impotent over this region. I declare according to Isaiah.
1: This region is blessed today in the name of Jesus Christ, our Lord. Good morning, everybody, and God bless you, and welcome to another day of Teleton. It is Friday. It is October 2, and the time is 5:29 a.m. Good morning, everybody, and God bless you, and welcome to another day of Teleton. You have just heard the intercessory hour, the intercessory moment, as we set the stage for today's prayer. Amen. We thank God that he woke us up from our slumber, from our sleep, and we thank God for a brand new day. I want to say good morning, good morning, good morning to everyone today. And this is the day that the Lord Jesus Christ has made, and we will rejoice and we will be glad. Welcome, everybody. We're glad to have you today. Our theme for today, ladies and gentlemen, the morning show between the hours of 5 a.m. until 3 p.m. will be addressing debt-free season and a debt-free day. We decree and declare that the rest of this year, it has to be debt-free. So many times persons are believing God for a breakthrough in their life, a breakthrough in their life. And we believe that this is the season for your breakthrough. I am Bishop John Wayne Manning, welcoming you to another edition of Teleton Day today. Teleton Day is a day where we come by and come before you and ask you to support this radio ministry. 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

0: 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Together we are advancing the kingdom of Jesus Christ. And we want to say thank you. Lives that has been changed right here on Omega Radio on a daily basis. So we're asking today, if five of you right now, knowing that we're on crunch time today, in today's segment, can sow $10,000. 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This is a perfect opportunity to help us to teach, preach the gospel of Jesus Christ around the world and pay for the bills. Remember, we have bills in Europe. We have bills in North America. We have bills in Central America. We have bills in the Caribbean. What are those bills? Are those bills for one person to carry? No, those are ministry bills around the world. Where you cannot go to teach and preach the gospel, you can go by supporting a ministry that have the front running all over the globe, where it's changing lives, changing souls from hell to heaven for Jesus Christ. What you can do to help is to support Omega Radio. Will you use one of these different ways to give to support Omega Radio? Can you do 10,000? Can you do 1,000? Can you do 100? Can you do 50? We're reaching out to the pastors, the first ladies, the clergy of Jesus Christ. Will you come on board and help us to preach the gospel around the world, changing lives together? This gospel message of hope must be preached around the world. Will you be a partner with us? Together we can make a greater impact around the world. We are here today and we're gone tomorrow, but only what we do for Christ Jesus will last. Will you pick up the phone and give us a call? And if you say, Bishop, I want to be anonymous today, well, that's fine. We welcome that. These are the different ways to give. If you can give $25, please do so. And then we're looking for our weekly partners, where you said, Bishop Manning, I want to be a weekly partner to partner up with Omega Radio Ministry to preach the gospel around the world. And every week I will give this amount. Or you can say, well, Bishop Manning, every 2 weeks I will give this amount. You can give us the card information and we can run it for you. Or you may say, every month, Bishop, I want to be a partner with Omega Radio to preach the gospel in different countries, different states, different islands, different regions of the world. The earth is the Lord and the fullness thereof. And as long as there are souls around the world, Omega Radio is reaching them with the music, the prayers, the sermons, the encouragements. 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It is growing interest in God's kingdom. Listen, we live in this earthly kingdom now, in this earthly world now. But only what we do for God in this world will last in the other world that is to come. Amen. We want to encourage you today to pick up the phone, speak with us after air. 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Amen? 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But we're looking for that $1 million partner that will partner with this ministry, that will help us, that $1 million will be able to pay 1 year of all of our expenses in advance. Will you help? 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We're looking for you. We're looking for your support. We're looking for your generosity. We're looking for you to answer the call. We're looking for you to say, Bishop Wayne, I'm ready, sir. Here I am. Is that you today? You can remain anonymous by going to our website to do it. But there are no gift to this radio ministry that is too small, and there are no gifts that is too large. We accept whatever the Lord drop in your spirit. If you are the widow's mite today, then you can support that today. But if you're not the widow's mite today and you're able to do a lot more and you're financially feasible to do it, I believe that my God in heaven will bless you and bless you real good. 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Amen. Thank you and God bless you. Welcome to a debt-free Friday. Welcome to a debt-free Friday. It's the 2nd of October. Amen. And you may be saying, Bishop Manning, I want to help. Today's your day. This telethon, the final telethon for 2026, has come to an end, will come to an end this Sunday. So I'm dependent upon you. I look forward to hearing from you. May the Lord bless you. May the Lord keep you. We're going to be taking our break, and immediately after our break, we'll be right here. Amen. Praise the Lord.
1: 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Reverse the effects of satanic.
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3: Of that young man's life, hallelujah, that young man's life. Sorry? Prince Richard, in the name of Jesus. Mommy, while you are yet thinking on his name to say it, God knows, because God is looking through the phone line system.
4: Yes.
3: And he's looking straight where he is right now, because his image is in your face. And in the realms of the spirit, we'll pray for healing to take place.
4: Yes, God.
3: In the name of Jesus. Father, we come before you today, God, according to your word, this young man in the island of Jamaica. God Almighty, you promised that you will appoint unto them that mourn in Zion. You will appoint unto them that mourn in Jamaica. And more so, this young man, oh God, whose grandmother is on the telephone,
4: yes,
3: praying for her grandmother.

yes, to send it back to the dealer that sent it when he was 5 years old. We say right now that the devil is defeated in the name of Jesus. Take off this heaviness, God, of this young man. He went to work early and he only get there now because he's driving worried. He's driving heavy. But this intoxication of heaviness, we ask you now, Almighty God, to remove it, Father, in the name of Jesus. My God, he have it too long. He have it long enough. But today, God Almighty, we pray for a turnaround in the name of Jesus. We pray, God, in 72 hours, there will be a turnaround in his body, in the name of Jesus. A turnaround in his mind, a turnaround in his life, a turnaround in his health. God, we still believe that you hear an answer prayer. We still believe that you are God. We still believe that by your stripe he is healed today. You know him better than he know himself. That's your word. I didn't write it. So God, we pray today. Your word declare, if any sick amongst you, let them come.

0: and the way he will leave work is two different him. We call down the fire of Jesus,
1: yes,
0: to
1: God.
0: Deal with that diabetes, to deal with that sickness, yes, to set him free.
1: Hallelujah.
0: In the name of Jesus Christ, not only to set him free, God, but set grandma free in our vocal cord, in our health,
1: yes,
0: in the name of Jesus. God Almighty, I call upon you.
1: Yes,
0: you're not
1: God.
0: A man that you should lie, neither are you the son of man that you should repent. As you've spoken it, then it shall come to pass.
1: In the name of Jesus.
0: I speak liberty in this family life.
1: Yes, God.
0: They will not mourn anymore. They will not mourn anymore. This morning, God, you gave us the assurance of your word that your people that are mourning in Zion will not mourn anymore.
1: Yes, God.
0: Season come to an end. Let a new season begin. In the name of Jesus. God, I pray for healing over mommy life now, God.
1: Yes.
0: God Almighty, I pray for healing in our body. Touch her, God, from our head to the sole of our feet.
1: Yes, God.
0: God, you know where she lives. You know the radio she listened to. God, you know the telephone number she calling on. But this morning I call forth liberty in the name of the Lord Jesus.
2: Yes, Lord. Yes,
0: you
2: Lord.
0: Are God and God alone.
2: Hallelujah.
0: What's broken, God, fix it, Holy Spirit. God, I know you have an anointing power in my life. Let it go through this radio. Let it go through this microphone.
1: Yes,
0: let it touch her now, God, where
1: yes,
0: she is.
1: God.
0: In the name of Jesus Christ. She will mourn no more.
1: Yes, God.
0: She will mourn no more. You will mourn no more.
1: Yes,
0: shout hallelujah, mama. Come on, just say hallelujah. Come on.
3: Hallelujah.
0: Come on, just say hallelujah.
1: Yes, God.
0: Come on, say hallelujah. You're going to feel better. Come on, hallelujah.
1: Yes, God.
0: Come on, hallelujah.
3: Hallelujah.
0: It's the highest note of praise.
2: Yes.
0: Come on, you're almost there. Hallelujah, Jesus.
2: Hallelujah,
0: hallelujah, Jesus.

0: God Almighty. Hallelujah. Hallelujah in our house. Hallelujah in that phone. Hallelujah in that room. Hallelujah, God. Let there be a hallelujah moment. My God, she's been held back in bondage. But her hallelujah, God, will declare her goodness on her life. Show her of glory today, Father. In the name of Jesus.
1: Hallelujah, Jesus.
0: Set her free. Set her free. God bless you, Mama. Hold the line, Mama. Hold the line and speak with Pastor Liz. Put something in the ground today. In the name of Jesus. Hallelujah, God. I bless you. I praise you. I magnify your name. I glorify your name. You are worthy to be praised. Morning. People of God, this is your hour.
2: How are you?
0: But you're listening. You're mourning. It's time for your liberty.
1: Yes, God.
0: Time for your liberty.
1: Yes, God.
0: Come on, people of God. Time for your liberty. Time for it. Time for it. You've been mourning long enough. You've been saddened long enough.
1: Come out of that grave.
0: Come on, get out of that grave. And they need to take off the grave clothes too, upon her. Minister.
1: Indeed.
0: Take it off. Take it off. Take it off.
1: Hallelujah.
0: Take it off. You've been held back long enough. People of God, there's a real devil that comes to steal, kill, and destroy. That's what the word said. He's a thief. He comes to steal, kill, and destroy. Stealing your joy, stealing your happiness, stealing, my God, your prosperity, stealing your health. But today, somebody needs to be radical in the spirit,
1: yes,
0: to
1: God.
0: Tell the devil he's a liar. My mourning season come to an end in the name of Jesus. I will arise, the young man said.
1: Hallelujah.
0: And I will go to my father, and I'll say to my father, I'm not worthy to be called your son, but make me one of your hired servants. But this morning,
1: hallelujah,
0: somebody need to arise in the name of Jesus.
1: Hallelujah.
0: This is what Omega Radio is for, to set the captive free, to liberate God's people, hallelujah, from bondage.
1: Arise, shine, for thy light has come. Hallelujah. Jesus.
0: 954-900-4310-877-494-0253. That's the number to get us here in the station. Pick up the telephone. Pick up the telephone. Pick up the telephone. Come on, you need to call. You need to call. Come on, you need to tap into this anointing. You need to tap into this anointing. Hallelujah. You've been mourning. Hallelujah. You've been mourning on many.

And you act like everything is pretty and everything is normal, but you're burning up on the inside, you're mourning on the inside. But today I believe the God of Abraham, Isaac, and Israel, my God, my Father, give me this word this morning to set people free who are mourning in bondage in the name of Jesus. Don't harden your heart and stiffen your neck. Don't let pride talk you out of this. Hallelujah, it's your morning for liberty. I come to set somebody free today. I come to set the captive free today. Free in your mind. Free in your heart, free in your relationship, free in your life. Hallelujah. Live this morning.

0: true in the name of Jesus.
1: Hallelujah.
0: Hallelujah. Praise the Lord, caller.
2: Good morning, Bishop.
0: Good morning, woman of God.
2: Good morning.
0: Hallelujah.
2: Sister Sharon.
0: Yes. Come on, a shifting is taking place.
2: Yes.
0: Shift.
2: I'm calling for prayer.
0: Mm-hmm.
2: Tyler, he's in the hospital.
0: A shift is taking place.
2: He just called me and told me that they took him to the hospital. He was working out, and his chest started tightening up. And they have to rush him to the hospital.
0: God Almighty.
2: Oh God.
0: God Almighty. Come on, call upon Jesus. Just open your mouth and say, Jesus. My God, sad news like that will make you mourn. But this morning we can bring it to the Lord in prayer. Hallelujah. The greatest doctor, woman of God, that ever lived, the doctor of doctor. Hallelujah. His name is Jesus. And this morning the Bible declared that one shall put 1,000 to flight, and two shall put 10,000 to flight. This morning we touch and agree. This morning, whatever hospital that is, right? Right now, there's a change of heart, a change of decision, a change is in the making in the name of Jesus. Jesus said, call upon me and I will hear and answer you, and I'll show you great and mighty works.
1: Hallelujah.
0: So today, Father, in the name of Jesus, can a mother tender care cease towards the child she bear? This morning we pray for healing now.
1: Yes,
0: in the areas of this young man, in his chest,
1: yes,
0: in his
1: God.
0: Body, in the name of Jesus. My God, the heaviness must go. My God, we put on right now a garment of praise.
1: Yes,
0: right now for this young man. He will not be bound in the hospital. He will not be stroke
1: no
0: up in
1: more.
0: The hospital. His young life will not be taken away from him. The devil is a liar. The devil is a liar. The devil is a liar. The devil is a liar. The devil is a liar. And Jesus is a savior. God sent his son into the world not to condemn this young man.
1: Hallelujah.
0: But that this young man might be free.

0: house to God. My God, we thank you for healing. We thank you for deliverance. We thank you for breakthrough. We thank you for miracle. You are still alive, God Almighty.
1: Thank you, Jesus.
0: You're still alive.

0: This young man's life is reserved in the name of Jesus. We pray against the witch man now. We pray against the witch man right now. We pray against the parasite and the evil worker in the name of Jesus. No jealous spirit will stop this young man from being my God, my God, the man that God called him to be. We said, devil!
1: In the name of

0: God Almighty, in the hospital room. Let the doctors wonder, let the nurses wonder, let the ward wonder what happened. Let him open his mouth and say, there's nothing but the blood, the blood of Jesus. It is the blood of Jesus that restores his health to the mighty place.
1: Hallelujah.
2: Hallelujah.
0: God Almighty, I call upon you, Jesus. I call upon you. You are God. You are God. You are God. You are not dead. You are still alive.
2: Yes, Lord.
0: Call upon you, Jesus. Burn up every sickness in this young man. In the name of Jesus. Every sickness. Every sickness. Give Sister Sharon peace. Peace in her heart. She will not worry. She will not worry. She will not worry. She will not mourn. She will not mourn. She will not mourn. Like the woman in the book of Kings, her son dropped dead. And she said, it is well. Sharon said, it is well this hour. Say, it is well. In the name of Jesus Christ, say, it is well. It is well with your soul. It is well with your mind. It is well with your son. It is well with the family. In the name of Jesus. It is well. You will not have a heart attack. You will not have a nervous breakdown.
2: It is well.
0: It is well.
2: It is well.
0: It is well with you. In the name of Jesus. What a friend you have, Sharon. What a friend you have named Jesus. It's good to serve Jesus, man. It's good to serve the Lord. It's good to serve the Lord. When you are in trouble.
2: Oh God.
0: The Bible said he's a present help. In time of in trouble. And now your son is in trouble, but not anymore. Hallelujah. You will not mourn this morning. Hallelujah. Like a mother lost her son. He will live.
1: Hallelujah.
2: Yes, Lord.
0: In the name of the Lord Jesus. He will live.
2: Thank you, Jesus.
0: He will live.
3: He will live.
0: I command that headache on him right now. His head. His head, his head. Sharon, put your hand on your head, on the left side of your head. Hallelujah. I feel his head vibrating right now. In the name of Jesus, I feel his head. The Lord just reveal his head right now, vibrating. But in the name of Jesus Christ, we command that head to regulate now in the realms of the spirit. My God, who touched me? Who touched me this hour? God Almighty, touch his head, God. There'd be a regulation now in the name of Jesus. Regulation in his head. Normality come to him. Normality come to hey Jesus. In the name of the Lord Jesus Christ. Normality come to him. I am the Lord your God and I changes not, saith God. I am the Lord thy God and I changes not, saith God.
2: Thank you for your man servant.
0: Bless the Lord.
2: Thank you, Jesus.
0: Bless the Lord. Bless the Lord.
2: Jesus.
0: Bless the Lord.
2: Thank you for your mercy.
0: Hallelujah.
2: Yes, thank you, Jesus.
1: Lord.
0: Regulate it, Jesus.
1: Glory.
0: And give this family freedom from sickness.
2: Thank you, Lord. I thank you.
0: Yes, God.
2: In the name of Jesus. In the name of Jesus.
0: Hallelujah.
2: Thank you.
4: Good morning, Bishop.
0: Hold the line for me, caller. Go ahead, Sister Sharon. Yeah, let me put our truth to you. Let me put our truth to you, Sister Liz, Sister Sharon. Praise God. Praise the Lord, caller, you're online too. How do you do today?
4: Good morning, Bishop. Calling for prayer for healing for my stomach and my throat spitting up blood.
0: Yes, man. I see it, man. I see it. I see it. I see it. I see it. I see it, man. Get some water. Get some water. Get some water in the name of Jesus Christ.
4: I have the water.
0: Yes, Bishop. Yes. Hold that water up with your right hand to heaven. Hold it up. Holy Spirit.
4: My God.
0: Holy anointing.
4: Jesus.
0: The God of yesterday, yes, today, and forevermore. Jehovah Jireh.
1: Yes.
0: Jehovah Jireh. Jehovah Jireh. Her provider. Jehovah Jireh. In the name of Jesus Christ, we command right now this blood condition. Oh God, anoint this water. And as she about to drink this water, before she drink this water, we pray right now there is a purge in the areas of our blood. In the name of Jesus Christ, we command it not to reoccur, not to happen again. In the name of Jesus, we command it never to happen again. In Jesus' name, by your stripe, she's healed today. Father, I pray that your anointing power touch the water now, God. Touch it with the tip of your finger. Anoint that water in the name of Jesus Christ. She will pass out blood. She will do it no more. Devil, you will not cause this to happen again. We plead the blood of Jesus Christ. Anoint this water, God. Anoint it as you drink it, God. It will flush her system in the name of Jesus Christ. My God, at the 12 o'clock hour, she will go to the bathroom and she will flush out every toxin inside of her body. In the name of Jesus. Satan, you have one plan to make her heal. So no man

0: against that plan of the enemy in the name of Jesus. This bleeding situation, it must come to an end. I call down fire. I call down the anointing to heal it up.
1: 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Government schools will operate on half-day schedules throughout the month due to severe conditions expected. 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
2: How long you start use this Man of Steel?
3: The Man of Steel, I started about last year. Last year, December.
2: But why did it start taking seriously?
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2: 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All right, man, that's that.
3: Yeah, man.
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2: But what make you use it?
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3: More the reason why we use the Man of Steel, sometimes we work hard when I'm a piece of ass. Sometimes you depend on the structure, the jerk of
2: I like when you just dodged a bullet that while ago.
3: Yeah, but we have to go to Chop Shop on Friday night time.
2: You have to go to Chop Shop?
3: Yeah, man.
2: Still, I get the Chop Shop talking about it.
3: The Man of Steel, people are talking to that. The Man of Steel, man, you have to run with some water one time, look at you. cool down your temper. She said, you can't cool down, but you can't cool down that one.
2: But hold on, so... So hold on, you're 60, you're fire up and all of your piston on them.
3: Yeah, man. Yes, some man, I use fire granite.
2: The
3: only little thing with touch the Man of Steel.
2: I want to tell you something now. We have a thing called Duralast, you know, them add your embed to the Man of Steel and double up the potency. And may I tell you, you know, the Duralast, the tagline is stay harder longer. It's for your sexual health and also your prostate health.
3: When you come to the length, man, when you come to the time, man, we give you one every time, man. Because I'm not still like them, man, so I'm just using a skillful jockey, man.
2: More than load, it's just dodge, you know? But listen.
4: Yes, man, hide out.
2: I tell you what, listen, you're going to buy some Man of Steel from Mona. She'll give you a special price tomorrow. But I'm going to send you a Duralast absolutely free. You can't, by the way, you cannot buy the Duralast for under $100. But I'm going to send you a bottle absolutely free. All right? 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But I'm going to send you a bottle absolutely free. And by the way, is it like when you got Chop Shop on Friday night? One drop, please. All right, you can't hold
3: one drop.
2: One drop
3: because people respect you. I respect my man because I say, that kind of old man like you. You're not swipe, and you still have a foot like that. That's so mistake.
2: Wow.
3: Trenchstone Rock.
2: Yo, Fowlhead, you're the boss. That's all I can tell you, man. Trust me. I'm going to send you a free Duralast because you're the boss. All right?
3: Yes, I am.
2: Man,
3: yes, I am.
2: Man, as I respect, man. All right.
3: A serious thing, squeeze. We work with it.
2: Dads, you know, if I tell me, it's a serious thing, you know. Here, what? Man, I'm stealing, you know, two to three drops at night time. And here, what? In the morning, I have to slow down. In the morning, I'm going to take a cold shower. No, me, when I'm ready, if me I travel out at home, I'm going to say, Duralast, if you get my drift, one drop a day, everything. It's proper. I can do my lift-ups and my push-ups, and I can do all of my exercises them. You understand?
3: Yeah, man. Yeah, man. That's not, man. I can't run a push-up, man. I do all kind of... Me, man, who keep me. I dance all night, just.
2: You dance all night. Yo, Fowlhead, you're the best, man.
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5: 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Yes, it's normally $899, but I will extend it for only $99. 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You will get 2 bottles of the Moringa Energy Shot. That's 6 items for only $99. But yes, of course, there has to be a catch, because not only am I doing, not only can I afford to do 20 people, but for me to give you this package at a ridiculously low price of $99, you have to give me the answer to one of the easiest trivia that I've ever done on radio. Now, let me just say it from now. It's not grapefruit, it's not jackfruit, and it's definitely, definitely not coconut. But it is green and it's juki juki on the outside. It is white on the inside and it's milky when you juice it. 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Now. 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It is white on the inside and it's milky when you juice it. 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
4: 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I would love for you to follow that website. Now, ladies and gentlemen, I just wanted to take some time to talk to you quickly, because we have been inundated with phone calls on people getting our Alpha Plus greens, the jumbo size, which retails for $599, call it $600. And we have it on sales for only $99. Having studied nutrition for years now, and if you're over 50 years old, 85% of you will start seeing and feeling ailments. It's inevitable. From the day you were born, you are dying. And as we get older, our lives change. And there are certain things that your body is going to start doing. It will start failing. Now, you can slow down the failure by giving the body what it really needs to survive longer. One of the things happens to be that we have been brainwashed by Western medicine and many people to think that we cannot. And the only thing that we need to use is the medicine that the doctors and scientists prescribe to us. Now, mind you, I am a very big advocate of doctors and medicine. I do use both. However, the majority of the doctors do not tell you about vitamins and minerals. They do not tell you about nutrients from herbs that can actually help you to slow down the process of you getting diseases and sicknesses. Isn't it time you start taking care of that body? It's not just drinking water and exercising. It's also supplementing, which is where you give the body nutrients. And I say by way of herbs. But if you're realizing that you're getting headaches, you realize that you're getting numbness, you're realizing that your diabetes is getting worse, your blood pressure is getting worse, your cholesterol is getting worse, the doctors are giving you medicine which controls it, yes, and I'm not saying to stop. Listen to your doctor. However, what I'm saying is, if you're taking regular vitamins, throw them out. If you're looking for a herb that will definitely 100% give you benefits, get our product, the Alpha Plus Green. This product comes out of our FDA-regulated facility. So, ladies and gentlemen, David Squeeze Aniki here. I am going to extend to you the Alpha Plus Greens, which has 27 plus herbs, giving you all the nutrients your body needs. I've spoken with so many people who are saying they're seeing better. Their blood sugar level is normalizing. That's where their diabetes is concerned. Their blood pressure is normalizing. where, of course, the niacin from this wonderful product, Alpha Greens, is working. Cholesterol level normalizing. Got the good and the bad cholesterol. It's normalizing to the good. I've seen where people are talking about they don't get that numbness, that stiffness when they wake up in the morning. They don't feel off balance and dizzy anymore and all of that. Their aging is slowing down. Sciatica nerve issue. I can go on. Their lungs, their heart, their liver, their kidney. Their skin looks better, feel better. That's because of the spirulina. That's because of the maca root. That's because of the aloe vera. That's because of the sea moss. 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That's because of the maca berry. That's because of the kale. 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I can go on and on and on. 27 herbs, raw, natural, and organic. 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With the alfalfa, the spirulina, the maca root. Fight back, ladies and gentlemen. Okay, people talking about the varicose vein. People talking about their skin shriveling up. People talking about eczema, their body just deteriorating so fast. Come on, okay? Just take a look at plants. When you water a plant and give it what it really needs, don't you notice that plant thrives. It's the same thing with the human body. If you give the human body a lot of chemicals over and over, what's going to happen? You're going to end up with cancer. You're going to end up with all kinds of sicknesses, side effects. Come on. Why do you believe that, you know, the Rastaman and the herbalist them and the people who live by the herbs live much longer and is stronger and is always fit and lean? 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They know how to take it. 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What about the people with gout? What about the people with sexual problems, libido problems, the people with the fibroids? Yes, a lady I spoke with earlier, she had uterine cancer, all right? 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
2: So,
3: and I'm so happy because my husband keeps having a problem with my stomach being so high.
2: Now, pardon me for saying this, but how was he having that problem? Was it that time in the bed or was it
3: not in the bed.
2: Oh.
3: That part is okay, but it's just we're going out. Oh, yes, because we're high and that. No, it's down.
2: So
3: I am so happy.
2: Now, you said you were going to the doctors for your high stomach and your bloating and your constipation, which, of course, is not you going to the bath frequently enough. What did the doctors tell you when you were going?
3: They just gave me things to take for the constipation, which it wasn't helping anyway.
2: Do you remember any of
3: it? Wasn't helping me.
2: Do you remember any of the medication or prescription that the doctor was giving you?
3: I took Colace, and I took all kind of stuff.
2: All kind of stuff.
3: For constipation, and it did not help in no way.
2: Now, do you understand why the BioLife Plus, and specifically the BioCleanse, helped you with your constipation and your bloating? Or would you like me to explain?
3: Well, I listened to you explain it over and over, and I believe in it as I order.
2: You know, at least you listen to me more than a doctor, but let me just say this. I am not a doctor. I just read and I just watch Dr. Oz, and I also learn from the biochemist, Mr. Michael Combs.
3: But and I read a lot too.
2: Good. So then you'll understand that the BioCleanse is 100% fiber. And when you take fiber, especially before your last meal in the evenings or before you go to your bed, you're giving your intestines, you're giving your stomach the opportunity of working away all the fecal matter and getting rid of that flatulence, you know, that bloating, you know, all of that gunk out of your stomach in the morning. I bet you go to the bathroom in the morning before you leave the house, right?
3: Oh my God, I have no problems now.
2: No problems now.
3: No problems whatsoever.
2: And you'll find your body becoming healthier because you are doing that. You take your BioLife Plus in the morning, which gives you all your vitamins and your minerals to keep you alive, all right?
3: Mm-hmm.
2: And then you have your BioCleanse, which is all fiber. You take that in the evening before your last meal or before going to bed, and you'll find your body just getting more energy. Any other?
3: Well, right now I'm having more energy because my job requires a lot of energy, and I'm feeling much better now.
2: That is so wonderful.
3: Because last year I was admitted to the hospital 3 times,
2: mm-hmm.
3: all kind of problems, and now I feel much better.
2: Mm. What kind of problems were you admitted for?
3: Sometimes I get dizzy, all kind of stuff, you know?
2: Mm, my darling.
3: I don't know what's going on with me. I go to work, okay, and then I feel sick, and then end up in the hospital. And sometimes my medication, because I am diabetic, and right now, most of the days, I don't even take my diabetic medication.
2: Right.
3: Because I don't have to.
2: There's,
3: because I'm feeling much better.
2: And there's a diabetic formula that we have, and I'd like to give you a bottle of that absolutely free. My mom is diabetic, and she have no sugar level issues anymore. Mr. Carl B. Moxie, that you may have heard on this radio station, is diabetic. He doesn't have any diabetic issues anymore.
3: Yes, I listen to him too.
2: Yeah. So, my darling, thank you so much for calling in with a live testimony a few minutes before the hour here and letting people hear you. And we're going to be doing more of this because we want people to learn from people like yourself, all right? We want to stop running the tapes, all right? Too much complaints.
3: Okay. All right.
2: Thank you so much, Jackie. All right? I will talk again soon.
3: You're welcome.
2: Bye-bye.
4: 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Coming up straight ahead, of course, you're going to be hearing me speak about a product that is known as the Alpha Plus Greens. It has won many awards throughout the entire United States of America and is still the number one greens in the world. All right? With that said, if you'd like to take advantage of the offer, this product, believe it or not, crazy as it is normally $600. I'll be doing it for $99 for the next 20 minutes as you listen to what it is that's going on. So right now, do me a favor, give me a call. If you can answer this question, I'll be able to give it to you for only $99. Yes, this greens with so many herbs, 27 different herbs in it, and primarily herbs from Jamaica. All right? 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
2: Okay, ladies and gentlemen, this is David Squeezaniki right here for Obviously and Evidently. I've got my very good friend Phil, who is a phenomenal human being in helping people who are behind on their mortgage. Phil, welcome. What's going on, my brother?
10: Thank you. A lot of people in trouble with their mortgages. They're behind. They're facing foreclosure. They're scared. They don't know what to do. We've helped, as you know, at the Fine Law Office, over 5,000 people save their homes. If you're behind 3 months or more and scared, worried about foreclosure, give us a call.
2: Absolutely. And Phil, what about those folks who are already
11: in foreclosure. What can you do for the folks who are in foreclosure? There are quite a few folks who are more than 3 months behind and the bank decided to just put them in foreclosure. What can you do for those folks, seeing that you are Phil at Fine Law?
10: That's what we specialize in. When they're in foreclosure, we can deal with the bank's foreclosure attorney. Sometimes it's easier. We can go to them directly to get a loan modification where they can start over. It happens all the time. If you're in foreclosure or you got foreclosure notices, you need to act on it right away.
11: Now, why would someone believe and think that they're truly going to lose their home when there are ways of them staying in their homes? You know, we have immigrants who are in this country. They came here. They worked very hard. You have helped quite a few of those immigrants and other people. Why is it that these banks are forcing people out? And what can you do, as you have done for many others over there at Fine Law, for all the people who are so worried, getting sleepless nights, living on macaroni and cheese, and is completely worried about losing that home?
10: Everyone who has a mortgage has the same right. So whether you're an immigrant or a U.S. citizen, if they have given you a mortgage, we can fight for you. It happens every day. People obviously are scared, but that immigration has nothing to do with the mortgage. If the mortgage is in your name, a family member's name, we can help you.
11: So let me ask you before I drop the number on them. What states can you help in? I know you're very big on New York and New Jersey and Connecticut, but are there any other states that you can help people in?
10: Well, we do loan modification work in other states, Florida, obviously New York, New Jersey, Connecticut, foreclosure defense, legal foreclosure defense in New York only.
11: Okay, legal foreclosure defense. Explain.
10: And New Jersey, and New York and New Jersey.
11: Okay, so you can do loan modifications in quite a few states, but if legal foreclosure defense, you can do in New York and New Jersey. What's the difference between legal foreclosure and the loan modification?
10: Well, legal work, meaning they've been served with a foreclosure notice. The bank is moving on them. They received a summons, and they need to defend that. And it's very important to defend your rights because you can't go back once the time period's over or a motion period is over and re-answer a summons. You need to have a law firm help you right away. And
11: wow.
10: We've done that, as I said, for over 5,000 people we've helped.
11: Ladies and gentlemen, I'm speaking with Phil. I've known this man for well over 15 solid years, and he has been helping out the immigrant community. I'm very happy that he has helped out my Caribbean people. He's truly one of the most powerful individuals I've known when it comes to loan modifications and also foreclosure defense. Here is his number. I'm going to give it out five times, ladies and gentlemen, so just bear with me, all right? Phil's number over at Fine Law right now. Call him and just mention Squeeze. The number is 833-995-8037. 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Once again, 833-995-8037. 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
10: Thank you.
11: 833-995-8037. 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
4: 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And it helps me in so many ways, you know, unbelievable, because I have nerve problem with the sciatica, and sometimes when I wake up in the morning, I usually can't get up so fast as I would like to, but this has given me a plus, so this is where I'm at with it, and I've been listening to you for years. I know you personally since White Plains Road.
5: Thank you so much for tuning in. I'm David Squeezaniki, your nutrition coach at BioLife. And today I want to talk to you about the Alpha Plus Greens, 27 herbs in one jar. 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
6: From the day you were born, you were dying. And as we get older, our lives change. And there are certain things that your body is going to start doing. Now, you can slow down the failure by giving the body what it really needs to survive longer.

0: One of the things happens to be that we have been brainwashed by Western medicine and many people to think that we cannot. 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
1: So here is how you get it. Today's trivia question. 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Call me with the answer at 866-628-5433. 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
3: Hello.
4: Hello there. 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
4: 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Sound like you're a testimony. You sound like a testimony.
3: Oh, my goodness. 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
4: I was about to say you sound like a mommy.
3: Yes.
4: All right. So tell me, which BioLife products you use and what it do for you? And tell me the truth that God loves. Tell me.
3: I use almost everything.
4: All right, but tell me the one
3: cleanser,
4: where you...
3: BioLife.
4: Right.
3: The Alpha Plus.
4: The Alpha Plus, that's the super thing. Yeah, man, the one everybody wants these
3: right.
4: days.
3: Right, oh my, that one is a bomb.
4: Right, the Alpha Plus, right?
3: Yes.
4: You see how it works? Listen, people are saying, squeeze, why you make the products more expensive? I say, yo, people want the thing work quicker. People want the thing to be much stronger. So... I put it out there. People have an option. You can get the Alpha Plus. You can get the BioLife Plus. And as you can attest, the Alpha Plus is the bomb, as you said, in respect to being good, right?
3: Yes, very good.
4: Tell me specifically what it
3: is. And listen, I do Alpha Plus now because I've been using this supplement since it came out.
4: Consider it done. I will give you an Alpha Plus.
3: I'm a diabetic.
4: Not a problem.
3: And I see where he needs help me tremendously.
4: Okay. So your diabetes.
3: I went to the doctor yesterday, and the doctor could not believe my report. My blood was coming from the level of 9, mm-hmm. and it down to 7.
4: My darling.
3: So I see where it has been. You know, it made my whole body feel different completely in my body.
4: You feel stronger, right?
3: Stronger, energetic. I feel like I could run from 241st to where I live down there by Matilda.
4: Oh, so you're a Bronx, girl like me as a Bronx man.
3: Yes.
4: Yeah, man, we know the Matilda Avenue to run by near the, a few blocks up from the Carpenter side there. Yeah, man.
3: Carpenter side.
4: Yeah, man, we know where they're, man, mommy. So here, mom, see, you're a mommy and a grandmommy. I'll give you a bottle of Alpha Plus, all right?
3: Exactly.
4: And you want to know what? You just made history.
3: Mm-hmm.
4: You want to know why you just made history?
3: Why?
4: You are the first person in the history of BioLife that has ever received a free Alpha Plus directly from me.
3: Oh,
4: on
3: my,
4: the air.
3: That is great.
4: You are the first. So we want to say on behalf of the entire Link Up Media group of companies in the United States and in Jamaica, and thank you so much for your true and great testimony as a mother and a grandmother. How old are you?
3: 61 years old.
4: 61 years old. If I live to be 61, I'll be happy.
3: I'm like 50.
4: You're 61 and you're like 50.
3: Right.
4: Keep taking the Alpha Plus in another month. You'll call me and tell you you're like 41. You know that, right?
3: Right. I'm big up Zenmark and Patrick. They're the one that helped me out whenever I made in my order.
5: 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Coming up straight ahead, of course, you're going to be hearing me speak about a product that is known as the Alpha Plus Greens. It has won many awards throughout the entire United States of America and is still the number one greens in the world. All right? With that said, if you'd like to take advantage of the offer, this product, believe it or not, crazy as it is normally $600. I'll be doing it for $99 for the next 20 minutes as you listen to what it is that's going on. So right now, do me a favor. Give me a call. 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Yes, this greens with so many herbs, 27 different herbs in it, and primarily herbs from Jamaica. All right? 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
8: 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Anything I apply for, I get it, you know? So I'm encouraging people to come to Squeeze, and it's really reasonable because different credit card, different people who do deletion charge a lot more money. This is a gift, and I'm a Jamaican, and I please the work what you're doing for Jamaica. Because I actually recommend 2 hotels first, they pay $99, and their credit clean up. I have somebody who, all right, my wife, I want to put her on my card at the Citibank, and she couldn't go on it because I have $10,000 credit plus, I have different things, and she couldn't go on it because her credit was 600 or 500 and something. And I actually make real people clear it up, so her credit is in the 700 now. It's real. Yeah. Although you go and do training, although you go and do different courses, although then go and do different courses, but you have to have a clean mind, and that's what you have, a clean mind, and God going to bless you too. Because when I come to America, I come to America as a businessman, and I never book up anybody who positive like you people. I book up all negative people who tell you that you cannot do this, you cannot do that. Yeah, so my credit is in the 800 now, so I'm going to recommend any more of people to do people, you know, because I know that it's good. It's worked for me, so I have a good mind, so I'm not negative, I'm positive. I want to go somewhere in life, and I will recommend them to other people because I know it's going to work. So God bless you, man. Keep up the good work and help people. Your reward is going to come from God.
9: 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And as a matter of fact, why don't we just do a few of them for, let's do the first 16 people right now. I want the USA Credit Repair Company to work on their credit absolutely free. All they have to do is just pick up the small administration fee of $99. That's it. Being very transparent.
10: Well, so they're only paying for the administrative fee. That's it?
9: That's all they're paying, man.
10: That's it?
9: That's all. Nothing else. All
10: right. So watch this. How much is it? 16 people 16, only.
9: 16 only.
10: And it doesn't matter how much negative items is on their report.
9: They could have $5,000 worth of negative items. All they're paying is $0 except for the administration fee of $99. That's it.
10: So hold on. And you're only doing this for 16 people?
9: Only 16 people, man.
10: All right.
9: As a matter of fact, I'm going to make it even... As a matter of fact, here's what I'm going to do.
10: Yeah.
9: Because I don't want people to think this is a joke. All right? What I'm going to do is this. Out of all those 16 people, they have to speak with either you or me.
10: All right. That's
9: it.
10: So to make sure so they don't pay to remove the negative items.
9: To make sure that some of the salespeople over there do not try to bang them over the head. But you and I, we're going to walk over to USA Credit Repair. And even the people in the past who have signed up with us and want to check up on their credit and all of that, give us a call. You know, we want to talk with you. Yeah. A lot of people get the paperwork and don't send it in. They get all those letters from the credit bureaus that when they sign up and they don't send it in, we cannot proceed if they don't send in those paperwork to us. All right, regardless of what the paperwork says, send in the paperwork to us so we can know when you get feedback. But right now, Zenmar.
11: Yeah.
9: As a matter of fact, let's make it 30 people. You'll do 15 and I'll do 15.
11: I'll cover 15. I don't
9: By the care, way, yeah. 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
11: charge-offs,
9: liens,
11: bankruptcy, yo,
9: repossession,
11: payments,
9: collections, all of them things there.
11: You never go for your phone and get a contract for your phone and get denied.
9: You ever go for your car loan and get denied.
11: You ever go for your house and get denied.
9: You ever want to refinance and get denied.
11: Hey, there's so much things you try and get denied. Just come and fix your credit, people.
9: And we're going to prove it to you. Just to show you how transparent we are.
11: Yeah.
9: Once we sign you up, we're going to give you a login that makes you log in and you're able to see your credit being repaired.
11: So the transparency is the key, you know. 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
11: being done.
9: Of
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11: Progression, yeah.
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7: Okay, ladies and gentlemen, this is David Squeezaniki right here for Obviously and Evidently. Well, I've got my very good friend Phil, who is a phenomenal human being in helping people who are behind on their mortgage. Phil, welcome. What's going on, my brother?
8: Thank you. A lot of people in trouble with their mortgages. They're behind, they're facing foreclosure, they're scared, they don't know what to do. We've helped, as you know, at the Fine Law Office, over 5,000 people save their homes. If you're behind 3 months or more and scared, worried about foreclosure, give us a call.
7: Absolutely. And Phil, what about those folks who are already in foreclosure? What can you do for the folks who are in foreclosure? There are quite a few folks who are more than 3 months behind and the bank decided to just put them in foreclosure. What can you do for those folks, seeing that you are Phil at Fine Law?
8: That's what we specialize in. When they're in foreclosure, we can deal with the bank's foreclosure attorney. Sometimes it's easier. We can go to them directly to get a loan modification where they can start over. It happens all the time. If you're in foreclosure or you got foreclosure notices, you need to act on it right away.
7: Now, why would someone believe and think that they're truly going to lose their home when there are ways of them staying in their homes? You know, we have immigrants who are in this country. They came here. They worked very hard. You have helped quite a few of those immigrants and other people. Why is it that these banks are forcing people out? And what can you do, as you have done for many others over there at Fine Law, for all the people who are so worried, getting sleepless nights, living on macaroni and cheese, and is completely worried about losing that home?
8: Everyone who has a mortgage has the same right. So whether you're an immigrant or a U.S. citizen, if they have given you a mortgage, we can fight for you. It happens every day. People obviously are scared, but that immigration has nothing to do with the mortgage. If the mortgage is in your name, a family member's name, we can help you. Right. And
7: wow.
8: We've done that, as I said, for over 5,000 people we've helped.
7: Ladies and gentlemen, I'm speaking with Phil. I've known this man for well over 15 solid years, and he has been helping out the immigrant community. 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Here's his number. I'm going to give it out five times, ladies and gentlemen, so just bear with me, all right? Phil's number over at Fine Law right now. Call him and just mention Squeeze. The number is 833-995-8037. That's 833-995-8037. Once again, 833-995-8037. 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You're taking care of all these states, man, whether it's Florida, the New York tri-state area, Georgia, and beyond. 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
8: Thank you.
7: 833-995.
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0: you said that you would never leave us and that you would never forsake us. 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We're going to declare the word this morning. And let's sing it all together. Say, the Lord.
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1: He goes before me.
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0: Morning, morning, morning, morning, morning, morning, morning, morning, morning, morning. Blessed Friday morning to each and everybody tuned in, checked in. It's yours truly, DJ Biggs, Road INTL, and the boss himself, Mr. DJ Rye. 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Blessed love and blessed morning to our chat rooms buzzing since 7 a.m. Twitch Nation, Fun Vibes Nation. We say Road Nation, One Nation. 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We said morning, morning, morning, morning, morning, morning, and welcome. Please make sure you're following DJ Rye Irie Jam. 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Road Nation, One Nation's is Souls in the Afternoon. Yes, sir, we got Chappie from Stayside. That starts at 3 o'clock. And again, it's right here on the Twitch platform, on the Fun Vibes Radio platform. So please set your alarm clocks. Please tell a friend to tell a friend. Please check in and chime in and enjoy some great souls in the afternoon with the Soul Delights family. Big up DJ Patrick, the whole team. You understand? This morning we send out extra love and lift up Mama Boomshots, a.k.a. JP Bex, in the chat room. As today marks 5 years since we lost her son, our brother, Paul. Yes, man. Forever in our hearts. Forever in our memories. But he is here in spirit. Mama Boomshots know, said the whole of us over here at the Road International family. Love you like cook food. You know that. And we got you. All right? So everybody in the chat room, show Mama Boomshots some extra, extra, extra, extra love on this Friday morning as we get this program started. Let's step over into Studio ZB and check it with the boss himself, Mr. DJ Rye, and see what's going on. Morning, morning, morning, morning, morning.
12: Morning, morning, morning, morning. Morning, morning, morning, morning, morning, morning, morning, morning, morning, morning, morning, morning, morning. God is good.
0: All the time.
12: And all the time.
0: God is good.
12: God is?
0: The greatest.
12: That is it. That is really it. God is the greatest. Good to be here Friday morning. And, you know, it just seems like, you know, you start work on Monday and by the time you're quick, it's Friday. And then
0: it's already here,
12: you have the
0: bro.
12: Weekend and then you're back home. Monday, time is flying, and
0: yes.
12: People, Christmas is around the corner, so whatever you plan for Christmas, start working on it now. Christmas is just around the corner. Anyone has any New Year's resolution that they want to get into gear? Start it from now. Don't even wait till 2027. I can't believe I'm saying that. 2027, you know, man. And as much as we're talking, it's around the corner. Some of us might not make it still. For 2027, So enjoy every moment that you're here and doing whatever you're doing. All right. Sometimes don't be afraid to do you. You know, sometimes be a little selfish. You know, you do you. Gosh, busy weekend. Lots of things happening. Of course, big up Jimmy Starsky. I haven't even spoken to him about his event. It's two people we need to talk about them event. All right. One probably not wake up yet. But one probably not wake up. But Jimmy probably not wake up yet neither. Glamour, we in down, so I'll get up staying. Got to big him up.
0: Nice. What's going on with him?
12: Yeah. Him of Kingston 13 reunion.
0: Okay.
12: And that's going to be real big. So big up Glamour, we in down, so I'll get up staying. You know, so last night him dead at Round Robin, so him no wake up yet. Jimmy probably there at Round Robin too. So him probably not wake up yet. You know what I mean? But at the weekend, so I'm call him early because I want to juggling start. See if them wake up early in the morning. You know what I mean?
13: Well, my brother.
12: New York City, I'm awake. I just tell him some why. Jimmy probably go road last night and I make the world know, say, the big event this weekend. But we're going to try him anyway. Morning, my brother.
13: Morning, family. Morning.
12: Everything good, man?
13: Yeah, man. Everything blessed, man.
12: All right. New York City, Connecticut, New Jersey. Who better to tell you about his event than the man that's keeping the event? Jimmy Starsky, tell us what's happening this weekend, my brother.
13: Well, they don't know the annual Black Tie Affair party tonight at CW Mixing Center, 11250 Springfield Boulevard. So, they like everybody come out, come have a great time, you understand? You know?
12: How many years have you been doing this one?
13: Well, I want to tell you, it's about 4 years telling about, but it was a boat ride. It used to be, I'm switching to a party instead. So probably about 12 years still.
12: All right. So people will come out. CW Mixing Center located at 112-50 Springfield Boulevard. From your notion about the White Castle there, that marked the spot, easy to find. Anybody was going to school in a Queens, a party back in the days in a Queens, know which part that White Castle there. Got 24 hours. And when we used to eat White Castle, we used to stop there and get White Castle. Even though sometimes Jimmy may have flashback moments and just go take a two burger off of them and take wash.
13: You know. Yeah, man.
12: All right, so
13: I'm one of the people who know say, it's not an all black thing. Cause some people throw them here black tie, I feel them things are black thing. You understand? It's just a classy thing, just wear any color you want.
12: Okay.
13: Whatever it's just.
12: Come, you know? May I talk to two girls this week and them I walk out in them black dress. One said, boy, right, when you see this a black dress with me, I go up on them. I say, that you said? She said, right. Every curl up on my body. So, but you know what? I'm liking the fact, man. Well, black is my favorite color. So, you know, me just want a reason for wear black. And the reason why a couple of reasons why I love black. First of all, you know, what we're going through here in America, especially right now, black has to be in the forefront. So I like that you're doing the black thing. But even more so, women like, when you take as much, I don't know about you, Jimmy, because me know you do it. When you take as much pictures as I do, black just becomes a neutral color. Because nobody know really say, me see that outfit already when you have on black. The one thing they would say, right, love blackie, man. That's that. But they must say, right, love black, but I'm not saying, but me see right in that outfit there already. That's why I love black. It just blends. It just blends in. So it works for me. It worked for me. So everybody, again, Saturday, Una can't miss it, Jimmy Starsky's annual event inside, of course, the CW Mixing Center. Music by who?
13: Chris Cross and Mark Rocket Explosion.
12: All right. So, you know, it's a great music, great vibes. Are there tickets anywhere or you just get tickets at the door?
13: No, them can just sell me, call me, whichever it is, and we'll make arrangement for that, you know?
12: All right. So the number that you call, Jimmy?
13: 347-869-8616. 347-869-8616. Jimmy Starsky.
12: All right. So make sure you come out. You know, Jimmy Ching always a classy event. And it's really like, you know, you feel like when you go there, everybody knows your name. Everybody is a family affair when you think about it. Most of us have been partying together, Jimmy, for at least 35, some 40 years together.
13: So, yeah, man. Real, man.
12: So it is a vibe. It's a family affair. So I'm gonna pull out, come out, come support God Body and be a part of this one this Saturday. All right, Jimmy, anything else you'd like to add for the event? Anything you'd like to tell us?
13: Yeah, man. Just looking forward to see each and everyone. Just know so we'll have a great time. You understand? It's a family thing. That's it.
12: All right, people, make sure to roll out for that, all right? All right, Merchant, out of love, and we'll see you Saturday.
13: Yeah, man, everyone have a blessed day. Bless up, Brian. Thanks, right. Everything.
12: All come right, on to Extraordinaire, man. Jimmy Starsky keeps some amazing events all the time. So, you know, we're like for sure people them love that way, then, you know what I mean? That is it. You know who called me last night to congratulate me? Shaggy.
0: Nice.
12: It's kind of weird. I got a call from the S's yesterday. I got a call from Shabba and I did. And my drive home last night, and funny thing is that I was in a meeting late last night and we was talking about Shaggy. Mm-hmm. So driving home and then see the call, you know.
0: It's like, wow.
12: Yeah. So big up Shaggy and thank you, for what you call it, the congratulations. So big up my bridge and Shaggy, big up my bridge and Shabba, and these are just, you know, some of the artists that really and truly, you know, kind of help. And that's why I say we did it. Kind of just me. I mean, you can't get them thing that we did it. You know, so again, big up Shaggy. And you never know. Weird thing about it, he hasn't been in Jamaica. That's what he also told me. He hasn't been in Jamaica since February.
0: Oh, wow. You know,
12: right. So if he's on the ground, if he had boots on the ground, he would be passing. But if I'm not boots on the ground, I'm just sending one wishes. And I appreciate that. You know what I mean? Big up my brother Shaggy.
14: You have reached the voice of the musical messiah Glamour Wayne. Please leave me a detailed message which includes your name and your number, and I'll get back to you at my earliest convenience.
12: See what I mean?
14: And do have a blessed day.
0: IRS a call again.
12: Yeah. Him now wake up so early because last night him a big party. Alright, so big up Glamour Wayne. Alright. With that said, let's change it a little bit. I mean, a Friday.
0: Is that change it a little bit?
12: Yeah.
0: Just a little bit.
12: Where's Sandra? Sandra there?
0: Sandra there.
12: All right. Sandra vibes this. All right. Yeah. Big up everyone that's listening on Fun Vibes Radio. I'm sitting in the chat room busy this morning. Betty Davis eyes, big up yourself. Big up yourself.
0: Why you love messing with us early in the morning?
12: Oh, come on, man. You know, remember.
0: What's up?
12: Candy, this weekend.
0: Yes.
12: Big up. It's a busy weekend, man.
0: Nah, for real, bro. Beer things are going.
12: Yeah, it's a busy weekend. Yeah. So, I could do this, yeah, man.

Remember Boom Shot say, heart of loved one. For those that went to Pulse back in the days in the city, Red Parrot or Silver Shadow, places like the Underground, Bentley's Nightclub,

We need some disco lights this morning. No matter who you are. Yeah, you know I mean? So I wanna let you know you're mine. We need some disco lights this morning. Celebrating my Virgin Candy, celebrating 41 years, man.

Okay. So we working out this morning? Are you ready? All right, everybody take a deep breath before we play the next song. Nadine, get up out of your chair. Lady Max. Listen, everybody working out this morning. Are you ready? All right, here we go. Here we go. Here we go.

So don't forget this weekend, the big party for Man Promotion inside a place called Panache. Saluting Mikey Ridge, Alma, and Noreen. That's this Saturday night. Make sure you join us for that. Big, big, big, big. Also, Jimmy Stassi's got the big thing. Black Tie Affair. DJ Candy celebrates 41 over there in

We should be broadcasting live tomorrow somewhere in the Bronx. I'm here. At some YMCA, some state-of-the-art new YMCA, a whole pop politician are going to be on me here. You know, it's election time. Everybody will come out tonight. But what I will say this year, and you know what, I can't front though. We don't get the big money, but we do get some of the politician money them for advertising. Big up Irie Jam, man. We don't get the MSNBC money or the CNN money or ABC money. But we get the Irie Jam money. We're grateful still in them, man. But we never get about 5%. You know how many millions of dollars has been spent on these elections? Millions in the billions when you think about every state. So see who's going to be in charge of us.

0: And I'll have my special guest right after the break. You don't move, New York. Connecticut, Jersey, and Pennsylvania. It's your ultimate radio experience in the morning. And now 16 stations working on the next three bigs. 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Let's just say I won't have to drive as far. 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It's like 20 minutes without traffic. But you know that Southern State can stay.
1: Man.
0: Yeah. So now it's going to be 10 minutes even with traffic.
1: Nice.
0: 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We'll be right back after this.
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0: 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Let me take time out to say a top of the morning going out to Mama Eva, tuned into the program. And me and your son have been good friends for so, so many years. Now I'm big up yourself, Bridget. Good that you have mommy. I listen. She gets little Afrobeat gospel. You know, the mix up. Yeah, she kind of tuned in the right time. All right, now I'm going to give your mom a big hug from me. Hope she's doing well. Heart of love to everyone tuned in. All right. Now, let me remind our listeners that, listen, this month is Breast Cancer Awareness Month. And, of course, I got to say a big shout out to, of course, Tush Boutique. Now, they have an event coming up. All right. Recovery to the Runway Brunch. And it all happens on Sunday, October 25th. And music will be by the award-winning Rode International. Yours truly, DJ Roy, will be in the building for that. And let me see if I can get the CEO, the organizer of this event, of course, taking time out and, of course, lending hand to those that are going through, of course, breast cancer. And, of course, bringing awareness, which is so, so important. I always say early detection is your best chance. And sometimes we think we're healthy. Please, ladies, go have them check, find out what's happening. And something we don't talk about a lot, but men also go through breast cancer, or should we say chest cancer. And it's something that when I say it, it sounds weird, but it does happen. Let me see if I can get Patrice on. Good morning, Patrice. How are you?
9: A wonderful October to you and a wonderful Friday. How are you, Roy?
0: Not bad at all. Not bad at all. It's a beautiful day today.
9: Yes, it is.
0: And, of course, a beautiful day to talk about your function that you've been doing now. This is the fourth annual?
9: The third annual.
0: Mm-hmm.
9: Yes. The third annual, yes. Sometimes you just have to start. I remember when we just started. Never knew it would have. We would be 3 years, yeah? For those of you who want to start something, just start.
0: I hear. Now, tell us about the event. And we know it's geared towards, you know, breast cancer awareness. At the same time, you've had a twist to it with fashion. And also that it's, an upscale brunch.
9: Yes. Definitely it is. Mm-hmm. So thanks so much for having me, DJ Roy. And good morning, listeners. So our third annual Recovery to Runway Brunch takes place Sunday, October 25th from 1 to 6 at the cottage at the Millridge Inn. And that's out in Jericho. That's in Long Island. And so it's, as you mentioned, it's fashion with purpose. We're going to be having a fashion show, a gourmet brunch, live entertainment by you know who. We will have vendors. We're going to be having vendors. And it's going to be full inspirational. We have an honoree, a cancer survivor. Well, I should say she's going through now. Roy, when you hear her story, wow. I think you need a little tissue. You need some tissue and you need a kerchief or something, wow. Right?
0: Mm-hmm.
9: So she's going to be sharing her story. She's going through right now. And we're also going to be honoring Dr. McCullough, who is a Jamaican breast cancer surgeon.
0: Mm-hmm.
9: But here in New York. So we have two honorees. It's going to be, great brunching with purpose. We're asking folks to wear shades of pink. It doesn't have to be a full pink outfit, but just shades of pink.
0: Mm-hmm.
9: And just so elated that we can support or donate to OID for this breast cancer mobile truck that is currently in Jamaica,
0: mm-hmm.
9: but we need to equip it. You know, when something is on the wall, no why it, we need money to get it out in the mm-hmm. on the street. We mm-hmm. need the staff. We need to get the proper equipment because it's not just breast cancer that the truck will be screening, but we'll be doing pap smear and we'll be doing prostate.
0: Okay.
9: Okay. Yes, so it's going to be such a useful truck.
0: Mm-hmm.
9: So we want folks to really come out. If you can't make the brunch, you can donate. You can come to the boutique and drop off your $50, or you can sell whatever it is, because we really want to give a big donation to the OID this year.
0: Indeed, indeed, indeed, indeed. Now, how does one donate even if they can't make it to the event? We'd love for everyone to come to the event, but we have people listening now in Chicago. We got people listening in Boston, people, especially in Florida, North Carolina, and Atlanta, Georgia, tuned in right now. How can they help with this cause, which is definitely, can you imagine a truck on the ground in Jamaica, going from parish to parish, district to district.
9: Can you imagine?
0: Yeah, truly amazing. Yes. Truly amazing. So how can one help with this?
9: We need about 10 of them, don't it?
0: Oh, yes.
9: We need about 10 of them, yeah. Trucks, don't it?
0: Yeah.
9: My goodness.
0: One for Conwell.
9: How many lives?
0: Yeah, one for Conwell. At least one for Conwell, Surrey, and Middlesex. At least that.
9: Yeah, at least. At least that. Yes. That, you can imagine how many lives would be saved and how many people, the affordability. Mm. Oh, my goodness. I can't wait for it to be out on the road and just to see the impact that it has in the community, right?
0: Indeed.
9: So they can call to send your donations or to buy a ticket, 516-738-7891. Tickets are general $160, but if you mention DJ Raw, you get it for $140. 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VIP $220, but for DJ Roy listeners, $200, okay? And this is not an ordinary brunch. That's all I can tell you.
0: Mm-hmm. Indeed.
9: That's all I can tell you.
0: And we're eating, we're supporting for a worthy cause. And this one's big. Like you said, it's not easy, one, to purchase a vehicle, then get it to Jamaica, and then clear the vehicle, and also maintain the vehicle, and make sure there's the proper staff is on the vehicle, so people are getting checked. All right, so people, we need your help on this one, and if you can't make it, a simple donation will do. We truly, truly appreciate it. Can you repeat how one can donate, or buy a ticket and give me a forgive up on the radio? We can do that too, you know.
9: Yes.
0: If you can't make it.
9: That, I was about to say, yep. I love that, Roy. Yeah. I love that. Yes.
0: Purchase a ticket. All right.
9: So, I purchase a ticket, and someone who can't afford to but want to, you know, attend. Yeah, there's so many different ways, right? So the number is 516-738-7891. 516-738-7891. And the beautiful thing about this, listeners, is that you know where the money is going.
0: Amen.
9: It's going right back in our community, right back to our country, right? The OID, they are legit. They are, you know, because sometimes you donate and you're not sure who you're donating to, but the OID, they are so transparent. You know everything that's happening.
0: Yeah.
9: You know where the money is going. So please, we are seeking your donation. Indeed. I want to hand over a massive check to them this year.
0: Yeah.
9: Massive.
0: Well, we're really excited about it. So again, don't forget the date now. It's October 25th. You can get your tickets. And they can also get the tickets at the boutique.
9: Yes, 89. Yes, the boutique, Stoosh Boutique, is located in Rockville Center, 89 North Park Avenue in Rockville Center. For those who might know, we are right next door to Dunn River Restaurant, and you can't miss it. We're half a second away from the Long Island Railroad. There are so many ways to get to the store, 89 North Park Avenue in Rockville Center. The number is 516-738-7891. And I quickly want to just highlight our first two major sponsors, the Jamaica Tourist Board. Welcome, Jamaica Tourist Board, thank you so much. And Victoria Mutual Building Society, VMBS, they are now on board as sponsors, and we just want to say a big thanks. And I know as the year goes by, we're going to have more people on board.
0: Indeed. Well, again, I'm really excited. People, don't forget Music by the Road team. That means I will be in the building. Just get there early
9: and
0: enjoy the whole experience. Okay, and I can't wait. I can't wait to hear this young lady's story. And
9: make sure you have your pink kerchief.
0: Can't wait to hear the story. And I would love, you know, after the event, that she come on the air and share our story with the listeners, because there's so many young ladies that are going through it and just need that support, knowing that you're not alone in this. And when you share your story, you have more. My mother always tell me, when you're sick, make sure you tell enough people so more people can pray for you. All right. The more people praying, the better it is. All right. So again, hats off to you, Patrice. Keep doing what you're doing. And by the
9: way,
0: listeners and ladies, if you're looking for something nice to wear, check out Stoosh Boutique. Okay. Check it out. Give them the address. If you're looking for something nice to wear, go check out the boutique.
9: So 89. 89 North Park Avenue, Rockville Center. And guess what, ladies? We cater to sizes small to 3X. So we are an all-inclusive boutique. All right. We're not just small, medium, large. Okay. We go small to 3X. Okay? All right.
0: Terrific. Patrice, as always, a pleasure talking to you. And we'll connect before the show because I'm going to have you back on the air because we can't get this word out enough. So I appreciate you.
9: Yes.
0: You have a blessed day.
9: Yes, thank you so much.
0: All right.
9: Thank you so much, Julie Giroy. Right. And have a fantastic afternoon. Enjoy the warm weather.
0: Yes. Take care. That's Patricia. And I'm telling you, she has an amazing boutique. She's doing an amazing event. This is the third annual one. I'm asking you all, please participate. If you can't make it, donate. That bus here after reach at Jamaica. And that bus here after clear when it reached at Jamaica. And big up my friends over there at OID. I've been doing their function now for over, gosh, I have to say at least 19, 20 years I've been doing the OID function. And you know, Patrice donating what she's getting and collecting to them to get this bus on the ground, truly, truly amazing. People, make sure to join with it. All right? Make sure to join with it. For that, all right? I'm going to find something pink for you, I know. You know what I mean? Pinkish. Yeah. I like pink, though, you know. I like pink, you know. My people say, boy, you know what I mean? Mind if I wear pink, but I like pink.
1: Bro, you know what I mean? Don't wear whatever you want.
0: Yeah, I like pink. I'm a pink kind of guy.
1: This guy.
0: Now, gosh, I feel like we're keeping energy up there, you know, Kyle. Yeah, I'm on my Eva, I listen to, so. Yeah. I'm going to come here, I know, a long time. What year did this come out? Let me see if I can see the year before me start. Oh, yeah, this is around COVID, same way. Yeah, this is around COVID. I remember breaking this rhythm.
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turnover. Has anyone seen that? And real talk, where do I cook the pecan meal? Up on the stove, to, or you trip up on the stove. And it's a saying you hear, you know, that don't know what like a pot of pecan meal. I've never seen it happen. If anyone in Road Nation has ever seen a pot of pecan meal turn over, please call me and tell me where you were.

Let me call the artist what said this thing here now. Yeah. Let me call the artist what said this. Yeah. Let me see if it more. Let me call the artist what said this. Yeah. Why that a sense? Let me call the artist what said this.

0: friend. Hello? Good morning. New York City, I find him. I find him. Mr. G, you're not going to believe why me I call you this morning. Me dare I play a song, all right?
1: Yeah.
0: And in the song, say, them thump on you like, when you kick over a pot of car meat. I'm asking to myself, I've never seen anybody turn over a pot of car meat, Parrish. So, Mr. Let me call you and ask you, have you ever witnessed someone kick over or turn over a pot of car meat, Parrish? Tell me.
1: I don't remember. You know.
0: Seen anybody turn over a pot of car meat, Parrish? So, Mr. Let me call you and ask you, have you ever witnessed someone kick over or turn over a pot of car meat, Parrish? Tell me.

0: of how Anu always is said, yeah, is that when them say, them will turn upon you like a pot of car meal.
1: Okay.
0: It, meaning, you see the way you have to stir the pot and you stir it up and down and around. So I turn them a turn, that means it's a 360 them a the air. You get me?
1: I get you now, but I'm trying to figure out who was the first person to think of that and the first person to say that, and it just catch on everybody at Jamaica when they turn by like a butter call me. Like slang's insane, like catches on very quick that it even makes it into music.
0: Yeah, man. I don't even know who was the first person, you know. It just coming like a holy part, the thing that when we say as Jamaicans. I don't think most people remember the origin or the originator of it, but it certain things are embedded in our culture.
1: Yeah, without a doubt, without a doubt. New York City, Connecticut, Jersey. I'm speaking to my good friend, Mr. G, and we're playing the rhythm that, again, another rhythm that we broke here. And I remember using one afternoon and leveling the whole of New York City with it. Now, G, you have a way of always, you know, finding the song, finding the rhythm. And a lot of the time, it's not even for yourself. It's for other people. The new rhythm that's taking life right now, I Shall Be Released. I got to say hats off because I don't think it's been released like 3-4 weeks yet. And the buzz on the rhythm is truly amazing. Talk to us about the new rhythm.
0: Yeah, well, this week, actually, this Friday, actually marked the third week.
1: Okay.
0: But the last song to be released, and it just actually came out today, which is the Tarus Riley Red Flag. And even this man in here, I mean, Bambino had one long, lengthy discussion on here about the song and the people him attack. And, you know, man, I said, so it's like, you want the music, right? So you do music and you do it from your heart and you put your all in it and wanna do it fear, because I always tell the artists, like me and Romain just come off of the phone like a while and we say,
1: right,
0: you know, when we're at work, we not do things where, yo, anything an artist just put me mouth and say, me say yes.
1: Right.
0: Because especially in this day and age and this climate that we're in, you have to try to find something different so that people can lock into it and it can be related to what's happening in people's everyday life.
1: Okay.
0: Most of the time, and what is happening overall, because music is always a reflection of the time where we're living at. You know?
1: And to see how many years later we're still playing One Fake Friend, and that this rhythm and this song kind of brought us little joy and little laughter when we were going through COVID.
0: Yeah, man.
1: You know,
0: yeah, man.
1: Make me forget about, you know, one have to get tested before them get on a plane. You know, had to keep that social distance between each other, that 6 feet. Wear your mask, and we smiled behind our mask when we were playing One Fake Friend and the whole juggling, by the way. So, Bridget, thanks for always bringing joy to the music and a certain level of how should I say, calm, fun, and sometimes even touching on some serious topics. So you don't just single out yourself as a dancehall artist or a reggae artist. You really do a little of everything, Mr. G.
0: Yeah, man. Because music, I tell people all the time, I consider myself to be like water. You know what I say? We will run through any cracks. You know what I say?
1: Wow.
0: Because that's when you love music, you can't box yourself in a corner. And that is one of the reasons why an artist like Tarus Riley, I like working with him, because he's willing to experiment with the music. And at the same time, we now get out of character. Because we know our limitations and them things. But at the same time, you can't say, boy, people, when you hear a song, it just going to be, oh, Jah, help us. And some, you know what I'm saying?
1: Yeah.
0: More time you have to play upon words, you have to do some things and incorporate some vibes so that

0: You know me, I said people, because listen, people like, no matter how they love an artist, and okay, you break for do reggae and reggae, they like variety, the spice of life.
1: Yeah.
0: You know me, I say?
1: Definitely, definitely.
0: Yeah, man,
1: so people,
0: yeah.
1: I met Mr. G introduce the rhythm, because seeing as him the on the phone now, I tell you about the ton car meal. New York City, this is my friend for so many years too, man. It's not just now. It's been so many years, And
0: 30 years in a row.
1: Wow.
0: 30 years.
1: 30 years, Mr. G.
0: 30 years. And you and Dubmaster are the two personnels that single-handedly broke me in New York and the United States.
1: Wow.
0: Because I remember when I did out here when Big A, I slapped with the radio. I want to tell you, say, Uno and David Radigan. So when Uno did go back on Uno country and pick up the song, I Uno catapult the song, you and Dub, if America, and David for England. Mm. And I will always be forever grateful for that. And that is not something that has ever left my mind. You know what I mean? So we know the people who did push out for we. You know what I mean? I say?
1: Yeah.
0: And we're always grateful. Gratitude is a hell of a thing in life. And when somebody don't have gratitude, they normally crumble after a period of time.
1: Yeah.
0: And then they try to go back to the person then who them be ungrateful for their next help. And you know we normally up with that most of the time.
1: Now you know not to leave this conversation, but I wanted to add this because you just jogged my memory, and especially what's going on right now on social media, the state of dancehall, and you know the conversation. I had a great conversation with Shaggy last night. He called me last night too. When people are talking about who full up arenas and who's not doing arenas and who only can full up arenas in Brooklyn and what you call it. Mr. G, you full up some amazing arenas without the social media back in the days when it wasn't a popular thing to do, but you guys were doing it and no one knew. I think I lost him. Are you there? Mr. G.
0: Yeah,
1: I'm just saying that, you know, the argument now is about arenas and who can fill up arenas and who are full up arenas only in a Brooklyn or only in the Caribbean market. You were filling up arenas in markets that we never even heard of back in the days, Mr. G.
0: Yeah, man, not just back in ideas, even 5 years ago, I pulled 90,000 people out of Uganda. Because normally for Uganda, I get like 50,000, 60,000. But the last time I had some hits with one of their favorite artists, Bobby Wine, and that just intensified the whole thing. But you see, life is a thing, you know. I tell people, nothing on this planet Earth is different. Everything is recycled in a way our farm.
1: Thank you.
0: You know what I say? All right, I'm going to give you a little history where I'm sure say you never knew. St. Martin, their biggest venue, the Carnival Village, was created for Red Rat and Goofy.
1: Wow.
0: Because they had a venue that they were like 5,000-6,000 people there where every artist used to come and come work. When me and Red Rat go, the whole island turn out.
1: Wow.
0: So the promoter is the first time I see somebody build a venue with 40-foot container. The person used 40-foot container and created a venue. You know how much container that for circle, one big elevator field for all the old St. Martin?
1: Wow.
0: And now that venue later became the Carnival Village. Yeah, you have places like Trinidad and Tobago, where Red Rat and Goofy was pulling 50,000 people easily every time. And you have people like Shaba that can attest to this, because We one of the weekend them, Shabbat one night, Super Cat had one night, and Red Rat and Goofy had one night. You know what I say? And we had like 50,000 people on our night.
1: Wow.
0: You know what I say? And this is something where we do. Bro, we do this straight through. Yeah. We were the first persons to go to Costa Rica, period. Nobody never go Costa Rica as dancehall or reggae artists before Red Rat and Goofy. We opened that market. They have a place named Tartola where only Shabba alone they go before we. And we went there and opened that market one different kind of way. You know me, I say, you have a whole heap of things, bro. Suriname, a whole heap of places where a lot of people are enjoying the benefits of we setting certain pace. Mm-hmm. You know what I say? Right, remember this, you know, even England.
1: Yeah.
0: Remember every time me go England, you know, bro, we MTV over by Europe.
1: Yeah.
0: Used to interview us all the time.
1: Yeah.
0: The Vibe magazine, the hip hop R&B magazine, Vibe magazine, that was the biggest magazine in America. And I want you to think about this. Mm-hmm. First time when Vibe magazine used to put in reggae artists, them used to fling we around at the back and use like one page or half a page and pack up everybody we're at. I was the first artist, Jamaican artist, to get the spread page in Vibe magazine.
1: These stories need to be told because, you know, I say this also in reading when people say, "Boy, when I see new personalities come and say, oh, I'm going to change reading, I'm going to do this," and I keep saying to them, listen, nothing is new. Like, you can't recreate the wheel. You can make it faster, you can make it lighter, you can make it bigger, you can make it heavier, but the wheel is still the wheel. Hence why I always pay homage and respect to the Gil Bailey's them and the Jeff Barnes them and the Don Toppin them and the GT them. And, you know, I always, because what we're doing might be a little different, but it's been done.
0: Yeah, man.
1: So, Bridget, you need to tell your story because some of these young bloggers that are running with these stories also need to do some homework. Like these, you know, they think they're journalists and they're reaching a massive audience, but they're not reaching a massive audience with the truth or the real history. So some of these bloggers that have the power need to just do some homework and salute those that was there that paved the way for what's happening now. And we appreciate what's happening now too.
0: Yeah, man. But right, you see, me always tell people, because a lot of times when I travel for shows and thing, and the journalists will be interviewing me and say, you know, I think you're underrated for all that you've done. And I say, listen, you see, time of a thing whereby time, everything, I go come and float up on the topic just going to happen. And so me no really need to go up on a speaker and I run through Kingston and run through America and say, yo, me did do this and me did do that. And because time going to come, right, whereby everything is going to be revealed. Mm-hmm. You get what I say? And all I am ever concerned with is to always try to put my best foot first.
1: Amen.
0: That's all me. And then I'm a workaholic. You know what I say? Mm-hmm. I'm a workaholic, so I believe in outworking people. I don't believe in talking, yo, I'm here this, I'm here that. Listen, time is going to tell, and we're going to see who is left standing. Yeah. You get what I say? Yeah. Remember, you know, I at three different generation, we transition through it, my brother.
1: Mm-hmm.
0: Three different. All right, right. You ever did think about this? A song like na na na na na na na na na na.
1: Yeah.
0: We play every single night in a dance hall up to now.
1: Yeah.
0: Every single night, that song. If it's a one girl song where you're bound to hear a night time, you're going to hear na na na.
1: Yeah.
0: You know what I say? So it's for have songs, and then my first song with boss, me still a playing a party, still a playing at the old session, them 40.
1: Yeah.
0: Buckbeer still playing, Whining Machine still playing, Badman Stoop Low. You know what I'm saying? I'm swaggerific as a 16-year-old song, still plays every single night. You know what I'm saying? So we just do the work, and the work will speak for us. And when the world is ready to say, all right, this is what this person has contributed, it will manifest. So I don't really sit down and think about Ray and Tay. Me, I think about, listen now, listen, me have 7 Taros, when me know I got bust people head. Me have a 6 Romeo, me have a Wolipa Chris, me have a Wolipa Mr. G, a Wolipa Pinchas, me have a Richie Spice album when no normal in no way or no form.
1: Wow.
0: And you that, know me,
1: that,
0: I say
1: that Jute, you know, that Jew, Richard Jute.
0: Yeah, man. And may I tell you, say, Roy, you are going to be surprised because we deliberately did not make Richie Spice sound like the regular Richie Spice.
1: Wow.
0: And the good thing about it, he came to work and he came with an open mind. And I can say, I think we have a few magic stuff on it.
1: I can't wait, Bridget.
0: I said, this song with me and him. It's a bad song, but we have songs where we better than that on the album.
1: So,
0: and remember this, I'm telling you this on your program for the first time. I have the first collaboration with Richie Spice and Taros Riley.
1: Wow.
0: Yeah. Wow. So.
1: Wow. So seeing as you mentioned the Richie Spice and you combination, you introduce it. New Rhythm, New York City, Connecticut, New Jersey. Produced by my brother, Mr. G. Mr. G, you do the honors for us.
0: New York City, Connecticut, New Jersey. You're going to be hearing this. Not for the first or the second or the third time. Because you know, say one stage here, I pass it and endorse it. The whole world like a blast it. If you have not downloaded this rhythm, you need to go to your app store right now, Spotify, Apple Music, anywhere, and search for the I Shall Be Released rhythm. And then you're going to search for Taros Riley Red Flag, because it wasn't on the original album, but it just came out today. Put this in your CD, not your CD, put this in your car, put this in your home, and have a blessed and a wonderful weekend. DJ Rai, continue doing what you do best. Bust the song, them.

0: Here we go, New York. It's a rhythm I'm breaking in. Combination of Richie Spice, Mr. G.
1: Hey. Free up the youth, them.
2: Release them.
1: The innocent youth, them. Have the youth, some captivity.
0: Juggling sweet in a mind.
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0: Red flag. 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The rhythm's called I Shall Be Released. And now you heard, everything upon the juggling is now released. All right. You get the instrumental, Bridget? No.
1: Bill. You sent me the email?
0: Yo, you're not look. You're not look, Bridget.
1: Let me check. I've been getting an email from DJ Ryan.
0: Hold on now.
1: Make sure I'm not bugging.
0: God, send it, man. Boom. All the way, I just got to go and send. Hold a second. Let me see if you can send it. I'm going to send it to your phone. I know I'm sending it to one of them. Ba-ba-da-da-da.
1: Ja-ja. You did send it. I'm sorry. Voila.
0: Let me get it.
1: You said it to Steven.
0: Red flag.
1: Cut it.
0: Now, I send it to Steven, too. I send it to you first, because I was going to call you to send it to Steven after I send it to you. But I just send it to him same time. I know some of the hours I move, so I figured once you get it, Steven will get it. But I just sent it to Steven same time, too.
1: Manners and respect, man.
0: All right. Yeah, the Taurus. And that's what I mean by when a rhythm comes out.
1: Cut it out, by Chief.
0: Buy cheap, better you say to your bridging. Yeah, buy cheap, better you say. The thing is that when a juggling comes out and something comes on the juggling after, yes, sometimes it gets lost because it's not with that, what you call it?
1: Original
0: folder. I've seen it happen all the time. But yes. I think the Taurus song sounds so bad that, you know, people are going to make sure them add it to in them folder. Yes. For them. Now, I do like Biggs, and I check them email and know so them have it, so them can add it to the folder. All right. So make sure to add it. All right. It dropped today. And add it to the folder, because it's actually the answer to the Romaine song. Mm-hmm. All right. So it's the response to Romaine song. So two of them kind of and should play together. You all got jokes. My chat room full of jokes. And y'all got jokes.
1: You got the jokes. You are started. You are started.
0: You all got jokes. Hold on there. All the time done. And I'm calling me now. Me see me can't get him on quick. Because we try to call. We're about 1 minute. Glamour win. We're about 1 minute live. Make them know about the Kingston 13 reunion. Go on.
2: Give thanks to life, give thanks to life, give thanks to life, DJ Roy, our ambassador, give thanks to life. This Sunday, all roads lead to 1610 Ralph Avenue. Doors open from 10 p.m. until 4:30 in the morning. The year-to-year Kingston 13 reunion. Be there or be nowhere, you hear?
1: All right. You see, you're
0: professional, man. He's a professional. All right. New York City.
2: Brothers.
0: I'll have Glamour Wayne live in the 5 o'clock or a little later on. Make sure you tune in. Glamour, art of love, my brother. Kingston 13 reunion. The whole area can do that. All right. Who's sending it to Biggs?
1: Nah, everybody off till 2 o'clock.
0: All right. So here we are. We're gone. And we'll catch you all at 5 o'clock. God bless. Glamour Wayne later, my brother.
2: My brother.
1: Little more uncle.
0: All right, so nobody at all.
1: We can't see if somebody on.
0: Yeah, I'm a somewhere. I'm afraid of my camera, the people. I'm just walk out to the dance and roll up the speaker wire. Me see them out at all about speaker wire early. Roll up the speaker wire, the man. Take the hand truck and pull the speaker them out of the place and put them in the truck. No, man, we must can't leave the speaker them on a little bit, man. Must can't find somebody. Me go and play Red Flag. Because that's the one will just come. I'm wanting to get used to it, all right? People, you have a blessed day. It's a beautiful day outside if you're in New York City. Enjoying yourself. And yeah, we're now rolling up the speaker wire yet.

0: Okay, ladies and gentlemen, this is David Squeezaniki right here for Obviously and Evidently. Well, I've got my very good friend Phil, who is a phenomenal human being in helping people who are behind on their mortgage. Phil, welcome. What's going on, my brother?
1: Thank you. A lot of people are in trouble with their mortgages. They're behind. They're facing foreclosure. They're scared. They don't know what to do. We've helped, as you know, at the Fine Law Office, over 5,000 people save their homes. If you're behind 3 months or more and scared, worried about foreclosure, give us a call.
0: Absolutely. And Phil, what about those folks who are already in foreclosure? What can you do for the folks who are in foreclosure? There are quite a few folks who are more than 3 months behind and the bank decide to just put them in foreclosure. What can you do for those folks, seeing that you are Phil at Fine Law?
1: That's what we specialize in. When they're in foreclosure, we can deal with the bank's foreclosure attorney. Sometimes it's easier. We can go to them directly to get a loan modification where they can start over. It happens all the time. If you're in foreclosure or you got foreclosure notices, you need to act on it right away.
0: Now, why would someone believe and think that they're truly going to lose their home when there are ways of them staying in their homes? You know, we have immigrants who are in this country. They came here. They worked very hard. You have helped quite a few of those immigrants and other people. Why is it that these banks are forcing people out? And what can you do, as you have done for many others over there at Fine Law, for all the people who are so worried, getting sleepless nights, living on macaroni and cheese, and is completely worried about losing that home?
1: Everyone who has a mortgage has the same right. So whether you're an immigrant or a U.S. citizen, if they have given you a mortgage, we can fight for you. It happens every day. People obviously are scared, but that immigration has nothing to do with the mortgage. If the mortgage is in your name, a family member's name, we can help you. Right. And
0: wow.
1: We've done that, as I said, for over 5,000 people we've helped.
0: Ladies and gentlemen, I'm speaking with Phil. I've known this man for well over 15 solid years, and he has been helping out the immigrant community. I'm very happy that he has helped out my Caribbean people. He's truly one of the most powerful individuals I've known when it comes to loan modifications and also foreclosure defense. Here is his number. I'm going to give it out five times, ladies and gentlemen, so just bear with me, all right? Phil's number over at Fine Law right now. Call him and just mention Squeeze. The number is 833-995-8037. That's 833-995-8037. Once again, 833-995-8037. This is exclusively for everyone that is behind on their mortgage and is worried and having sleepless night. If you are behind on your mortgage or you are in foreclosure, give a ring right now, right this second, right this minute to one man. And that man is Phil at Fine Law. Do not stick your head in the sand like an ostrich and expect everything to work itself out. 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Take action now. 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Loan modification, foreclosure defense. If you are behind on your mortgage, they can take care of you. 833-995-8037. 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Hey, Phil, thank you so much for being right here. You're taking care of all these states, man, whether it's Florida, the New York tri-state area, Georgia, and beyond. I do appreciate you, my brother. All right?
1: Thank you.
0: 833-995-8037.
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0: Okay, ladies and gentlemen, this is David Squeezaniki right here for Obviously and Evidently. I've got my very good friend Phil, who is a phenomenal human being in helping people who are behind on their mortgage. Phil, welcome. What's going on, my brother?
1: Thank you. A lot of people in trouble with their mortgages. They're behind. They're facing foreclosure. They're scared. They don't know what to do. We've helped, as you know, at the Fine Law Office, over 5,000 people save their homes. If you're behind 3 months or more and scared, worried about foreclosure, give us a call.
0: Absolutely. And Phil, what about those folks who are already in foreclosure? What can you do for the folks who are in foreclosure? There are quite a few folks who are more than 3 months behind and the bank decide to just put them in foreclosure. What can you do for those folks, seeing that you are Phil at Fine Law?
1: That's what we specialize in. When they're in foreclosure, we can deal with the bank's foreclosure attorney. Sometimes it's easier. We can go to them directly to get a loan modification where they can start over. It happens all the time. If you're in foreclosure or you got foreclosure notices, you need to act on it right away.
0: Now, why would someone believe and think that they're truly going to lose their home when there are ways of them staying in their homes? You know, we have immigrants who are in this country. They came here. They worked very hard. You have helped quite a few of those immigrants and other people. Why is it that these banks are forcing people out? And what can you do, as you have done for many others over there at Fine Law, for all the people who are so worried, getting sleepless nights, living on macaroni and cheese, and is completely worried about losing that home?
1: Everyone who has a mortgage has the same right. So whether you're an immigrant or a U.S. citizen, if they have given you a mortgage, we can fight for you. It happens every day. People obviously are scared, but that immigration has nothing to do with the mortgage. If the mortgage is in your name, a family member's name, we can help you. Right. And
0: wow.
1: We've done that, as I said, for over 5,000 people we've helped.
0: Ladies and gentlemen, I'm speaking with Phil. I've known this man for well over 15 solid years, and he has been helping out the immigrant community. I'm very happy that he has helped out my Caribbean people. He's truly one of the most powerful individuals I've known when it comes to loan modifications and also foreclosure defense. Here's his number. I'm going to give it out five times, ladies and gentlemen, so just bear with me, all right? Phil's number over at Fine Law right now. Call him and just mention Squeeze. The number is 833-995-8037. That's 833-995-8037. 995

0: 833-995-8037. Once again, 833-995-8037. This is exclusively for everyone that is behind on their mortgage and is worried and having sleepless night. If you are behind on your mortgage or you are in foreclosure, give a ring right now, right this second, right this minute to one man. And that man is Phil at Fine Law. Do not stick your head in the sand like an ostrich and expect everything to work itself out. It's not going to be worked out. Rather, you got to get a tan. Take action now. And that is the reason why Fine Law and you need to get together and sort this out. Loan modification, foreclosure defense. If you are behind on your mortgage, they can take care of you. 833-995-8037. That is 833-995-8037. Prior results do not guarantee similar outcome. Hey, Phil, thank you so much for being right here. You're taking care of all these states, man, whether it's Florida, the New York tri-state area, Georgia, and beyond. I do appreciate you, my brother. All right?
1: Thank you.
0: 833-995-8037.

massa. Yeah! 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As far as the West is some beat, this is what's going on. You know what I'm saying? But well, it's no podcast, I'm winner.

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0: Okay, ladies and gentlemen, this is David Squeezaniki right here for Obviously and Evidently. Well, I've got my very good friend Phil, who is a phenomenal human being in helping people who are behind on their mortgage. Phil, welcome. What's going on, my brother?
1: Thank you. A lot of people in trouble with their mortgages. They're behind. They're facing foreclosure. They're scared. They don't know what to do. We've helped, as you know, at the Fine Law Office, over 5,000 people save their homes. If you're behind 3 months or more and scared, worried about foreclosure, give us a call.
0: Absolutely. And Phil, what about those folks who are already in foreclosure? What can you do for the folks who are in foreclosure? There are quite a few folks who are more than 3 months behind and the bank decided to just put them in foreclosure. What can you do for those folks, seeing that you are Phil at Fine Law?
1: That's what we specialize in. When they're in foreclosure, we can deal with the bank's foreclosure attorney. Sometimes it's easier. We can go to them directly to get a loan modification where they can start over. It happens all the time. If you're in foreclosure or you got foreclosure notices, you need to act on it right away.
0: Now, why would someone believe and think that they're truly going to lose their home when there are ways of them staying in their homes? You know, we have immigrants who are in this country. They came here. They worked very hard. You have helped quite a few of those immigrants and other people. Why is it that these banks are forcing people out? And what can you do, as you have done for many others over there at Fine Law, for all the people who are so worried, getting sleepless nights, living on macaroni and cheese, and is completely worried about losing that home?
1: Everyone who has a mortgage has the same right. So whether you're an immigrant or a U.S. citizen, if they have given you a mortgage, we can fight for you. It happens every day. People obviously are scared, but that immigration has nothing to do with the mortgage. If the mortgage is in your name, a family member's name, we can help you. Right. And
0: wow.
1: We've done that, as I said, for over 5,000 people we've helped.
0: Ladies and gentlemen, I'm speaking with Phil. I've known this man for well over 15 solid years, and he has been helping out the immigrant community. I'm very happy that he has helped out my Caribbean people. He's truly one of the most powerful individuals I've known when it comes to loan modifications and also foreclosure defense. Here is his number. I'm going to give it out five times, ladies and gentlemen, so just bear with me, all right? Phil's number over at Fine Law right now. Call him and just mention Squeeze. The number is 833-995-8037. That's 833-995-8037. Once again, 833-995-8037. This is exclusively for everyone that is behind on their mortgage and is worried and having sleepless night. If you are behind on your mortgage or you are in foreclosure, give a ring right now, right this second, right this minute to one man. And that man is Phil at Fine Law. Do not stick your head in the sand like an ostrich.

0: ostrich and expect everything to work itself out. 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I do appreciate you, my brother. All right?
1: Thank you.
0: 833-995-8037. That's 833-

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Sean Jones, Ezron, Kukunu, JC Lodge. 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
2: We read the newspaper and watch your TV. You want us to believe that it's pure suffering we would see. Now our eyes behold, the story is told. Suffering, starvation, part of your manipulation. Now we rise.

0: This is David Squeezaniki right here for Obviously and Evidently. I've got my very good friend Phil, who is a phenomenal human being in helping people who are behind on their mortgage. Phil, welcome. What's going on, my brother?
1: Thank you. A lot of people in trouble with their mortgages. They're behind. They're facing foreclosure. They're scared. They don't know what to do. We've helped, as you know, at the Fine Law Office, over 5,000 people save their homes. If you're behind 3 months or more and scared, worried about foreclosure, give us a call.
0: Absolutely. And Phil, what about those folks who are already in foreclosure? What can you do for the folks who are in foreclosure? There are quite a few folks who are more than 3 months behind and the bank decided to just put them in foreclosure. What can you do for those folks, seeing that you are Phil at Fine Law?
1: That's what we specialize in. When they're in foreclosure, we can deal with the bank's foreclosure attorney. Sometimes it's easier. We can go to them directly to get a loan modification where they can start over. It happens all the time. If you're in foreclosure or you got foreclosure notices, you need to act on it right away.
0: Now, why would someone believe and think that they're truly going to lose their home when there are ways of them staying in their homes? You know, we have immigrants who are in this country. They came here. They worked very hard. You have helped quite a few of those immigrants and other people. Why is it that these banks are forcing people out? And what can you do, as you have done for many others over there at Fine Law, for all the people who are so worried, getting sleepless nights, living on macaroni and cheese, and is completely worried about losing that home?
1: Everyone who has a mortgage has the same right. So whether you're an immigrant or a U.S. citizen, if they have given you a mortgage, we can fight for you. It happens every day. People obviously are scared, but that immigration has nothing to do with the mortgage. If the mortgage is in your name, a family member's name, we can help you. Right. And
0: wow.
1: We've done that, as I said, for over 5,000 people we've helped.
0: Ladies and gentlemen, I'm speaking with Phil. I've known this man for well over 15 solid years, and he has been helping out the immigrant community. I'm very happy that he has helped out my Caribbean people. He's truly one of the most powerful individuals I've known when it comes to loan modifications and also foreclosure defense. Here is his number. I'm going to give it out five times, ladies and gentlemen, so just bear with me, all right? Phil's number over at Fine Law right now. Call him and just mention Squeeze. The number is 833-995-8037. That's 833-995-8037. Once again, 833-995-8037. This is exclusively for everyone that is behind on their mortgage and is worried and having sleepless night. If you are behind on your mortgage, or you are in foreclosure, give a ring right now, right this second, right this minute to one man. And that man is Phil at Fine Law. Do not stick your head in the sand like an ostrich and expect everything to work itself out. It's not going to be worked out. Rather, you got to get a tan. Take action now. And that is the reason why Fine Law and you need to get together and sort this out. Loan modification, foreclosure defense. If you are behind on your mortgage, they can take care of you. 833-995-8037. That is 833-995-8037. Prior results do not guarantee similar outcome. Hey, Phil, thank you so much for being right here taking care of all these states, man, whether it's Florida, the New York tri-state area, Georgia, and beyond. I do appreciate you, my brother. All right?
1: Thank you.
0: 833-995

0: say so on divine man, just the Emperor Yele Haile Selassie. You know me say, King Elephant Queen Omega, Mother and Father Fire Ration. Sizzler Kalanji.
1: Rasta.

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0: Okay, ladies and gentlemen, this is David Squeezaniki right here for Obviously and Evidently. I've got my very good friend Phil, who is a phenomenal human being in helping people who are behind on their mortgage. Phil, welcome. What's going on, my brother?
1: Thank you. A lot of people in trouble with their mortgages. They're behind. They're facing foreclosure. They're scared. They don't know what to do. We've helped, as you know, at the Fine Law Office, over 5,000 people save their homes. If you're behind 3 months or more and scared, worried about foreclosure, give us a call.
0: Absolutely. And Phil, what about those folks who are already in foreclosure? What can you do for the folks who are in foreclosure? There are quite a few folks who are more than 3 months behind and the bank decides to just put them in foreclosure.
1: People save their homes. If you're behind 3 months or more and scared, worried about foreclosure, give us a call.
0: Absolutely. And Phil, what about those folks who are already in foreclosure?

0: if you're in foreclosure or you got foreclosure notices, you need to act on it right away.
1: Now, why would someone believe and think that they're truly going to lose their home when there are ways of them staying in their homes? You know, we have immigrants who are in this country. They came here. They worked very hard. You have helped quite a few of those immigrants and other people. Why is it that these banks are forcing people out? And what can you do, as you have done for many others over there at Fine Law, for all the people who are so worried, getting sleepless nights, living on macaroni and cheese, and is completely worried about losing that home?
0: Everyone who has a mortgage has the same right. So whether you're an immigrant or a U.S. citizen, if they have given you a mortgage, we can fight for you. It happens every day. People obviously are scared, but that immigration has nothing to do with the mortgage. If the mortgage is in your name, a family member's name, we can help you. Right. And
1: wow.
0: We've done that, as I said, for over 5,000 people we've helped.
1: Ladies and gentlemen, I'm speaking with Phil. I've known this man for well over 15 solid years, and he has been helping out the immigrant community. I'm very happy that he has helped out my Caribbean people. 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Here's his number. I'm going to give it out five times, ladies and gentlemen, so just bear with me, all right? Phil's number over at Fine Law right now. Call him and just mention Squeeze. The number is 833-995-8037. That's 833-995-8037. Once again, 833-995-8037. This is exclusively for everyone that is behind on their mortgage and is worried and having sleepless night. If you are behind on your mortgage, or you are in foreclosure, give a ring right now, right this second, right this minute to one man. And that man is Phil at Fine Law. Do not stick your head in the sand like an ostrich and expect everything to work itself out. It's not going to be worked out. Rather, you got to get a tan. Take action now. And that is the reason why Fine Law and you need to get together and sort this out. Loan modification, foreclosure defense. If you are behind on your mortgage, they can take care of you. 833-995-8037. That is 833-995-8037. Prior results do not guarantee similar outcome. Hey, Phil, thank you so much for being right here. You're taking care of all these states, man, whether it's Florida, the New York tri-state area, Georgia, and beyond. I do appreciate you, my brother. All right?
0: Thank you.
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0: Thank you so much for tuning into this powerful radio station. Coming up straight ahead, of course, you're going to be hearing me speak about a product that is known as the Alpha Plus Greens. It has won many awards throughout the entire United States of America and is still the number one greens in the world. All right. With that said, if you'd like to take advantage of the offer, this product, believe it or not, crazy as it is normally $600. I'll be doing it for $99 for the next 20 minutes as you listen to what it is that's going on. So right now, do me a favor. Give me a call. If you can answer this question, I'll be able to give it to you for only $99. Yes, this greens with so many herbs, 27 different herbs in it, and primarily herbs from Jamaica. All right? 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Diabetes, blood pressure, cholesterol, joint health, circulation, eye health, and much more. 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
0: Okay, ladies and gentlemen, this is David Squeezaniki right here for Obviously and Evidently. Well, I've got my very good friend Phil, who is a phenomenal human being in helping people who are behind on their mortgage. Phil, welcome. What's going on, my brother?
6: Thank you. A lot of people are in trouble with their mortgages. They're behind. They're facing foreclosure. They're scared. They don't know what to do. We've helped, as you know, at the Fine Law Office, over 5,000 people save their homes. If you're behind 3 months or more and scared, worried about foreclosure, give us a call.
0: Absolutely. And Phil, what about those folks who are already in foreclosure? What can you do for the folks who are in foreclosure? There are quite a few folks who are more than 3 months behind and the bank decide to just put them in foreclosure. What can you do for those folks, seeing that you are Phil at Fine Law?
6: That's what we specialize in. When they're in foreclosure, we can deal with the bank's foreclosure attorney. Sometimes it's easier. We can go to them directly to get a loan modification where they can start over. It happens all the time. If you're in foreclosure or you got foreclosure notices, you need to act on it right away.
0: Now, why would someone believe and think that they're truly going to lose their home when there are ways of them staying in their homes? You know, we have immigrants who are in this country. They came here. They worked very hard. You have helped quite a few of those immigrants and other people. Why is it that these banks are forcing people out? And what can you do, as you have done for many others over there at Fine Law, for all the people who are so worried, getting sleepless nights, living on macaroni and cheese, and is completely worried about losing that home?
6: Everyone who has a mortgage has the same right. So whether you're an immigrant or a U.S. citizen, if they have given you a mortgage, we can fight for you. It happens every day. People obviously are scared, but that immigration has nothing to do with the mortgage. If the mortgage is in your name, a family member's name, we can help you.
0: So let me ask you before I drop the number on them. What states can you help in? I know you're very big on New York and New Jersey and Connecticut, but are there any other states that you can help people in?
6: Well, we do loan modification work in other states, Florida, obviously New York, New Jersey, Connecticut. Foreclosure defense, legal foreclosure defense in New York only.
0: Okay, legal foreclosure defense. Explain.
6: And New Jersey. And New York and New Jersey.
0: Okay, so you can do loan modifications in quite a few states, but if legal foreclosure defense, you can do in New York and New Jersey. What's the difference between legal foreclosure and the loan modification?
6: Well, legal work, meaning they've been served with a foreclosure notice. The bank is moving on them. They received a summons, and they need to defend that. And it's very important to defend your rights, because you can't go back once the time period's over or a motion period is over and re-answer a summons. You need to have a law firm help you right away. And
0: wow.
6: We've done that, as I said, for over 5,000 people we've helped.
0: Ladies and gentlemen, I'm speaking with Phil. I've known this man for well over 15 solid years, and he has been helping out the immigrant community. I'm very happy that he has helped out my Caribbean people. He's truly one of the most powerful individuals I've known when it comes to loan modifications and also foreclosure defense. Here is his number. I'm going to give it out five times, ladies and gentlemen, so just bear with me, all right? Phil's number over at Fine Law right now. Call him and just mention Squeeze. The number is 833-995-8037. That's 833-995-8037. Once again, 833-995-8037. 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
4: Hello.
5: Hello there. How you doing?
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5: Talk to me, darling. What's up? Have you used the products? It sounds like you're a testimony. You sound like a testimony.
4: Oh, my goodness. I'm a living testimony.
5: I was about to say you sound like a mommy.
4: Yes.
5: All right. So tell me, which BioLife products you use and what it do for you? And tell me the truth that God loves. Tell me.
4: I use almost everything.
5: All right, but tell me the one
4: cleanser,
5: where you...
4: BioLife.
5: Right.
4: The Alpha Plus.
5: The Alpha Plus, that's the super thing. Yeah, man, the one that everybody wants these
4: right.
5: days.
4: Right, oh my, that one is a bomb.
5: Right, the Alpha Plus, right?
4: Yes.
5: You see how it works? Listen, people are saying, squeeze, why you make the products are more expensive? I say, yo, people want the thing work quicker. People want the thing to be much stronger. So... I put it out there. People have an option. You can get the Alpha Plus. You can get the BioLife Plus. And as you can attest, the Alpha Plus is the bomb, as you said, in respect to being good, right?
4: Yes, very good.
5: Tell me specifically what it is.
4: And listen, I do Alpha Plus now because I've been using this supplement since it came out.
5: Consider it done. I will give you an Alpha Plus.
4: I'm a diabetic.
5: Not a problem.
4: And I see real minute helped me tremendously.
5: Okay. So your diabetes...
4: I went to the doctor yesterday, and the doctor could not believe my report. My blood was coming from the level of 9, mm-hmm. and it down to 7.
5: My darling.
4: So I see real him. It has been, you know, it made my whole body feel different completely in my body.
5: You feel stronger, right?
4: Stronger, energetic. I feel like I could run from 241st to where I live down there by Matilda.
5: Oh, so you're a Bronx, girl like me as a Bronx man.
4: Yes.
5: Yeah, man, we know the Matilda Avenue to run by near the, a few blocks up from the carpenter side there. Yeah, man.
4: Carpenter side.
5: Yeah, man, we know where the man, mommy. So here, mom, see, you're a mommy and your grandmommy. I'll give you a bottle of Alpha Plus, all right?
4: Exactly.
5: And you want to know what? You just made history.
4: Mm-hmm.
5: You want to know why you just made history?
4: Why?
5: You are the first person in the history of BioLife that has ever received a free Alpha Plus directly from me.
4: Oh,
5: on the air.
4: That is great.
5: You are the first. So we want to say on behalf of the entire LinkUp Media group of companies in the United States and in Jamaica, and thank you so much for your true and great testimony as a mother and a grandmother. How old are you?
4: 61 years old.
5: 61 years old. If I live to be 61, I'll be happy.
4: And I'm like 50.
5: You're 61 and you're like 50.
4: Right.
5: Keep taking the Alpha Plus in another month. You'll call me and tell say you're like 41. You know that, right?
4: Right. I'm big up Zenmark and Patrick. They're the one that helped me out whenever I made in my order.
6: 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Coming up straight ahead, of course, you're going to be hearing me speak about a product that is known as the Alpha Plus Greens. It has won many awards throughout the entire United States of America and is still the number one greens in the world. All right. With that said, if you'd like to take advantage of the offer, this product, believe it or not, crazy as it is normally $600. I'll be doing it for $99 for the next 20 minutes as you listen to what it is that's going on. 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If you can answer this question, I'll be able to give it to you for only $99. 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
8: 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This is a gift, and I'm a Jamaican, and I please the world

0: actually make real people clear talks. Our credit is in the 700 now. It's real. Yeah. Although you go and do training, although you go and do different courses, although then you go and do different courses, but you have to have a clean mind, and that's what you have, a clean mind, and God is going to bless you too. Because when I come to America as a businessman, and I never book up anybody who positive, like you people. I spoke of all negative people who tell you that you cannot do this, you cannot do that. Yes, my credit is in the 800 now, so I'm going to recommend any amount of people to do people, you know, because I know that it's good. It's worked for me, so I have a good mind, so I'm not negative, I'm positive. I want to go somewhere in life, and I will recommend them to people because I know it's going to work. So God bless you, man. Keep up the good work and tell people. Your reward is going to come from God.
1: 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Let's do the first 16 people right now. I want the USA Credit Repair Company to work on their credit absolutely free. All they have to do is just pick up the small administration fee of $99. That's it. Being very transparent.
2: Well, so they're only paying... For the administrative fee, that's it?
1: That's all they're paying, man.
2: That's it?
1: That's all. Nothing else. All
2: right, so watch this. How much is it? 16 people 16, only.
1: 16 only.
2: And it doesn't matter how much negative items is on their report.
1: They could have $5,000 worth of negative items. All they're paying is $0, except for the administration fee of $99. That's it.
2: So hold on. And you're only doing this for 16 people?
1: Only 16 people, man.
2: All right.
1: As a matter of fact, I'm going to make it even... As a matter of fact, here's what I'm going to do.
2: Yeah.
1: Because I don't want people to think this is a joke. All right? What I'm going to do is this. Out of all those 16 people, they have to speak with either you or me.
2: All right.
1: That's it.
2: Just to make sure so they don't pay to remove the negative items.
1: To make sure that some of the salespeople over there do not try to bang them over the head. But you and I, we're going to walk over to USA Credit Repair. And even the people in the past who have signed up with us and want to check up on their credit and all of that, give us a call. You know, we want to talk with you. A lot of people, you know, a lot of people get the paperwork and don't send it in. They get all those letters from the credit bureaus that when they sign up and they don't send it in, we cannot proceed if they don't send in those paperwork to us. All right? Regardless of what the paperwork says, send in the paperwork to us so we can know when you get feedback. But right now, Zenmar.
2: Yeah.
1: As a matter of fact, let's make it 30 people. You'll do 15 and I'll do 15.
2: I'll cover 15.
1: Ladies and gentlemen, only two people you can speak with for the special we're giving you at USA Credit Repair. 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
2: charge offs,
1: liens,
2: bankruptcy. Yo,
1: repossessions,
2: late payments,
1: collections, all of them things there.
2: You never go for your phone and get a contract for your phone and get denied.
1: You ever go for a car loan and get denied?
2: You ever go for your house and get denied?
1: You ever want to refinance and get denied?
2: Hey, there's so much things you try and get denied. Just come and fix your credit, people.
1: And we're going to prove it to you. Just to show you how transparent we are.
2: Yeah.
1: Once we sign you up, we're going to give you a login that makes you log in and you're able to see your credit being repaired.
2: So the transparency is the key, you know. So actually, now they can see actually the work
1: the
2: that's
1: progression
2: being done.
1: Of
2: yeah,
1: the
2: progression. Yeah.
1: So you know, if you want, like in 2 weeks, you log in, check and see where your credit is, check and see how many things deleted and what's going on. You can communicate through the system. It bad naras the far right. So right now, everybody out there, and once again, the greatest thing about our system, it's very high tech, very secured. So call us right now. The first 30 people that calls up, we are going to work on your credit absolutely free. It's going to be Zenmar and Squeeze, okay? Just Zenmar and Squeeze. You cannot speak to anybody else. The number to call right now, ladies and gentlemen, at USA Credit Repair happens to be 646-200-5881. That's 646-200-5881. I'm getting off the radio in under 2 minutes to go take some of the calls myself to speak with you.

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0: Okay, ladies and gentlemen, this is David Squeeze Anarchy right here for Obviously and Evidently. I've got my very good friend Phil, who is a phenomenal human being in helping people who are behind on their mortgage. Phil, welcome. What's going on, my brother?
7: Thank you. A lot of people in trouble with their mortgages. They're behind. They're facing foreclosure. They're scared. They don't know what to do. We've helped, as you know, at the Fine Law Office, over 5,000 people save their homes. If you're behind 3 months or more and scared, worried about foreclosure, give us a call.
0: Absolutely. And Phil, what about those folks who are already in foreclosure? What can you do for the folks who are in foreclosure? There are quite a few folks who are more than 3 months behind and the bank decide to just put them in foreclosure. What can you do for those folks, seeing that you are Phil at Fine Law?
7: That's what we specialize in. When they're in foreclosure, we can deal with the bank's foreclosure attorney. Sometimes it's easier. We can go to them directly to get a loan modification where they can start over. It happens all the time. If you're in foreclosure or you got foreclosure notices, you need to act on it right away.
0: Now, why would someone believe and think that they're truly going to lose their home when there are ways of them staying in their homes? You know, we have immigrants who are in this country. They came here. They worked very hard. You have helped quite a few of those immigrants and other people. Why is it that these banks are forcing people out? And what can you do, as you have done for many others over there at Fine Law, for all the people who are so worried, getting sleepless nights, living on macaroni and cheese, and is completely worried about losing that home?
7: Everyone who has a mortgage has the same right. So whether you're an immigrant or a U.S. citizen, if they have given you a mortgage, we can fight for you. It happens every day. People obviously are scared, but that immigration has nothing to do with the mortgage. If the mortgage is in your name, a family member's name, we can help you.
0: So let me ask you before I drop the number on them. What states can you help in? I know you're very big on New York and New Jersey and Connecticut, but are there any other states that you can help people in?
7: Well, we do loan modification work in other states, Florida, obviously New York, New Jersey, Connecticut, foreclosure defense, legal foreclosure defense in New York only.
0: Okay, legal foreclosure defense. Explain.
7: And New Jersey, and New York and New Jersey.
0: Okay, so you can do loan modifications in quite a few states, but if legal foreclosure defense, you can do in New York and New Jersey. What's the difference between legal foreclosure and the loan modification?
7: Well, legal work, meaning they've been served with a foreclosure notice. The bank is moving on them. They received a summons, and they need to defend that. And it's very important to defend your rights, because you can't go back once the time period's over or a motion period is over and re-answer a summons. You need to have a law firm help you right away. And
0: wow.
7: We've done that, as I said, for over 5,000 people we've helped.
0: Ladies and gentlemen, I'm speaking with Phil. I've known this man for well over 15 solid years, and he has been helping out the immigrant community. I'm very happy that he has helped out my Caribbean people. He's truly one of the most powerful individuals I've known when it comes to loan modifications and also foreclosure defense. Here's his number. I'm going to give it out five times, ladies and gentlemen, so just bear with me, all right? Phil's number over at Fine Law right now. Call him and just mention Squeeze. The number is 833-995-8037. That's 833-995-8037. Once again, 833-995-8037. 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I do appreciate you, my brother. All right?
7: Thank you.
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10: Caller, you there?
11: Yes, I'm here.
10: So may I ask, what's your name and where you're calling from?
11: I'm calling from Florida.
10: All right. Where exactly in Florida?
11: I'm in Hollywood now at work, but I live in Margate.
10: Oh, you live in Margate. All right. Yes. So I heard that you actually tried one of our companies, which is BioLife Energy System Solutions. You tried a few of the products and it actually worked for you. Can you expand on that for me? What products you actually tried?
11: I tried the diabetic formula because I'm a diabetic and for the high blood pressure. And my blood pressure normally 140, 150, 60 over 92, go down to 3. But since I'm taking it, my blood pressure, I went back to the doctor and the doctor said, who tell you that you're a hypertension? And I say, yes, I've been a hypertension for 5-6 years. And he said, but your blood pressure is 118, 120 over 88.
10: Wow. And you say it's coming from 140.
11: Yes, 140, 150. That's how it used to go.
10: And you say,
11: so the doctor said, nobody doctor. We say, yes, over the past year since I have my last child, I'm an hypertension. No, I'm on no medication.
10: And you've been living with diabetes and hypertension since over 6 or 5 years, I say?
11: Over enough here, because my son is 18 now. Since I have him, I'm hypertension. I'm Jamaica. Since I come, and then I'm here. I'm still taking blood pressure pills.
10: That's over 18 years. Yeah. Hey, and what products are you taking again?
11: I'm taking the BioLife. And the energy formula, I take the cleanser, and I take the energy green, and I take the Bio Plus.
10: All right. Have you ever tried the Alpha Plus?
11: No, I never tried the Echo Plus.
10: All right. So I'm going to make them set up something for you then. All right. And I take the
11: sugar, my blood pressure, my blood sugar go right down. My blood sugar go right down. That's the big up Freddy. Because when I read where I really called, they really set me up on a good plan. So I want to big him up too, you know?
10: Well, said, Freddy set up the diabetic package for you with even the diabetic formula.
11: Freddy set it up for me every time that I call, and he set me up real good.
10: All right. And once again, you want to share your name. You don't have to share your name if you don't want to, but do you want to share your name with the airwave?
11: My name is Sonia.
10: All right.
11: My name is Sonia Williams, and I'm telling you, I feel happy and I feel fit. The energy, I feel good. I mean, you know, in bed, everything, I just feel good when I take those stuff, man. Really good. I really want people to really buy it. I lower your blood pressure. I lower your blood sugar. It gives you energy. It gives you everything. The woman formula, I used to have hot flash. And that gone. There are no more hot flash.
10: That are the strength of a woman. So
11: yes, I get that one, too.
10: With that being said, would you recommend the products to anyone, Sonia?
11: Anybody, I recommend it to. Really help. No hot flash. My blood pressure down. Blood sugar going down. And energy, you get energy. I'm 50 years old. People say you don't look like this. I'm 50 years old, and I'm good.
10: I'm going to have one more question for you, Sonia, before you go. When you did it, when you heard about us on the radio, you were skeptical, too, about purchasing, right? What made you try the products?
11: I heard people talking about it on the radio. I listened to 1170. I heard people talk about it, how it is good. And I said, okay, since I've spent so much money on that pill I'm taking and the blood pressure and everything can go down, I said, okay, I'm going to try it. And I call, I talk to Freddie, and he hooked me up, and I just buy it, and I notice it works, and I go back and I buy again. And I just keep buying. As I finish, I buy again, and it keep me going,
10: That me I talk about. So with that being said, and once again, thank you for giving your unsolicited testimony on air, all right? And on behalf of the Link Up Media Group of companies, BioLife Energy System Solutions, and even Mr. David Squeeze Aniki and myself, Zen Mark Keller, the manager here at BioLife Energy System, I want to thank you for coming on here and sharing your testimony, all right?
11: Yes, I'm big up Freddie. I'm big up everybody. Everybody must try it, man. It's real good.
12: Well, guess what? Yeah, you're hearing this voice. So you know it's the nutritionist and nutrition coach, David Squeezaniki. Lovely voice, handsome guy. Anyway, let me cut the crap. And let's get into something that is truly real. 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I'm talking about organic alfalfa, spirulina, wheatgrass, leafy greens, probiotics, and much more that happens to be in the Alpha Plus greens. Now, listen up. The benefits? It detoxifies and alkalizes the body, enhancing energy and vitality, supporting your immune function. It promotes healthy digestion and also will help with lowering blood pressure, cholesterol, and normalizing your blood sugar levels. 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
1: Let me ask you something, incidentally. How old is?
2: I'm 60.
1: How long you start use this Man of Steel thing?
2: The Man of Steel, I start about last year. Last year, December.
1: But why did it start taking it? Seriously?
2: Because not last year, last year, December.
1: December before that. Yeah, so you use it for about a year now. All right, man, I understand.
2: Come on.
1: But what make you...
2: We only use it sometimes, you know, because, you know, sometimes we use it.
1: But what make you use it?
2: I mean, we drink Biolife.
1: Yeah, but what make you use Man of Steel? Everybody use Biolife. We don't even have to talk about that. Everybody depend on Biolife.
2: More attack. The reason why we use Man of Steel, sometimes we work hard, but I'm a piece of ass. Sometimes you depend on the structure and the jerk you have
1: Like when you just dodged a bullet that while ago.
2: Yeah, well, we have to go to Chop Shop on Friday night time.
1: You have to go to Chop Shop?
2: Yeah, man.
1: Still, I get the Chop Shop talking about me. Have a
2: man. The man has seen people talking to that. The man has seen money. Every run with some water one time, look at you. Cool down your temper. She said, "Did you say can't cool down? My body can't cool down that one."
1: But hold on, so. So hold on, you're 60, and you're fire pan all of your pissed on them.
2: Yeah man. Yes, some man I use fire gun and everything. I mean, I use everything.
1: Nah, man, that much. I want to tell you something now. We have a thing called Duralast, you know, them add your embed to the Man of Steel and double up the potency. And may I tell you, you know, the Duralast, the tagline is stay harder longer. It's for your sexual health and also your prostate health.
2: When you come to the length, man, when you come to the time, man, we give you one every time, man. Because I'm not still like them, man, we swipe, man. We just use me. Skillful Jackie, man.
1: More than notice, it does dodge, you know? But listen.
3: Yes, man, hide out.
1: I tell you what, man, listen, you're going to buy some Man of Steel from Mona. She'll give you a special price tomorrow. But I'm going to send you a Duralast absolutely free. You can't buy, by the way, you cannot buy the Duralast for under $100. But I'm going to send you a bottle absolutely free. All right? The list price is $200. Right. But I'm going to send you a bottle absolutely free. And by the way, is it like when you got Chop Shop on Friday night? One drop, please. All right, you can't hold it
2: but
1: one drop because if people
2: respect me, they respect my man because say, we don't get old man like you. You're not swipe and you still have a foot like that. That's so mistake.
1: Wow,
2: Trenchstone Rock.
1: Yo, Fowlhead, you're the boss. That's all I can tell you, man. Trust me. I'm going to send you a free Duralast because you're the boss. All right,
2: yes, I am.
1: Man,
2: yes, I am.
1: Man, as I respect, God. Man. All right.
2: A serious thing, squeeze. We work with it.
1: Dads, you know, if I tell me, it's a serious thing, you know. Here, what? Man, I steal, you know, two to three drops at night time. And here, what? In the morning, I have to slow down. In the morning, I have to take a cold shower. No, me, when I'm ready, if me I travel out at home, I just say, Duralast, if you get my drift, one drop a day, everything. It's proper. I can do my lift-ups and my push-ups and I can do all of my exercises them. You understand?
2: Yeah, man. That's not, man. I can't run my push-up, man. I'm doing all kind of... Me, the man who keep... Me dance all night,
1: You dance all night. Yo, Fowlhead, you're the best, man.
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4: 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I will give you a package today, which is normally valued $899. Yes, it's normally $899, but I will extend it for only $99. Here's what's in the package. 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You will get 2 bottles of the Moringa Energy Shot. That's 6 items for only $99. But yes, of course, there has to be a catch, because not only am I doing not only can I afford to do 20 people, but for me to give you this package at a ridiculously low price of $99, you have to give me the answer to one of the easiest trivia that I've ever done on radio. Now, let me just say it from now. It's not grapefruit, it's not jackfruit, and it's definitely, definitely not coconut. But it is green and it's juki juki on the outside. It is white on the inside and it's milky when you juice it. 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Now. It is green and juki juki on the outside. It's not breadfruit. It is white on the inside and it's milky when you juice it. What fruit am I? Once again, it's green and juki juki on the outside. It is white on the inside and it's milky when you juice it. 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
3: 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I would love for you to follow that website. Now, ladies and gentlemen, I just wanted to take some time to talk to you quickly, because we have been inundated with phone calls on people getting our Alpha Plus greens, the jumbo size, which retails for $599, call it $600. And we have it on sales for only $99. Having studied nutrition for years now, and if you're over 50 years old, 85% of you will start seeing and feeling ailments. It's inevitable. From the day you were born, you are dying. And as we get older, our lives change. And there are certain things that your body is going to start doing. It will start failing. Now, you can slow down the failure by giving the body what it really needs to survive longer. One of the things happens to be that we have been brainwashed by Western medicine and many people to think that we cannot. And the only thing that we need to use is the medicine that the doctors and scientists prescribe to us. Now, mind you, I am a very big advocate of doctors and medicine. I do use both. However, the majority of the doctors do not tell you about vitamins and minerals. They do not tell you about nutrients from herbs that can actually help you to slow down the process of you getting diseases and sicknesses. Isn't it time you start taking care of that body? It's not just drinking water and exercising. It's also supplementing, which is where you give the body nutrients. And I say by way of herbs. But if you're realizing that you're getting headaches, you realize that you're getting numbness, you're realizing that your diabetes is getting worse, your blood pressure is getting worse, your cholesterol is getting worse, the doctors are giving you medicine which controls it, yes, and I'm not saying to stop. Listen to your doctor. However, what I'm saying is, if you're taking regular vitamins, throw them out. If you're looking for a herb that will definitely 100% give you benefits, get our product, the Alpha Plus Green. 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So, ladies and gentlemen, David Squeeze Aniki here. I am going to extend to you the Alpha Plus Greens, which has 27 plus herbs, giving you all the nutrients your body needs. I've spoken with so many people who are saying they're seeing better. Their blood sugar level is normalizing. That's where their diabetes is concerned. Their blood pressure is normalizing. where, of course, the niacin from this wonderful product, Alpha Greens, is working. Cholesterol level normalizing. Got the good and the bad cholesterol. It's normalizing to the good. I've seen where people are talking about they don't get that numbness, that stiffness when they wake up in the morning. They don't feel off balance and dizzy anymore and all of that. Their aging is slowing down. Sciatica nerve issue. I can go on. Their lungs, their heart, their liver, their kidney. Their skin looks better, feel better. That's because of the spirulina. That's because of the maca root. That's because of the aloe vera. That's because of the sea moss. That's because of the elderberry. That's because of the maca berry. That's because of the kale. That's because of the spinach. That's because of the tart cherry. I can go on and on and on. 27 herbs, raw, natural, and organic. 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It's time for us to heal. 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How do we do it? 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With the alfalfa, the spirulina, the maca root. Fight back, ladies and gentlemen. Okay, people talking about the varicose vein. People talking about their skin shriveling up. People talking about eczema. Their body just deteriorating so fast. Come on. Okay, just take a look at plants. When you water a plant and give it what it really needs, don't you notice that plant thrives, it's the same thing with the human body. If you give the human body a lot of chemicals over and over, what's going to happen? 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You're going to end up with all kinds of sicknesses, side effects. Come on. 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What about the people with gout? What about the people with sexual problems, libido problems, the people with the fibroids? Yes, a lady I spoke with earlier, she had uterine cancer, all right? Cancer is another one. If you're giving the body a lot of herb, the chances of you getting cancer is reduced significantly. 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Thank you so much for listening. Thank you so much for tuning in. Have yourself an amazing life. Come join the living.
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3: Oh, it did so much for me. As for my bloating, and I had a problem with constipation that I've been going to the doctor for. Mm-hmm. And as I started taking the Life Loss and the Cleanser, oh my God, my stomach went down.
2: So,
3: and I'm so happy because my husband keeps having a problem with my stomach being so high.
2: Now, pardon me for saying this, but how was he having that problem? Was it that time in the bed or was it
3: not in the bed.
2: Oh.
3: That part is okay, but it's just we're going out. Oh, your stomach is too high and that. Now it's down.
2: So
3: I am so happy.
2: Now, you said you were going to the doctors for your high stomach and your bloating and your constipation, which, of course, is not you going to the bath frequently enough. What did the doctors tell you when you were going?
3: They just gave me things to take for the constipation, which it wasn't helping anyway.
2: Do you remember any
3: it
2: of
3: wasn't
2: the...
3: wasn't helping me.
2: Do you remember any of the medication or prescription that the doctor was giving you?
3: I took Prolis, and I took all kind of stuff.
2: All kind of stuff.
3: For constipation, and it did not help in no way.
2: Now, do you understand why the BioLife Plus, and specifically the BioCleanse, helped you with your constipation and your bloating? Would you like me to explain?
3: Well, I've listened to you explain it over and over, and I believe in it when I order.
2: You know, at least you listen to me more than the doctor, but let me just say this. I am not a doctor. I just read and I just watch Dr. Oz, and I also learn from the biochemist, Mr. Michael Combs.
3: But, and I read a lot too.
2: Good. So then you'll understand that the BioCleanse is 100% fiber. And when you take fiber, especially before your last meal in the evenings or before you go to your bed, you're giving your intestines, you're giving your stomach the opportunity of working away all the fecal matter and getting rid of that flatulence, you know, that bloating, you know, all of that gunk out of your stomach in the morning. I bet you go to the bathroom in the morning before you leave the house, right?
3: Oh my God, I have no problems now.
2: No problems now.
3: No problems whatsoever.
2: And you'll find your body becoming healthier because you are doing that. You take your BioLife Plus in the morning, which gives you all your vitamins and your minerals to keep you alive, all right?
3: Mm-hmm.
2: And then you have your BioCleanse, which is all fiber. You take that in the evening before your last meal or before going to bed, and you'll find your body just getting more energy. Any other?
3: Well, I know I'm having more energy because my job requires a lot of energy, and I'm feeling much better now.
2: That is so wonderful.
3: Because last year I was admitted to the hospital 3 times,
2: mm-hmm.
3: all kind of problems, and now I feel much better.
2: Mm. What kind of problems were you admitted for?
3: Sometimes I get dizzy, all kind of stuff, you know?
2: My darling.
3: I don't know what's going on with me. I go to work okay, and then I feel sick, and then end up in the hospital. And sometimes my medication, because I am diabetic, and right now, most of the days, I don't even take my diabetic medication.
2: Right.
3: Because I don't have to.
2: There's,
3: because I'm feeling much better.
2: And there's a diabetic formula that we have, and I'd like to give you a bottle of that absolutely free. My mom is diabetic, and she have no sugar level issues anymore. Mr. Carby Moxie, that you may have heard on this radio station, is diabetic. He doesn't have any diabetic issues anymore.
3: Yes, listen to him too.
2: Yeah. So, my darling, thank you so much for calling in with a live testimony a few minutes before the hour here and letting people hear you. And we're going to be doing more of this because we want people to learn from people like yourself, all right? We want to stop running the tapes, all right? Too much complaints.
3: Okay. All right.
2: Thank you so much, Jackie. All right? And we'll talk again soon.
3: You're welcome.
2: Bye-bye.
4: 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Coming up straight ahead, of course, you're going to be hearing me speak about a product that is known as the Alpha Plus Greens. It has won many awards throughout the entire United States of America and is still the number one greens in the world. All right? With that said, if you'd like to take advantage of the offer, this product, believe it or not, crazy as it is normally $600. I'll be doing it for $99 for the next 20 minutes as you listen to what it is that's going on. So right now, do me a favor, give me a call. If you can answer this question, I'll be able to give it to you for only $99. Yes, this greens with so many herbs, 27 different herbs in it, and primarily herbs from Jamaica. All right? 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
4: Okay, ladies and gentlemen, this is David Squeezaniki right here for Obviously and Evidently. I've got my very good friend Phil, who is a phenomenal human being in helping people who are behind on their mortgage. Phil, welcome. What's going on, my brother?
5: Thank you. A lot of people in trouble with their mortgages. They're behind. They're facing foreclosure. They're scared. They don't know what to do. We've helped, as you know, at the Fine Law Office, over 5,000 people save their homes. If you're behind 3 months or more and scared, worried about foreclosure, give us a call.
4: Absolutely. And Phil, what about those folks who are already in foreclosure? What can you do for the folks who are in foreclosure? There are quite a few folks who are more than 3 months behind and the bank decide to just put them in foreclosure. What can you do for those folks, seeing that you are Phil at Fine Law?
5: That's what we specialize in. When they're in foreclosure, we can deal with the bank's foreclosure attorney. Sometimes it's easier. We can go to them directly to get a loan modification where they can start over. It happens all the time. If you're in foreclosure or you got foreclosure notices, you need to act on it right away.
4: Now, why would someone believe and think that they're truly going to lose their home when there are ways of them staying in their homes? You know, we have immigrants who are in this country. They came here. They worked very hard. You have helped quite a few of those immigrants and other people. Why is it that these banks are forcing people out? And what can you do, as you have done for many others over there at Fine Law, for all the people who are so worried, getting sleepless nights, living on macaroni and cheese, and is completely worried about losing that home?
5: Everyone who has a mortgage has the same right. So whether you're an immigrant or a U.S. citizen, if they have given you a mortgage, we can fight for you. It happens every day. People obviously are scared, but that immigration has nothing to do with the mortgage. If the mortgage is in your name, a family member's name, we can help you.
4: So let me ask you before I drop the number on them. What states can you help in? I know you're very big on New York and New Jersey and Connecticut, but are there any other

0: states that you can help people in?
1: Well, we do loan modification work in other states, Florida, obviously New York, New Jersey, Connecticut. Foreclosure defense, legal foreclosure defense in New York only.
0: Okay, legal foreclosure defense. Explain.
1: And New Jersey. And New York and New Jersey.
0: Okay, so you can do loan modifications in quite a few states, but if legal foreclosure defense, you can do in New York and New Jersey. What's the difference between legal foreclosure and the loan modification?
1: Well, legal work, meaning they've been served with a foreclosure notice. The bank is moving on them, they received a summons, and they need to defend that. And it's very important to defend your rights, because you can't go back once the time period's over or a motion period is over and re-answer a summons. You need to have a law firm help you right away. And
0: wow.
1: We've done that, as I said, for over 5,000 people we've helped.
0: Ladies and gentlemen, I'm speaking with Phil. I've known this man for well over 15 solid years, and he has been helping out the immigrant community. I'm very happy that he has helped out my Caribbean people. He's truly one of the most powerful individuals I've known when it comes to loan modifications and also foreclosure defense. Here's his number. I'm going to give it out five times, ladies and gentlemen, so just bear with me, all right? Phil's number over at Fine Law right now. Call him and just mention Squeeze. The number is 833-995-8037. That's 833-995-8037. Once again, 833-995-8037. 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If you are behind on your mortgage or you are in foreclosure, give a ring right now, right this second, right this minute to one man. And that man is Phil at Fine Law. Do not stick your head in the sand like an ostrich and expect everything to work itself out. It's not going to be worked out. 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Take action now. 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Loan modification, foreclosure defense. If you are behind on your mortgage, they can take care of you. 833-995-8037. 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You're taking care of all these states, man, whether it's Florida, the New York tri-state area, Georgia, and beyond. I do appreciate you, my brother. All right?
1: Thank you.
0: 833-995-8037. 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
4: 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The story is next.
5: I've been listening to you for a couple, about a year ago, I've been listening to you on the radio talking about your buyer life and the whole nine yards. 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And I know they have a bad credit squeeze. 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And I said, boy, should I trust them people here? Don't you remember bad credit? I mean, there's no gimmicks, no joke. But I'm going to get a chance, because any old you mess me up, any at all, everything might be more. I'm going to shut you down.
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5: 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And big man, the credit 100% clean up, big man. No gimmicks, no joke. 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
1: When the credit gets fixed, the people talk. 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
3: 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I have 95% right now. 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
3: I hear it on the radio. 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And then they put me on to Kim and start from there. And she started from January. She said, give me a month and continue all the while. And then that was it.
2: Well, my darling, listen, your scores were in the 600 range. All three scores were in the 600 range. Equifax, Experian, and TransUnion. And now all three scores are above 700. 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
4: 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What is the tallest mountain in Jamaica? 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
4: Hello. 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How you doing?
5: I am good.
4: Talk to me, darling. What's up? Have you used the products? It sounds like you're a testimony. You sound like a testimony.
5: Oh, my goodness. I'm a living testimony.
4: I was about to say you sound like a mommy.
5: Yes.
4: All right. So tell me, which BioLife products you use and what it do for you? And tell me the truth that God loves. Tell me.
5: I use almost everything.
4: All right, but tell me the one where you...
5: BioLife.
4: Right.
5: The Alpha Plus.
4: The Alpha Plus, that's the super thing. Yeah, man, the one everybody want these
5: right.
4: days.
5: Right, oh my, that one is a bomb.
4: Right, the Alpha Plus, right?
5: Yes.
4: You see how it works? Listen, people are saying, squeeze, why you make the products more expensive? I say, yo, people want the thing work quicker. People want the thing to be much stronger. So... I put it out there. People have an option. You can get the Alpha Plus. You can get the BioLife Plus. And as you can attest, the Alpha Plus is the bomb, as you said, in respect to being good, right?
5: Yes, very good.
4: Tell me specifically what it is.
5: And listen, I do Alpha Plus now because I've been using this supplement since it came out.
4: Consider it done. I will give you an Alpha Plus.
5: I'm a diabetic.
4: Not a problem.
5: And I see where it helped me tremendously.
4: Okay. So your diabetes.
5: I went to the doctor yesterday, and the doctor could not believe my report. My blood was coming from the level of 9, mm-hmm. and it down to 7.
4: My darling.
5: So I see where it has been, you know, it made my whole body feel different completely in my body.
4: You feel stronger, right?
5: Stronger, energetic. I feel like I could run from 241st to where I live down there by Matilda.
4: Oh, so you're a Bronx, girl like me as a Bronx man.
5: Yes.
4: Yeah, man, we know the Matilda Avenue to run by near the a few blocks up from the carpenter side there. Yeah, man.
5: Carpenter side.
4: Yeah, right. Man, we know where the man, mommy. So here, mom, see, you're a mommy and your grandmommy. I'll give you a bottle of Alpha Plus, all right?
5: Exactly.
4: And you want to know what? You just made history.
5: Mm-hmm.
4: You want to know why you just made history?
5: Why?
4: You are the first person in the history of BioLife that has ever received a free Alpha Plus directly from me.
5: Oh,
4: on the
5: my.
4: Air.
5: That is great.
4: You are the first. So we want to say on behalf of the entire Link Up Media group of companies in the United States and in Jamaica, and thank you so much for your true and great testimony as a mother and a grandmother. How old are you?
5: 61 years old.
4: 61 years old. If I live to be 61,
5: 61
4: I'll be happy.
5: And I'm like 50.
4: You're 61 and you're like 50.
5: Right.
4: Keep taking the Alpha Plus in another month. You'll call me and tell you, say you're like 41. You know that, right?
5: Right. I'm big up Zenmark and Patrick. They're the one that helped me out whenever I made in my order.
6: 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Coming up straight ahead, of course, you're going to be hearing me speak about a product that is known as the Alpha Plus Greens. It has won many awards throughout the entire United States of America and is still the number one greens in the world. All right. With that said, if you'd like to take advantage of the offer, this product, believe it or not, crazy as it is normally $600. I'll be doing it for $99 for the next 20 minutes as you listen to what it is that's going on. So right now, do me a favor. 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If you can answer this question, I'll be able to give it to you for only $99. 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
8: 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So I'm encouraging people to come to Squeeze, and it's really reasonable because different credit cards, different people who do deletion charge a lot more money. This is a gift, and I'm a Jamaican, and I please the work what you're doing for Jamaica. Because I actually recommend 2 of those persons that pay $99 and their credit clean up. I have somebody who, all right, my wife, I want to put her on my card at the Citibank, and she couldn't go on it because I have 10,000 credit plus, I have different things, and she couldn't go on it because her credit was 600 or 500 and something. And I actually make new people clear it up, so her credit is in the 700 now. It's real. Yeah. Although you go and do training, although you go and do different courses, although then go and do different courses, but you have to have a clean mind, and that's what you have, a clean mind, and God going to bless you too. Because when I come to America as a busy man, and I never book up anybody who positive, like you people. I book up all negative people who tell you that you cannot do this, you cannot do that. Yeah, so my credit is in the 800 now, so I'm going to recommend any more people to do people, you know, because I know that it's good. It's worked for me, so I have a good mind, so I'm not negative, I'm positive. I want to go somewhere in life, and I will recommend them to other people because I know it's going to work. So God bless you, man. Keep up the good work and help people. Your reward is going to come from God.
9: So, ladies and gentlemen, USA Credit Repair advocates for you having excellent credit. And as a matter of fact, why don't we just do a few of them for... Let's do the first 16 people right now. I want the...
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10: For the administrative fee, that's it.
9: That's all they're paying, man.
10: That's it.
9: That's all. Nothing else.
10: All right, so watch this. How much is it? 16 people 16, only.
9: 16 only.
10: And it doesn't matter how much negative items is on their report.
9: They could have $5,000 worth of negative items. All they're paying is $0 except for the administration fee of $99. That's it.
10: So hold on. And you're only doing this for 16 people?
9: Only 16 people, man.
10: All right.
9: As a matter of fact, I'm going to make it even... As a matter of fact, here's what I'm going to do.
10: Yeah.
9: Because I don't want people to think this is a joke. All right? What I'm going to do is this. Out of all those 16 people, they have to speak with either you or me.
10: All right. That's it. Just to make sure so they don't pay to remove the negative items.
9: To make sure that some of the salespeople over there do not try to bang them over the head. But you and I, we're going to walk over to USA Credit Repair. And even the people in the past who have signed up with us and want to check up on their credit and all of that, give us a call. You know, we want to talk with you. Yeah. A lot of people get the paperwork and don't send it in. They get all those letters from the credit bureaus. that when they sign up and they don't send it in, we cannot proceed if they don't send in those paperwork to us. All right? Regardless of what the paperwork says, send in the paperwork to us so we can know when you get feedback. But right now, Zenmar.
10: Yeah.
9: As a matter of fact, let's make it 30 people. You'll do 15 and I'll do 15.
10: I'll cover 15. I don't
9: By the way,
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9: So he's been fully trained. 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
10: Charge offs.
9: Liens.
10: Bankruptcy. Yo,
9: repossessions,
10: late payments,
9: collections, all of them things there.
10: You never go for your phone and get a contract for your phone and get denied.
9: You ever go for a car loan and get denied?
10: You ever go for your house and get denied?
9: You ever want to refinance and get denied?
10: Hey, it's so much things you try and get denied. Just come and fix your credit, people.
9: And we're going to prove it to you, just to show you how transparent we are.
10: Yeah.
9: Once we sign you up, we're going to give you a login that makes you log in and you're able to see your credit being repaired.
10: So the transparency is the key, you know. So actually, now they can see actually the work
9: the
10: that's
9: progression
10: being done.
9: Of
10: yeah,
9: the work.
10: Progression, yeah.
9: So, you know, if you want, like in 2 weeks, you log in, check and see where your credit is, check and see how many things deleted and what's going on. You can communicate through the system. It bad nor ass stuff, all right. All right? 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So call us right now. The first 30 people that calls up, we are going to work on your credit absolutely free. It's going to be Zenmar and Squeeze, okay? Just Zenmar and Squeeze. You cannot speak to anybody else. The number to call right now, ladies and gentlemen, at USA Credit Repair happens to be
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4: Okay, ladies and gentlemen, this is David Squeeze Anarchy right here for Obviously and Evidently. Well, I've got my very good friend Phil, who is a phenomenal human being in helping people who are behind on their mortgage. Phil, welcome. What's going on, my brother?
16: Thank you. A lot of people in trouble with their mortgages. They're behind. They're facing foreclosure. They're scared. They don't know what to do. We've helped, as you know, at the Fine Law Office, over 5,000 people save their homes. If you're behind 3 months or more and scared, worried about foreclosure, give us a call.
4: Absolutely. And Phil, what about those folks who are already in foreclosure? What can you do for the folks who are in foreclosure? There are quite a few folks who are more than 3 months behind and the bank decide to just put them in foreclosure. What can you do for those folks, seeing that you are Phil at Fine Law?
16: That's what we specialize in. When they're in foreclosure, we can deal with the bank's foreclosure attorney. Sometimes it's easier. We can go to them directly to get a loan modification where they can start over. It happens all the time. If you're in foreclosure or you got foreclosure notices, you need to act on it right away.
4: Now, why would someone believe and think that they're truly going to lose their home when there are ways of them staying in their homes? You know, we have immigrants who are in this country. They came here. They worked very hard. You have helped quite a few of those immigrants and other people. Why is it that these banks are forcing people out? And what can you do, as you have done for many others over there at Fine Law, for all the people who are so worried, getting sleepless nights, living on macaroni and cheese, and is completely worried about losing that home?
16: Everyone who has a mortgage has the same right. So whether you're an immigrant or a U.S. citizen, if they have given you a mortgage, we can fight for you. It happens every day. People obviously are scared, but that immigration has nothing to do with the mortgage. If the mortgage is in your name, a family member's name, we can help you.
4: So let me ask you before I drop the number on them. What states can you help in? I know you're very big on New York and New Jersey and Connecticut, but are there any other states that you can help people in?
16: Well, we do loan modification work in other states, Florida, obviously New York, New Jersey, Connecticut. Foreclosure defense, legal foreclosure defense in New York only.
4: Okay, legal foreclosure defense. Explain.
16: And New Jersey. And New York and New Jersey.
4: Okay, so you can do loan modifications in quite a few states, but if legal foreclosure defense, you can do in New York and New Jersey. What's the difference between legal foreclosure and the loan modification?
16: Well, legal work, meaning they've been served with a foreclosure notice. the bank is moving on them, they received a summons, and they need to defend that. And it's very important to defend your rights, because you can't go back once the time period's over or a motion period is over and re-answer a summons. You need to have a law firm help you right away. And wow. We've done that, as I said, for over 5,000 people we've helped.
9: Ladies and gentlemen, I'm speaking with Phil. I've known this man for well over 15 solid years, and he has been helping out the immigrant community. I'm very happy that he has helped out my Caribbean people. He's truly one of the most powerful individuals I've known when it comes to loan modifications and also foreclosure defense. Here's his number. I'm going to give it out five times, ladies and gentlemen, so just bear with me, all right? Phil's number over at Fine Law right now. Call him and just mention Squeeze. The number is 833-995-8037. That's 833-995-8037. Once again, 833-995-8037. 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Loan modification, foreclosure defense. If you are behind on your mortgage, they can take care of you. 833-995-8037. 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Hey, Phil, thank you so much for being right here. You're taking care of all these states, man, whether it's Florida, the New York tri-state area, Georgia, and beyond. I do appreciate you, my brother. All right?
16: Thank you.
9: 833-995-8037. That's 833-995-8037.
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17: Caller, you there?
18: Yes, I'm here.
17: So may I ask, what's your name and where you're calling from?
18: I'm calling from Florida.
17: All right. Where exactly in Florida?
18: I'm in Hollywood now at work, but I live in Margate.
17: Oh, you live in Margate. All right. Yes. So I heard that you actually tried one of our companies, which is BioLife Energy System Solutions. You tried a few of the products and it actually worked for you. Can you expand on that for me? What products you actually tried?
18: I tried the diabetic formula because I'm a diabetic and for the high blood pressure. And my blood pressure normally 140, 150, 60 over 92, go down to 3. But since I'm taking it, my blood pressure, I went back to the doctor and the doctor said, who tell you that you have a hypertension? And I said, yes, I've been a hypertension for 5-6 years. And he said, but your blood pressure is 118, 120 over 88.
17: Wow. And you say it's coming from 140.
18: Yes, 140, 150, that's how it used to go.
17: And you say...
18: So the doctor said, nobody don't tell us. We say, yes, over the past year since I have my last child, I'm an hypertension. No, I'm on no medication.
17: And you've been living with diabetes and hypertension since over 6 or 5 years, I say?
18: Over enough here, because my son is 18 now. Since I have him, I'm hypertension. I'm Jamaica, since I come. And then I'm here, I'm still taking blood pressure pills.
17: That's over 18 years. Hey, and what products are you taking again?
18: I'm taking the BioLife and the energy formula. I take the cleanser and I take the energy brain. And I take the BioPlus.
17: All right. Have you ever tried the Alpha Plus?
18: No, I never tried the Alpha Plus.
17: All right. So I'm going to make them set up something for you then. All right. And I take the
18: sugar, my blood pressure, my blood sugar go right down. My blood sugar go right down. That's the big up Freddy. Because when I read where I really called, they really set me up on a good plan. So I want to big him up too, you know?
17: Well, you said Freddy set up the diabetic package for you with even the diabetic formula.
18: Freddy set it up for me. Freddie fetched up for me every time that I call, and he set me up real good.
17: All right. And once again...
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18: Energy, I feel good. I mean, you know, in bed, everything, I just feel good when I take those stuff, man. Really good. I really want people to really buy it. I lower your blood pressure, I lower your blood sugar. It gives you energy. It gives you everything. The woman formula, I used to have a hot flash, and that gone. But I no more hot flash.
17: That are the strength of a woman. So
18: yeah, I get that one, too.
17: With that being said, would you recommend the products to anyone, Sonia?
18: Anybody, I recommend it to. Really help. No hot flash. Bad blood pressure down. Blood sugar going down. And energy. You get energy. I'm 50 years old. People say you don't look like this. I'm 50 years old, and I'm good.
17: I'm gonna have one more question for you, Sonia, before you go. When you heard about us on the radio, you were skeptical too about purchasing, right? What made you try the products?
18: I heard people talking about it on the radio. I listened to 1170. I heard people talk about it. Oh, it is good. And I said, okay, since I've spent so much money on that pill and taking and the blood pressure and everything can go down, I said, okay, I'm gonna try it. And I call, to Freddie, and he hooked me up, and I just buy it, and I notice it work, and I go back and I buy again. And I just keep buying. As I finish, I buy again, and it keep me going.
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0: Now, what I'm about to tell you is the truth. 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It's called the Alpha Plus Greens. There is absolutely no greens product in the United States that is as powerful as the BioLife Alpha Plus Greens. 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Because the ingredients are sourced from the finest herbs in the world and brought to the United States. 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I'm talking about organic alfalfa, spirulina, wheatgrass, leafy greens, probiotics, and much more that happens to be in the Alpha Plus greens. Now, listen up. The benefits? It detoxifies and alkalizes the body, enhancing energy and vitality, supporting your immune function. It promotes healthy digestion and also will help with lowering blood pressure, cholesterol, and normalizing your blood sugar levels. That's the reason why the Alpha Plus Greens is a must for every single household. Now, test your knowledge with this, and what will happen? 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
1: Let me ask you something, incidentally. How old is?
2: I'm 60.
1: How long you start use this Man of Steel?
2: The Man of Steel, I start about last year. Last year, December.
1: But why did it start taking it? Seriously?
2: Because last year, December.
1: December before that. Yeah, so you use it for about a year now. All right, man, I start.
2: Yeah, man.
1: But what make you...
2: We only use it sometimes, you know, because, you know, sometimes we use it.
1: But what make you use it?
2: I mean, Biolife.
1: Yeah, but what make you use Man of Steel? Everybody use Biolife. We don't even have to talk about that. Everybody depend Biolife.
2: More the attack. Reason why we use the Man of Steel, sometimes we work hard when I'm a piece of ass. Sometimes you depend on the structure and the jerk you
1: I'm carrying. Like, you just dodged a bullet that while ago.
2: Yeah, well, we have to go to Chop Shop on Friday night time.
1: You have to go to Chop Shop?
2: Yeah, man.
1: Still, I get the Chop Shop talking about it. Have to remember.
2: The Man of Steel, people are talking about that. The Man of Steel, man, you know. Everyone with some water one time, look at you, man. cool down, she said, you can't cool down, but you can't cool down that one.
1: But hold on, so... So hold on, you're 60, you have fire upon all of your piece on them.
2: Yeah, man. Yeah, some man, I use fire granite thing. I mean, I use everything.
1: Nah, man, that much.
2: The thing with the Man of Steel.
1: I want to tell you something now. We have a thing called Duralast, you know, them add your embed to the Man of Steel and double up the potency. And may I tell you, you know, the Duralast, the tagline is stay harder longer. It's for your sexual health and also your prostate health.
2: When you come to the length, man, when you come to the time, man, we give you one every time, man. Because I mean, I still like that man to swipe, man. We just use me. Skillful jockey, man.
1: More than notice, he does dodge, you know? But listen.
3: Yes, man, hideout.
1: I tell you what, listen, you're going to buy some Man of Steel from Mona. She'll give you a special price tomorrow. But I'm going to send you a Duralast absolutely free. You cannot buy the Duralast for under $100. But I'm going to send you a bottle absolutely free. All right? The list price is $200. Right. But I'm going to send you a bottle absolutely free. And by the way, you see like how you got Chop Shop on Friday night? One drop, please. All right, you can't hold it, but one drop because people
2: respect you, they respect the man because they say, that kind of old man like you, you know, swipe, and you still have a foot like that. That's so mysterious.
1: Wow,
2: Trenchstone Rock.
1: Yo, Fowlhead, you're the boss. That's all I can tell you, man. Trust me. I'm going to send you a free Duralast because you're the boss. All right?
2: Yes, I am.
1: Man,
2: yes,
1: I am. Man, as I respect, man. All right.
2: A serious thing, man. We work with it.
1: Well, hold on. Dads, you know, if I tell me, it's a serious thing, you know. You what? Man, I steal, you know, two to three drops at night time. And you what? In the morning, I have to slow down. In the morning, I'm going to take a cold shower. No, me, when I'm ready, if me I travel out at home, I just say, Duralast, if you get my drift, one drop a day, everything is proper. I can do my lift-ups and my push-ups and I can do all of my exercises them. You understand
2: that? Yeah, man. No, man. I can't run my push-up, man. I do all kind of... Me, the man who keep... Me dance all night, just.
1: You dance all night. Yo, Fowlhead, you're the best, man.
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4: Well, there you have it. 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Yes, it's normally $899. But I will extend it for only $99. 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You will get 2 bottles of the BioCleanse. You will get 2 bottles of the Moringa Energy Shot. That's 6 items for only $99. But yes, of course, there has to be a catch, because not only am I doing not only can I afford to do 20 people, but for me to give you this package at a ridiculously low price of $99, you have to give me the answer to one of the easiest trivia that I've ever done on radio. Now, let me just say it from now. It's not grapefruit, it's not jackfruit, and it's definitely, definitely not coconut. But it is green and it's juki-juki on the outside. It is white on the inside and it's milky when you juice it. 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Now. It is green and juki-juki on the outside. 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It is white on the inside and it's milky when you juice it. 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
3: 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I would love for you to follow that website. Now, ladies and gentlemen, I just wanted to take some time to talk to you quickly, because we have been inundated with phone calls on people getting our Alpha Plus greens, the jumbo size, which retails for $599, call it $600. And we have it on sales for only $99. Having studied nutrition for years now, and if you're over 50 years old, 85% of you will start seeing and feeling ailments. It's inevitable. From the day you were born, you are dying. And as we get older, our lives change. And there are certain things that your body is going to start doing. It will start failing. Now, you can slow down the failure by giving the body what it really needs to survive longer. One of the things happens to be that we have been brainwashed by Western medicine and many people to think that we cannot. And the only thing that we need to use is the medicine that the doctors and scientists prescribe to us. Now, mind you, I am a very big advocate of doctors and medicine. I do use both. However, the majority of the doctors do not tell you about vitamins and minerals. They do not tell you about nutrients from herbs that can actually help you to slow down the process of you getting diseases and sicknesses. Isn't it time you start taking care of that body? It's not just drinking water and exercising. It's also supplementing, which is where you give the body nutrients. And I say by way of herbs. But if you're realizing that you're getting headaches, you realize that you're getting numbness, you're realizing that your diabetes is getting worse, your blood pressure is getting worse, your cholesterol is getting worse, the doctors are giving you medicine which controls it, yes, and I'm not saying to stop. Listen to your doctor. However, what I'm saying is, if you're taking regular vitamins, throw them out. If you're looking for a herb that will definitely 100% give you benefits, get our product, the Alpha Plus Green. This product comes out of our FDA-regulated facility. So, ladies and gentlemen, David Squeeze Aniki here. I am going to extend to you the Alpha Plus Greens, which has 27 plus herbs, giving you all the nutrients your body needs. I've spoken with so many people who are saying they're seeing better. Their blood sugar level is normalizing. That's where their diabetes is concerned. Their blood pressure is normalizing. where, of course, the niacin from this wonderful product, Alpha Greens, is working. Cholesterol level normalizing. Got the good and the bad cholesterol. It's normalizing to the good. I've seen where people are talking about they don't get that numbness, that stiffness when they wake up in the morning. They don't feel off balance and dizzy anymore and all of that. Their aging is slowing down. Sciatica nerve issue. I can go on. Their lungs, their heart, their liver, their kidney. Their skin looks better, feel better. That's because of the spirulina. That's because of the maca root. That's because of the aloe vera. That's because of the sea moss. That's because of the elderberry. That's because of the maca berry. That's because of the kale. That's because of the spinach. 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I can go on and on and on. 27 herbs, raw, natural, and organic. 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With the alfalfa, the spirulina, the maca root. Fight back, ladies and gentlemen. Okay, people talking about the varicose vein. People talking about their skin shriveling up. People talking about eczema, their body just deteriorating so fast. Come on. Okay, just take a look at plants. When you water a plant and give it what it really needs, don't you notice that plant thrives. It's the same thing with the human body. If you give the human body a lot of chemicals over and over, what's going to happen? You're going to end up with cancer. You're going to end up with all kinds of sicknesses, side effects. Come on. 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What about the people with gout? What about the people with sexual problems, libido problems, the people with the fibroids? Yes, a lady I spoke with earlier, she had uterine cancer, all right? 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They want to make sure that whatever it is that they're getting works, and that's what BioLife is all about. 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Thank you so much for listening. Thank you so much for tuning in. Have yourself an amazing life. Come join the living.
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3: 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As for my bloating, and I had a problem with constipation that I've been going to the doctor for. Mm-hmm. And as I started taking the Light Loss and the Cleanser, oh my God, my stomach went down.
2: So,
3: and I'm so happy because my husband keeps having a problem with my stomach being so high.
2: Now, pardon me for saying this, but how was he having that problem? Was it that time in the bed or was it
3: not in the bed.
2: Oh.
3: That part is okay, but it's just we're going out. Oh, his stomach is so high and that now it's down.
2: So
3: I am so happy.
2: Now, you said you were going to the doctors for your high stomach and your bloating and your constipation, which of course is not you going to the bath frequently enough. What did the doctors tell you when you were going?
3: They just gave me things to take for the constipation, which it wasn't helping anyway.
2: Do you remember any
3: it
2: of
3: wasn't
2: the
3: helping me?
2: Do you remember any of the medication or prescription that the doctor was giving you?
3: I took Prolis and I took all kind of stuff for constipation, and it did not help in no way.
2: Now, do you understand why the BioLife Plus and specifically the BioCleanse helped you with your constipation and your bloating? Or would you like me to explain?
3: Well, I've listened to you explain it. I went over and I believe in it and I ordered.
2: You know, at least you listen to me more than a doctor, but let me just say this. I am not a doctor. I just read and I just watch Dr. Oz, and I also learn from the biochemist, Mr. Michael Combs.
3: But, and I read a lot too.
2: Good. So then you'll understand that the BioCleanse is 100% fiber. 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I bet you go to the bathroom in the morning before you leave the house, right?
3: Oh my God, I have no problems now.
2: No problems now.
3: No problems whatsoever.
2: And you'll find your body becoming healthier because you are doing that. You take your BioLife Plus in the morning, which gives you all your vitamins and your minerals to keep you alive, all right?
3: Mm-hmm.
2: And then you have your BioCleanse, which is all fiber. You take that in the evening before your last meal or before going to bed, and you'll find your body just getting more energy. Any other?
3: Well, right now I'm having more energy because my job requires a lot of energy, and I'm feeling much better now.
2: That is so wonderful.
3: Because last year I was admitted to the hospital 3 times,
2: mm-hmm.
3: all kind of problems, and now I feel much better.
2: Mm. What kind of problems were you admitted for?
3: Sometimes I get dizzy, all kind of stuff, you know?
2: My darling.
3: I don't know what's going on with me. I go to work okay, and then I feel sick, and then end up in the hospital. And sometimes my medication, because I am diabetic, and right now, most of the days, I don't even take my diabetic medication.
2: Right.
3: Because I don't have to.
2: There's
3: Because I'm feeling much better.
2: And there's a diabetic formula that we have, and I'd like to give you a bottle of that absolutely free. My mom is diabetic, and she have no sugar level issues anymore. Mr. Carby Moxie, that you may have heard on this radio station, is diabetic. He doesn't have any diabetic issues anymore.
3: Yes, I listen to him too.
2: Yeah. So, my darling, thank you so much for calling in with a live testimony a few minutes before the hour here and letting people hear you. And we're going to be doing more of this because we want people to learn from people like yourself. All right? We want to stop running the tapes. All right? Too much complaints.
3: Okay. All right.
2: Thank you so much, Jackie. All right? And we'll talk again soon.
3: You're welcome.
2: Bye-bye.
4: 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All right. 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So right now, do me a favor. Give me a call. 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
2: Okay, ladies and gentlemen, this is David Squeezaniki right here for Obviously and Evidently. I've got my very good friend Phil, who is a phenomenal human being in helping people who are behind on their mortgage. Phil, welcome. What's going on, my brother?
8: Thank you. A lot of people in trouble with their mortgages. They're behind. They're facing foreclosure. They're scared. They don't know what to do. We've helped, as you know, at the Fine Law Office, over 5,000 people save their homes. If you're behind 3 months or more and scared, worried about foreclosure, give us a call.
2: Absolutely. And Phil, what about those folks who are already
9: in foreclosure. What can you do for the folks who are in foreclosure? There are quite a few folks who are more than 3 months behind and the bank decided to just put them in foreclosure. What can you do for those folks, seeing that you are Phil at Fine Law?
8: That's what we specialize in. When they're in foreclosure, we can deal with the bank's foreclosure attorney. Sometimes it's easier. We can go to them directly to get a loan modification where they can start over. It happens all the time. If you're in foreclosure or you got foreclosure notices, you need to act on it right away.
9: Now, why would someone believe and think that they're truly going to lose their home when there are ways of them staying in their homes? You know, we have immigrants who are in this country. They came here. They worked very hard. You have helped quite a few of those immigrants and other people. Why is it that these banks are forcing people out? And what can you do, as you have done for many others over there at Fine Law, for all the people who are so worried, getting sleepless nights, living on macaroni and cheese, and is completely worried about losing that home?
8: Everyone who has a mortgage has the same right. So whether you're an immigrant or a U.S. citizen, if they have given you a mortgage, we can fight for you. It happens every day. People obviously are scared, but that immigration has nothing to do with the mortgage. If the mortgage is in your name, a family member's name, we can help you.
9: So let me ask you before I drop the number on them. What states can you help in? I know you're very big on New York and New Jersey and Connecticut, but are there any other states that you can help people in?
8: Well, we do loan modification work in other states, Florida, obviously New York, New Jersey, Connecticut. Foreclosure defense, legal foreclosure defense in New York only.
9: Okay, legal foreclosure defense. Explain.
8: And New Jersey, and New York and New Jersey.
9: Okay, so you can do loan modifications in quite a few states, but if legal foreclosure defense, you can do in New York and New Jersey. What's the difference between legal foreclosure and the loan modification?
8: Well, legal work, meaning they've been served with a foreclosure notice. The bank is moving on them. They received a summons, and they need to defend that. And it's very important to defend your rights, because you can't go back once the time period's over or a motion period is over and re-answer a summons. You need to have a law firm help you right away. And
9: wow.
8: We've done that, as I said, for over 5,000 people we've helped.
9: Ladies and gentlemen, I'm speaking with Phil. I've known this man for well over 15 solid years, and he has been helping out the immigrant community. I'm very happy that he has helped out my Caribbean people. He's truly one of the most powerful individuals I've known when it comes to loan modifications and also foreclosure defense. Here's his number. I'm going to give it out five times, ladies and gentlemen, so just bear with me, all right? Phil's number over at Fine Law right now. 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Once again, 833-995-8037. 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
5: Hello there. 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
5: 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You sound like you're a testimony. 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
4: Yes.
5: All right. So tell me, which BioLife products you use and what it do for you? And tell me the truth that God loves. Tell me.
4: I use almost everything.
5: All right, but tell me the one where you...
4: BioLife.
5: Right.
4: The Alpha Plus.
5: The Alpha Plus, that's the super thing. Yeah, man, the one everybody want these
4: right.
5: days.
4: Right, oh my, that one is a bomb.
5: Right, the Alpha Plus, right?
4: Yes.
5: You see how it works? But listen, people are saying, squeeze, why you make the products more expensive? I say, yo, people want the thing work quicker. People want the thing to be much stronger. So... I put it out there. People have an option. You can get the Alpha Plus. You can get the BioLife Plus. And as you can attest, the Alpha Plus is the bomb, as you said, in respect to being good, right?
4: Yes, very good.
5: Tell me specifically what it is.
4: And listen, I do Alpha Plus now because I've been using this supplement since it came out.
5: Consider it done. I will give you an Alpha Plus.
4: I'm a diabetic.
5: Not a problem.
4: And I see wearing it helped me tremendously.
5: Okay. So your diabetes...
4: I went to the doctor yesterday, and the doctor could not believe my report. My blood was coming from the level of 9, mm-hmm. and it down to 7.
5: My darling.
4: So I see wearing it has been, you know, it made my whole body feel different completely in my body.
5: You feel stronger, right?
4: Stronger, energetic. I feel like I could run from 241st to where I live down there by Matilda.
5: Oh, so you're a Bronx, girl like me as a Bronx man.
4: Yes.
5: Yeah, man, we know the Matilda Avenue to run by near a few blocks up from the Carpenter side there. Yeah, man.
4: Carpenter side.
5: Yeah, right. Man, we know where they're, man, mommy. So here, mom, see, you're a mommy and a grandmommy. I'll give you a bottle of Alpha Plus, all right?
4: Exactly.
5: And you want to know what? You just made history.
4: Mm-hmm.
5: You want to know why you just made history?
4: Why?
5: You are the first person in the history of BioLife that has ever received a free Alpha Plus directly from me.
4: Oh,
5: on
4: my,
5: the air.
4: That is great.
5: You are the first. So we want to say on behalf of the entire Link Up Media group of companies in the United States and in Jamaica, and thank you so much for your true and great testimony as a mother and a grandmother. How old are you?
4: 61 years old.
5: 61 years old. If I live to be 61, I'll be happy.
4: And I'm like 50.

0: 60.
1: You're 61 and you're like 50.
0: Right.
1: Keep taking the alpha plus in another month. You'll call me and tell say you're like 41. You know that, right?
0: Right. Yeah. I'm big up Zen Mark and Patrick. They're the one that helped me out whenever I made in my order.
2: 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Coming up straight ahead, of course, you're going to be hearing me speak about a product that is known as the Alpha Plus Greens. It has won many awards throughout the entire United States of America and is still the number one greens in the world. All right. With that said, if you'd like to take advantage of the offer, this product, believe it or not, crazy as it is normally $600. I'll be doing it for $99 for the next 20 minutes as you listen to what it is that's going on. So right now, do me a favor. Give me a call. If you can answer this question, I'll be able to give it to you for only $99. 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All right? 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
5: 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This is a gift, and I'm a Jamaican, and I please the work what you're doing for Jamaica. Because I actually recommend 2 other persons that pay $99 and their credit clean up. I have somebody who, all right, my wife, I want to put her on my card at the Citibank, and she couldn't go on it because I have $10,000 credit plus I have different things, and she couldn't go on it because her credit was 600 or 500 and something. And I actually make new people clear it up, so her credit is in the 700 now. It's real. Yeah. Although you go and do training, although you go and do different courses, although then go and do different courses, but you have to have a clean mind, and that's what you have, a clean mind, and God going to bless you too. Because when I come to America as a businessman, yeah. And I never book up anybody who positive, like you people. I book up all negative people who tell you that you cannot do this, you cannot do that. Yeah, so my credit is in the 800 now, so I'm going to recommend any more of people to do people, you know, because I know that it's good. It's worked for me, so I have a good mind, so I'm not negative, I'm positive. I want to go somewhere in life, and I will recommend it to one of people because I know it's going to work. So God bless you, man. Keep up the good work and help people. Your reward is going to come from God.
1: 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And as a matter of fact, why don't we just do a few of them for... Let's do the first 16 people right now. I want the USA Credit Repair Company to work on their credit absolutely free. All they have to do is just pick up the small administration fee of $99. That's it. Being very transparent.
6: Hold on. So they're only paying for the administrative fee. That's it?
1: That's all they're paying, man.
6: That's it?
1: That's all. Nothing else. All
6: right. So watch this. How much is it? 16 people 16, only.
1: 16 only.
6: And it doesn't matter how much negative items is on their report.
1: They could have $5,000 worth of negative items. All they're paying is $0 except for the administration fee of $99. That's it.
6: So hold on. And you're only doing this for 16 people?
1: Only 16 people, man.
6: All right.
1: As a matter of fact, I'm going to make it even... As a matter of fact, here's what I'm going to do.
6: Yeah.
1: Because I don't want people to think this is a joke. All right? What I'm going to do is this. Out of all those 16 people, they have to speak with either you or me.
6: All right. That's it. Just to make sure so them don't pay to remove the negative items.
1: To make sure that some of the salespeople over there do not try to bang them over the head. But you and I, we're going to walk over to USA Credit Repair. And even the people in the past who have signed up with us and want to check up on their credit and all of that, give us a call. You know, we want to talk with you. A lot of people, you know, a lot of people get the paperwork and don't send it in. They get all those letters from the credit bureaus that when they sign up and they don't send it in, we cannot proceed if they don't send in those paperwork to us. All right? Regardless of what the paperwork says, send in the paperwork to us so we can know when you get feedback. But right now, Zenmar.
6: Yeah.
1: As a matter of fact, let's make it 30 people. You'll do 15 and I'll do 15.
6: I'll cover 15.
1: Ladies and gentlemen, only two people you can speak with for the special we're giving you at USA Credit Repair. 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
1: So he's been fully trained. 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
6: Charge-offs.
1: Liens.
6: Bankruptcy. Yo,
1: repossessions,
6: payments,
1: collections, all of them things there.
6: You never go for your phone and get a contract for your phone and get denied.
1: You ever go for your car loan and get denied?
6: You ever go for your house and get denied?
1: You ever want to refinance and get denied?
6: Hey, there's so much things that try and get denied. Just come and fix your credit, people.
1: And we're going to prove it to you. Just to show you how transparent we are.
6: Yeah.
1: Once we sign you up, we're going to give you a login that makes you login and you're able to see your credit being repaired.
6: So the transparency is the key, you know. So actually, now they can see actually the work
1: the
6: that's being done.
1: Progression of
6: the
1: work.
6: The progression, yeah.
1: So, you know, if you want, like in 2 weeks, you log in, check and see where your credit is, check and see how many things deleted and what's going on. 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It's bad in our ass, Stafari. 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It's going to be Zenmar and Squeeze, okay? 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You cannot speak to anybody else. The number to call right now, ladies and gentlemen, at USA Credit Repair happens to be
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1: Okay, ladies and gentlemen, this is David Squeeze Anarchy right here for Obviously and Evidently. I've got my very good friend Phil, who is a phenomenal human being in helping people who are behind on their mortgage. Phil, welcome. What's going on, my brother?
12: Thank you. A lot of people in trouble with their mortgages. They're behind, they're facing foreclosure, they're scared, they don't know what to do. We've helped, as you know, at the Fine Law Office, over 5,000 people save their homes. If you're behind 3 months or more and scared, worried about foreclosure, give us a call.
1: Absolutely. And Phil, what about those folks who are already in foreclosure? What can you do for the folks who are in foreclosure? There are quite a few folks who are more than 3 months behind and the bank decides to just put them in foreclosure. What can you do for those folks, seeing that you are Phil at Fine Law?
12: That's what we specialize in. When they're in foreclosure, we can deal with the bank's foreclosure attorney. Sometimes it's easier. We can go to them directly to get a loan modification where they can start over. It happens all the time. If you're in foreclosure or you got foreclosure notices, you need to act on it right away.
1: Now, why would someone believe and think that they're truly going to lose their home when there are ways of them staying in their homes. You know, we have immigrants who are in this country. They came here. They worked very hard. You have helped quite a few of those immigrants and other people. Why is it that these banks are forcing people out? And what can you do, as you have done for many others over there at FindLaw, for all the people who are so worried, getting sleepless nights, living on macaroni and cheese, and is completely worried about losing that home?
12: Everyone who has a mortgage has the same right. So whether you're an immigrant or a U.S. citizen, if they have given you a mortgage, we can fight for you. It happens every day. People obviously are scared, but that immigration has nothing to do with the mortgage. If the mortgage is in your name, a family member's name, we can help you.
1: So let me ask you before I drop the number on them. What states can you help in? I know you're very big on New York and New Jersey and Connecticut, but are there any other states that you can help people in?
12: Well, we do loan modification work in other states, Florida, obviously New York, New Jersey, Connecticut. Foreclosure defense, legal foreclosure defense in New York only.
1: Okay, legal foreclosure defense. Explain.
12: And New Jersey. And New York and New Jersey.
1: Okay, so you can do loan modifications in quite a few states, but if legal foreclosure defense, you can do in New York and New Jersey. What's the difference between legal foreclosure and the loan modification?
12: Well, legal work, meaning they've been served with a foreclosure notice. The bank is moving on them. They received a summons, and they need to defend that. And it's very important to defend your rights, because you can't go back once the time period's over or a motion period is over and re-answer a summons. You need to have a law firm help you right away. And
1: wow,
12: we've done that, as I said, for over 5,000 people we've helped.
1: Ladies and gentlemen, I'm speaking with Phil. I've known this man for well over 15 solid years, and he has been helping out the immigrant community. I'm very happy that he has helped out my Caribbean people. He's truly one of the most powerful individuals I've known when it comes to loan modifications and also foreclosure defense. Here is his number. I'm going to give it out five times, ladies and gentlemen, so just bear with me, all right? Phil's number over at Fine Law right now. Call him and just mention Squeeze. The number is 833-995-8037. That's 833-995-8037. Once again, 833-995-8037. This is exclusively for everyone that is behind on their mortgage and is worried and having sleepless night. 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Loan modification, foreclosure defense. If you are behind on your mortgage, they can take care of you. 833-995-8037. 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Hey, Phil, thank you so much for being right here. You're taking care of all these states, man, whether it's Florida, the New York tri-state area, Georgia, and beyond. I do appreciate you, my brother. All right?
12: Thank you.
1: 833-995-8037. That's 833-995-8037.
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15: Caller, you there?
16: Yes, I'm here.
15: So may I ask, what's your name and where you're calling from?
16: I'm calling from Florida.
15: All right. Where exactly in Florida?
16: I'm in Hollywood now at work, but I live in Margate.
15: Oh, you live in Margate. All right. Yes. So I heard that you actually tried one of our companies, which is BioLife Energy System Solutions. You tried a few of the products and it actually worked for you. Can you expand on that for me? What products you actually tried?
16: I tried the diabetic formula because I'm a diabetic and for the high blood pressure. And my blood pressure normally 140, 150, 60 over 92 go down. But since I'm taking it, my blood pressure, I went back to the doctor and the doctor said who tell you that you're the hypertension? And I say, yes, I've been a hypertension for 5-6 years. And he said, but your blood pressure is 118, 120 over 88.
15: Wow. And you say it's coming from 140?
16: Yes, 140, 150. That's how it used to go.
15: And you say,
16: the doctor said, nobody don't tell. Oh, you say, yes, over the past year since I have my last child, I'm an hypertension. No, I'm on no medication.
15: And you've been living with diabetes and hypertension since over 6 or 5 years, I say?
16: Oh, over enough here, because my son is 18 now. Since I have him, I'm hypertension. I'm Jamaica. Since I come, and then I'm here, I'm still taking blood pressure pills.
15: That's over 18 years. Yeah. Hey, what products are you taking again?
16: I'm taking the BioLife. And the energy formula, I take the cleanser, and I take the energy brain, and I take the Bio Plus.
15: All right. Have you ever tried the Alpha Plus?
16: No, I never tried the Alpha Plus.
15: All right. So I'm gonna make them set up something for you then. All right. And I take the
16: sugar. My blood sugar go right down. My blood sugar go right down. That's the big up Freddy. Because when I read where I really called, they really set me up on a good plan. So I want to big him up too, you know?
15: Well, sir, Freddie set up the diabetic package for you with even the diabetic formula.
16: Freddie set it up for me every time that I call, and he set me up real good.
15: All right. And once again, you want to share your name. You don't have to share your name if you don't want to, but do you want to share your name with the airwave?
16: My name is Sonia.
15: All right.
16: My name is Sonia Williams, and I'm telling you, I feel happy and I feel fit. The energy, I feel good. I mean, you know, in bed, everything, I just feel good when I take those stuff, man. Really good. I really want people to really buy it. I lower your blood pressure, I lower your blood sugar. It gives you energy, it gives you everything. The woman formula, I used to have hot flash, and that gone. There are no more hot flash.
15: That is the strength of a woman. So,
16: yeah, I get that one too.
15: With that being said, would you recommend the products to anyone, Sonia?
16: Anybody, I recommend it to. Really help. No hot flash, bad blood pressure down, blood sugar going down. And energy, you get energy. I'm 50 years old. People say you don't look like this. I'm 50 years old, and I'm good.
15: I'm going to have one more question for you, Sonia, before you go. When you heard about us on the radio, you were skeptical too about purchasing, right? What made you try the products?
16: I heard people talking about it on the radio. I listened to 1170. I heard people talk about it, it is good. And I said, okay, since I've spent so much money on that pill and taking and the blood pressure and everything can go down, I said, okay, I'm going to try it. And I called Dr. Freddy, and he hooked me up, and I just buy it, and I notice it works, and I go back and I buy again. And I just keep buying. As I finish, I buy again, and it keeps me going.
15: That me I talk about. So with that being said, and once again, thank you for giving your unsolicited testimony on air, all right? And on behalf of the Link Up Media Group of companies, BioLife Energy System Solutions, and even Mr. David Squeeze Aniki and myself, Zenmar Keller, the manager here at BioLife Energy System, I want to thank you for coming on here and sharing your testimony.
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17: 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I'm talking about organic alfalfa, spirulina, wheatgrass, leafy greens, probiotics, and much more that happens to be in the Alpha Plus greens. Now, listen up. The benefits? It detoxifies and alkalizes the body, enhancing energy and vitality, supporting your immune function. It promotes healthy digestion and also will help with lowering blood pressure, cholesterol, and normalizing your blood sugar levels. 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
1: Let me ask you something, incidentally. How old is?
2: I'm 60.
1: How long you start use this Man of Steel thing?
2: The Man of Steel, I started last year.
1: Mm-hmm.
2: Last year, December.
1: But why did it start take it? Seriously?
2: Because last year, December.
1: December before that. Yeah, so you use it for over a year now. All right, Man of Steel.
2: Yeah, man.
1: But what make you...
2: We only use it sometimes, you know, because, you know, sometimes we use it.
1: But what make you use it?
2: I mean, we drink Biolife.
1: Yeah, but what make you use Man of Steel? Everybody use Biolife. We don't even have to talk about that. Everybody depend Biolife.
2: More it's the reason why we use the Man of Steel. Sometimes we work hard when I'm a freestyle. Sometimes you depend on the structure and the jerk you have while you jerk you have carry you.
1: Like, you just dodged a bullet that while ago.
2: Yeah, well, we have to go to Chop Shop on Friday night, guys.
1: You have to go to Chop Shop?
2: Yeah, man.
1: Still, I get the Chop Shop talking about.
2: You have to go to Chop Shop. You have to see your people that talk to that. The Man of Steel, man, you have to run with some water one time. Look at you, man. cool, look at them. She said, you can't cool down, but you can't cool down that one.
1: But hold on. So, you're 60, I have fire for all of your piston, them.
2: Yeah, man. Yeah, some man, I use fire granite. I use them.
1: I want to tell you something now. We have a thing called Duralast, you know, them add your embed to the Man of Steel and double up the potency. And may I tell you, you know, the Duralast, the tagline is stay harder longer. It's for your sexual health and also your prostate health.
2: When you come to the length, man, when you come to the time, man, we give you one every time, man. Because I'm not still like them, man, we just use
1: skillful
2: jockey, man.
1: More than a notice, it does dodge, you know. But listen.
3: Yes, may I hide out?
1: I tell you what, may I go send, may I go, me, listen, you go buy some Man of Steel from Mona. She'll give you a special price tomorrow. But may I go send you a Duralast absolutely free. 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But may I go send you a bottle absolutely free. All right? 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But may I go send you a bottle absolutely free. And by the way, is it like when you got Chop Shop on Friday night? One drop, please. All right, you can't hold it one drop because if people
2: respect me, respect me, and we can't say, wait, I can't hold my leg, you know, swipe, and you still have a foot like that. That's so mistake.
1: Wow,
2: Trenchstone Rock.
1: Yo, Fowlhead, you're the boss. That's all I can tell you, man. Trust me. I'm going to send you a free Duralast because you're the boss. All right,
2: yes, I am.
1: Man,
2: yes,
1: I am. Man, as I respect, man. All right,
2: a serious thing, man. A serious thing, squeeze. We'll work with it.
1: Dad, you know, if I tell me, it's a serious thing, you know. Here, what? Man, I'm stealing, you know, two to three drops at night time. And here, what? In other man, I have to slow down. In other man, I have to take a cold shower. No, me, when I'm ready, if me I travel out at home, I just say, Duralast, if you get my drift, one drop a day, everything. It's proper. I can do my lift-ups and my push-ups, and I can do all of my exercises. Them, you understand?
2: Yeah, man. That's not, man. Me can't run the push-up, man. Me do all kind of. Me that man who keep up. Me dance all night, just.
1: You dance all night, yo. Fowlhead, you're the best, man.
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4: 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I will give you a package today, which is normally valued $899. Yes, it's normally $899, but I will extend it for only $99. Here's what's in the package. You will get 2 bottles of the BioLife Plus. You will get 2 bottles of the Bio Cleanse. You will get 2 bottles of the Moringa Energy Shot. That's 6 items for only $99. But yes, of course, there has to be a catch, because not only am I doing 20, not only can I afford to do 20 people, but for me to give you this package at a ridiculously low price of $99, you have to give me the answer to one of the easiest trivia that I've ever done on radio. Now, let me just say it from now. It's not grapefruit, it's not jackfruit, and it's definitely, definitely not coconut. But it is green and it's juki-juki on the outside. It is white on the inside and it's milky when you juice it. Listen carefully, because I want you to get this package today. Now. It is green and juki-juki on the outside. It's not breadfruit. It is white on the inside and it's milky when you juice it. What fruit am I? Once again, it's green and juki-juki on the outside. It is white on the inside. And it's milky when you juice it. 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
3: 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I would love for you to follow that website. Now, ladies and gentlemen, I just wanted to take some time to talk to you quickly, because we have been inundated with phone calls on people getting our Alpha Plus greens, the jumbo size, which retails for $599, call it $600. And we have it on sales for only $99. Having studied nutrition for years now, and if you're over 50 years old, 85% of you will start seeing and feeling ailments. It's inevitable. From the day you were born, you are dying. And as we get older, our lives change. And there's certain things that your body is going to start doing. It will start failing. Now, you can slow down the failure by giving the body what it really needs to survive longer. One of the things happens to be that we have been brainwashed by Western medicine and many people to think that we cannot. And the only thing that we need to use is the medicine that the doctors and scientists prescribe to us. Now, mind you, I am a very big advocate of doctors and medicine. I do use both. However, the majority of the doctors do not tell you about vitamins and minerals. They do not tell you about nutrients from herbs that can actually help you to slow down the process of you getting diseases and sicknesses. Isn't it time you start taking care of that body? It's not just drinking water and exercising. It's also supplementing, which is where you give the body nutrients. And I say by way of herbs. But if you're realizing that you're getting headaches, you realize that you're getting numbness, you're realizing that your diabetes is getting worse, your blood pressure is getting worse, your cholesterol is getting worse, the doctors are giving you medicine which controls it, yes, and I'm not saying to stop. Listen to your doctor. However, what I'm saying is, if you're taking regular vitamins, throw them out. If you're looking for a herb that will definitely 100% give you benefits, get our product, the Alpha Plus Green. This product comes out of our FDA-regulated facility. So, ladies and gentlemen, David Squeeze Aniki here. I am going to extend to you the Alpha Plus Greens, which has 27 plus herbs, giving you all the nutrients your body needs. I've spoken with so many people who are saying they're seeing better. Their blood sugar level is normalizing. That's where their diabetes is concerned. Their blood pressure is normalizing. where, of course, the niacin from this wonderful product, Alpha Greens, is working. Cholesterol level normalizing. Got the good and the bad cholesterol. It's normalizing to the good. I've seen where people are talking about they don't get that numbness, that stiffness when they wake up in the morning. They don't feel off balance and dizzy anymore and all of that. Their aging is slowing down. Sciatica nerve issue. I can go on. Their lungs, their heart, their liver, their kidney. Their skin looks better, feel better. That's because of the spirulina. That's because of the maca root. That's because of the aloe vera. That's because of the sea moss. 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That's because of the maca berry. That's because of the kale. 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I can go on and on and on. 27 herbs, raw, natural, and organic. 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Alpha Plus Greens, that's the name, with the alfalfa, the spirulina, the maca root. Fight back, ladies and gentlemen. Okay, people talking about the varicose vein. People talking about their skin shriveling up. People talking about eczema. Their body just deteriorating so fast. Come on. Okay, just take a look at plants. When you water a plant and give it what it really needs, don't you notice that plant thrives, it's the same thing with the human body. If you give the human body a lot of chemicals over and over, what's going to happen? You're going to end up with cancer. You're going to end up with all kinds of sicknesses, side effects. Come on. Why do you believe that, you know, the Rastaman and the herbalist them and the people who live by the herbs live much longer and is stronger and is always fit and lean? That's because the herbs that I'm talking about, they know the balance of it. They know how to take it. Here we are in the United States of America, in Western Hemisphere, and we have professionals, herbalists, who have put it together with holistic doctors to ensure that you get it in a jar. Alpha Plus Greens, one of the most powerful supplement and something that I'm extremely proud of. The number to call right now to get it for only $99 and not $599 is 1-800-875-5433. That's 1-800-875-5433 for only $99. The number is 800-875-5433. What about the people with gout? What about the people with sexual problems, libido problems, the people with the fibroids? Yes, a lady I spoke with earlier, she had uterine cancer, all right? Cancer is another one. If you're giving the body a lot of herb, the chances of you getting cancer is reduced significantly. Facts, all right? The zinc that you need to fight what's going on out there, the vitamin D3 so you can absorb the nutrients from the food that you eat that is good for your body, because people will stick with you even if the price is high. They want to make sure that whatever it is that they're getting works, and that's what BioLife is all about. Our products work to prove to you that you listening to me, you watching me, you deserve the best in products, not some synthetic garbage that is filled with sheetrock. Yeah, the stuff you're getting from the pharmacy is sheetrock. 10% of it is good for you. 90% of it is crap. So let's wake up. Get yourself the Alpha Plus Greens. Try it. You are hearing the testimonies, the fresh testimonies of people who have used the products. Call me now and get your Alpha Plus Greens, ladies and gentlemen. Not for $600, but for only